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Number seven, I'm a barman. 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It is a sufre or light number, we also. O Fransona, Adia say, and even one gas, ya bre. Eighty, na. 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6 9 0266 14 another 14 6 9 0 5 0 5 5 4 19 96 0 5 0 5 5 4 19 96 Who are blocking up a software WhatsApp? Near me, bring a WhatsApp 020 489 74 54 0 20 489 74 54 Tuesdays over Tienka Nyanchirao Antina Nyanchirao Ye Kem Ye Shawenim Na Yabwa Ama Amotaba Uda fani pano bra, oba, ni wanto na oneka, ya besa andu usi kama, fre. 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Only plays.

0: Freedom.
1: Weakness in prayer has made kings become beggars, and beggars are riding on horses. According to scripture, 1 Peter chapter 4 verse 7 says, the end of the world is coming soon. Therefore, be earnest and disciplined in prayer. For this reason, Freedom Time Praying Partner, FTPP, is inviting all to join this power-packed prayer program every Sunday, Monday, Tuesday, and Wednesday midnight, 12 p.m. On this power-packed program is being led by Reverend Bernard Owusu Ansah.
2: Everything in you that attract evil people,
3: Jesus,
2: by the blood of Jesus Christ of
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3: Amen.
1: Don't forget that the fervent prayer of a righteous man availeth much. Therefore, be part of this program. For any information, call 0244 115 618.
0: Freedom.
3: Yes.

I'm a man, I'm a man, I'm a man, I'm a man, I'm a man, I'm a man, I'm a man, I'm a man, I'm a man, I'm a man, I'm a man, I'm a man, I'm a man, I'm a man, I'm a man, I'm a man, I'm a man, I'm a man, I'm a man, I'm a man, I'm a man, I'm a man, I'm a man, I'm a man, I'm a man, I'm a man, I'm a man, I'm a man, I'm a man, I'm a man, I'm a man, I'm a man, I'm a man, I'm a man, I'm a man, I'm a man, I'm a man, I'm a man, I'm a man, I'm a man, I'm a man, I'm a man, I'm a man, I'm a man, I'm a man, I'm a man, I'm a man, I'm a man, I'm a man, I'm a man, I'm a man, I'm a man, I'm a man, I'm a man, 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

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What soon I will crown? 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A kayasha for Frasia, you go for your number queen. 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I am full on your bonnet and so. 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

0: so much for everything you have done for us. 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I rather want to see you did the be at the year came in an assassin count. 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We thank you and thank you and thank you, and we just want to thank you for everything you have done in Jesus' name. 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
0: My God, Father, we thank you so much for everything you have done for us in the name of Jesus Christ, the Son of the living God. 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
3: Praying time with your prayer leader, yes, Pastor Bernard Oswanson.
2: And we're not ashamed to talk about you, but more
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0: Freedom. 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

0: Let me welcome you to Freedom Time Prayer Partners tonight. And I dream me wa kwa ba kesi pra. Emra and Nejumedi and so. My name is Pastor Bernardo Swansa. This is Freedom Time Prayer Partners. It is another Tuesday night. And I am here not to entice you with my words. But I'm just here as your prayer leader to lead you to pray before the King of Glory. There is one thing that I normally say every night. The best gift you can ever give to yourself as a child of God is a gift of prayer. The greatest gift you can ever give to yourself, that you don't need nobody to pray for you, you don't need nobody to do it for you, is a gift of prayer. That is the best gift you can ever offer to yourself. And you need to understand this. It is something that the devil doesn't want to see you doing. Sometimes when you get ready to pray, is when the devil always put on you weakness, prayerlessness, laziness, not the niha kwajuro, not the atosu. Said there be a wound to me. But the reason is that whenever a child of God prays, believe you me, so many things happening. I'm telling you, whenever a woman of God prays, whenever a man of God prays, so many things happen. Now, because of Elijah to be pompa, I said, whenever a man of God prays, whenever a child of God prays, so many things happening. And that is exactly what we are going to do right now. But I'm a dream, I mean, so incredible, I mean, too for me. And also so enchekrana eba na wiye ewo afefofra ya chance yi mo na ma mintu fu bi yedi kan enra e posti ya diebo mi status me say the time to give up was last year and yet this year and ya fi na obe mo da bi. You can't give up. The time to give up, it was time to trim. It nanka oh Jenny said we mumu as time to trim. Afifu free me dofo se wun kura ne kachro mu se. 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
0: 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Wa ye bra panyi no se ye from ni. Mama men se wa di whenever a woman is pregnant. Whenever a woman is pregnant. The woman, whether the woman like it or not, the woman found himself in a place of expectancy. 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So fo dom nja bo so no kakruti. Wase me wo 7 weeks. 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Ana 39 weeks mu dia ekwan bia so so me timi yere. Ewo expectancy sana pa bot ye. Jidi ne bia o bom pa ya sometimes ejie tin ye bom pa. Ye bom pa ye se ye betimi ehuna urade mu nyam. But watch this. Some chant obebu masofo wonyem bosome wonyemu a wonhwe ni musenka 38 weeks and as 39 weeks no obetimi a osubu on 42 weeks ibon ma 41 weeks ibon ma 40 weeks asana abofrana all expert no no na chese tam 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say some time no na emai eno no nchere say eno no nchere say it has been denied sometimes the delay does not mean it has been denied it do tell me and yema betumi akachi enye ntem say dia wope eno no 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the 39 weeks the woman still be in pregnant and the woman still be in the position of expectancy because one yen won fani yefuru no nkopim ho enka say say me ka 38 weeks na amemudia and ye me yefuru 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believing God for last year 2025 for entimi amem no e je nyami to mi mo bom pa ma o say afifufuro yesu christo de mu e bebem whatever that you were believing God for,
2: my God.
0: Whatever that you were trusting God for,
2: my God.
0: That it did not happen the way you were believing Him for,
2: my God.
0: I pray for you in the name of Jesus Christ,
2: my God.
0: That let the God of possibilities,
2: my God.
0: Let Him arise and do it in your life.
2: Amen.
0: In the mighty name of Jesus Christ. The Bible said, whatever that you have been praying for a long time,
2: my God,
0: maybe a woman who been home by your chair. I yet to say, school, I want to use an admire.
2: My God,
0: I was given one more home by your chair.
2: My God,
0: I yet to say, school, I want to answer one prayer. Quite in your new one. Sometimes when you are listening to others' testimony, it puts you in a place of questioning yourself and questioning God. And this is what you normally say. That bind a man so crown, miss me to me a dear dance here. I'm on 40. The bomb pair man said, so obi dia ba anopa won so dia betuma ba wi a obi dia ba wi a won so dia betuma ba nyumle obi dia ba nyumle won so dia betimi aba na jo deniers are not deniers cha achane nchira se embem ebebem obi be waka che ne se ebebem
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2: obi be mumu da ne bebem
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2: afi atwa mu na ye basa
0: afi fufuro yesu nti ebeye yie
2: afi fufuro yesu nti ebeye
0: Nanka will be a 1 year a year 11 years.
3: You may be going through a
0: bit me ba. Look at that reminds me, Yami Aduma, on your 9 year 31st or 9th. No, I started the dance here, Kesiaba, Ubin Yin Sen Levin Tibida. Lady Binia Fenny Sabina, she says you Fuba Kainwa. You're not in Mampukia, Mampukia, and I'm adopting a ba. No move free a year, a fence, a La Paz. Okay, number one, Okasa on Yamu 11 years, Satan, you were a Santa Maria. And then you honor Susunya, Mima, I didn't say canon or woo. Your friend is Sabina, Minusobekaya. One only second person. Jose, and Coco Susa, ABC on Coco, and also only the name, how many years?
3: And also, no, I'm saying it's getting to 17 years. And him from getting to 17 years. Why, yeah, and yeah, and he
0: suffer. Now, only Obiany Menya 7 years, what they were, Kwanaka, Kwanaka, Yaswa, and you. Now, when you say, you can't go to the say, you can't say, you can't be free, say, you are growing needy. 70 and Cocodian and what you? I am said 2006 and 2005. 2005 2006 2005 2006 2005 2006 2005 2006 2005 2006 2005 2006 2005 2006 2005 2006 2005 2006 2005 2006 2005 2006 2005 2006 2005 2006 2005 2006 2005 2006 2005 2006 2005 2006 2005 2006 2005 2006 2005 2006 2005 2006 2005 2006 2005 2006 2005 2006 2005 2006 2005 2006 2005 2006 2005 2006 2005 2006 2005 2006 2005 2006 2005 2006 2005 2006 2005 2006 2005 2006 2005 2006 2005 2006 2005 2006 2005 2006 2005 2006 2005 2006 2005 2006 2005 2006 2005 2006 2005 2006 2005 2006 2005 2006 2005 2006 2005 2006 2005 2006 2005 2006 2005 2006 2005 2006 2005 2006 2005 2006 2005 2006 2005 2006 2005 2006 2005 2006 2005 2006 2005 2006 2005 2006 2005 2006 2005 2006 times mama obewo was a pastor we be me do time bia o say me ko ba bia yes me nyem e do time bia kula maintain nka e do time bia bo won 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Me see, one nature, me say, yes, you must say, I feel a bebem what it. Jidiye tiamu kase afi yesu di mebeye ye
2: afi yesu di mebeye
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0: you do grandpa when you solid now and you have a bumpire pa and you have a bumpire pa solid now solid now baby I want you to go to Facebook. The name on Facebook is Original FTPP. The Lord has done it. Original FTPP. The Lord has done it. Original FTPP. The Lord has done it. I beg you in the name of God, every one of us, let us share the link right now. Go to Facebook. You can type Bernard Usuansa. You can type Bernard Usuansa or Original FTPP. The Lord has done it. I beg you in the name of God, let all of us share the link. Let us share the page. Share the page. Share the page. Share the page. Share the page. Let us share to be a blessing to everyone. I beg you in the name of God, go ahead and share. Go ahead. The name is Bernard Usuansa or Original FTPP. You can type Original FTPP. The word you need to Gusu Bomb Kikako 1000. Original FTPP. Original FTPP. Go ahead and please share the link and let us help somebody to pray. Would they just type Original? No one but FTPP. FTPP. I will Facebook. Share it for me. Those of you sharing me, the Lord bless you and prosper you.
2: Amen.
0: May the Lord bless you and prosper you.
2: Amen.
0: We are live on Adum TV. We are live on Praise TV. We are live on Ago TV. We are live on GH1 TV. We are live on Sony TV. We are live on Joy Prime TV. We are also live on Home Base TV. We are also live on Angel TV. And we are live on Light TV. And also Famous TV. Yet the moon life ever Famous TV. The patch of our TV net to Famous. Was kind of our digital so being a Famous. Fat one a bomb by any be. I feel you the Kenja Gum radio so you the moon life for Hit FM. 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Kumasi, for Fiat Yibisha, I will cast Wood Village in Etiwo. The Beba Hufiada. 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Somebody lift up your voice, lift your voice and bless the name of the Lord. David said, I will bless the Lord at all times, for his praises shall continually be in my mouth.
4: Yeah.
0: Jesus. In the name of Jesus, our next prayer. You are asking the Lord for forgiveness. Lord, forgive me of all my sins and answer into my prayer tonight. Next prayer. Sometimes when you gather yourself to pray, so we go and we pray. That the Lord should give us divine power, supernatural strength in our prayer tonight to defeat every obstacle. That is our next prayer. Lift up your voice and pray for strength. Le fire la bada bada bada bada bada bada bada bada bada bada bada bada bada bada bada bada bada bada bada bada bada bada bada bada bada bada bada bada bada bada bada bada bada bada bada bada bada bada 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

Every evil power that is working secretly against our life, by the unique fire of the Holy Ghost, we command those power to die. We command those power to scatter. By the anointing of the Holy Ghost, any power that is working secretly, making sure that we struggle and die, by the anointing of the Holy Ghost, we declare that let the word scatter. By the fire of the Holy Ghost, every secret power calling our name in evil, working evil against our marriage, working evil against our

0: Alive by the anointing of the Holy Ghost.
1: Amen.
0: Let that secret place catch fire.
1: Amen.
0: Let your amen sound like thunder.
1: Amen.
0: Let the amen ojanya juma wo mupa. Let that secret place catch fire.
1: Amen.
0: Let that secret place catch fire.
1: Amen.
0: In the mighty name of
1: Jesus Christ.
0: Declare, say, every evil that has been ordered against my life.
1: Every evil that has been ordered against my life.
0: Yes. Said yes, you tell me what you fear and never be a technology. Unim sir, soon so musa, yet me yesa, yet me or diary near the bar. Ye order uwo near the bar. It would one my wound cabishim, Ubechani partner, see. Now, with your free hini, in Sansen menu, with your min cabishim declare, say, every evil that has been ordered against me.
1: Every evil that has been ordered against me.
0: You are a liar.
1: You are a liar.
0: You are a failure.
1: You are a failure.
0: What are you waiting for?
1: What are you waiting for?
0: Yeah!
1: I am a man.
0: Every evil that has been ordered against our life, evil that has been ordered against our children, they say, Bonibia, ya shadiba ye maso, ya

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One of the things I want you to know is, sometimes when you are getting closer to a miracle, one of the greatest power the devil uses against us is power to give up. 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

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I'm telling you. Me se me so fo pe yino mame sachra ye so fo Thomas. 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
0: Afi declare, declare. Mo anu nya de pa na declare. Say any family curse.
2: Any family curse
0: that defeated my parents.
2: That defeated my parents.
0: Assigned to defeat me.
2: Assigned to defeat me.
0: Hear the word of the Lord.
2: Hear the word of the Lord.
0: Mention your name, Bodhi. Bernard is not your candidate.
2: Bernard is not your candidate.
0: Can I get five people on Facebook?

share the link for me. 01 share link in the mommy, share link in the mommy. Within the next 2-3 minutes, share the link for me. Can we young Fabe 1 minute in share link on the share? The name on Facebook is Bernard Usman Sadia Bob Bernard Usman Sa. Anasa Original FTPP. Let's share link in the mommy, then. Share the mommy, then.

0: afi yanko yi yero ho wa se wi yanko ti e mu ka de make declare say any evil power in my family,
1: any evil power in my family,
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1: evil powers in my family
0: that defeated my parents,
1: that defeated my parents,
0: that made my mother suffer,
1: that made my mother suffer,
0: that made my father suffer,
1: that made my father suffer,
0: assigned to defeat Bernard,
1: assigned to defeat you.
0: But would you know Bernard is not your candidate?
1: Yes,
0: what are you waiting for?
1: What are you waiting for?
0: And Paris says, so for me, 10 minutes non-stop. And I 7 minutes, yeah, bono to say the agony near Jumano. 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
1: every

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1: You are a liar.
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The bomb passes sana ya menya wa. Ya woman mi ko mu no ebade ma won ko bi musa. Ya papa ko mu no obi wa kwa woman mi ko ni ntem. Ebade ma won mu ntem sa. Fa for dear no. Mami fa number ne ma take this number and we be anybody. I want everybody to do this. Do this, do yebi yebi. Number na je aye 05 na bon 95 aye 0595 number bo 57 afebo 67 not what's on it about 57 make a be 0595 I feel about 57 number 67 I feel about 57 my memo ni yema a year 0595 Afibo 5767 na wasane abo 5705 wabo 5767 57. It didn't have a bunny freedom time prep. Miss a petty city be a man in his cabiama. So ready, Jenama for the issue. Sunday, Nami church that you do are sorry. Nami Adoma met was a day. You can never go to a king with an empty hand. And when you go to a king with a gift, and the king accepts your gift, then the king has to grant every request. That shall be requested by you. Make up you. So me quote him for. Now say, be the achet here. As of who said the book of Matthew chapter 5. Matthew chapter 2. Bible say when Jesus Christ was born, there was a certain man that the Bible clarified them as wise men. Yes, sir. Bible so one thing say ya wo ahimu. I can say ahimfu mu hene no. Just some from your day. 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Na omo nimse. 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So from unche revelation we. Wano ne babe ye wo himpo. King of kings. Because Satan Bible say na ohina na wo ding. Anu wo honi efen Herod. 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Then opening their treasure chest, they offered him a gift, or say gifts of gold, frankincense, and myrrh. Only men, and your oil bidding. Uko Israel pen abinya oil friend in myrrh. 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

0: 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Yawada brand ebeji di eyi free.
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0: 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Aye La Paz. 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La Paz Race Course Park. La Paz Race Course Park. 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
1: by him through him
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1: he's bigger than the
0: ena eye kaswa ena kumase
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0: ena sunyane
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0: 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Oh, Yehovah. Friday, all the branches will be meeting at the branches. No. At Takradi will be meeting at Papase. What do you call it? Asamasa Shama, Asamasa number 2.
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0: 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Ako media school unim editing. Tese video editing. Unim video coverage utimi so camera mu unim graphics ah kacha ne se on frame number we 0244115 618 0244115 618 0244115 freedom number na one frame mubia anase 0591 e patro je number uwo bi sa na e bia wo akwa unim a if I told you now, Uba Namedo Komeni Panu and Koyafu Flo, I will say, we know editing, we know camera muso, now we know graphics. Aha. Timi patro je number is unim bibisa wo bi je dwuma bi abreme se wo penkrofo bi no ma ye dwuma TV station kasee bi aye 0591 aha no abo 36 1818 My name is Pastor Bernard Usasa. This is Freedom Time Prayer Partners. Bye bye.
3: Freedom
0: is
3: the Lord
0: has done.
3: Weakness in prayer has made kings become beggars, and beggars are riding on horses. According to scripture, 1 Peter chapter 4 verse 7 says, the end of the world is coming soon. Therefore, be earnest and disciplined in prayer. For this reason, Freedom Time Praying Partner, FTPP, is inviting all to join this power-packed prayer program every Sunday, Monday, Tuesday, and Wednesday midnight, 12 p.m. On this power-packed program is being led by Reverend Bernard Owusu Ansah.
0: Everything in you that attract evil people,
1: Jesus.
0: By the blood of Jesus Christ of
1: Jesus,
0: Jesus. We kill it by fire.
1: Amen.
3: Don't forget that the fervent prayer of a righteous man availeth much. Therefore, be part of this program. For any information, call 0244 115 618. Freedom.
1: Yes.

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The problems, the calamity, the challenges by which you are going through, let God be God. Let God be God. My nyankopon ye nyankopon.

enjoy to find a say a rade only 1 hour ne me a ham no a ham na only 1 hour ne me a corner and con and one hour ne me a ham no a ham na one hour ne me a corner so and umo and con the alpha one is at the akundi in Sibia a rado akumanema and the man yankupon yankupono. Let God be God. 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

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Yeah, yeah, Dana, you're not okay, sir, no boy, a woman. That's how I'm called, baby, say, young couple, on Tunku, na wana. Okay, Israel, on Tunku, na wana. Oh, no, okay, sir, yeah, I won't bunk it to an woman.

the security for no is a born who buy the president and I'm one the security for no is a born who buy IGP mpo IGP or no IGP or police pay you know so on about security did it or body guide and a CDS and so CDS.

0: penny no. I said that for a penny. That's why I'm I said that for a bottom of mine. And quite a young kid to it. Then I do a boy who ban on. I asked for a day. It was all good and one in Canada. One more day, I need to. What was your name? One more, no provider will know. The one who provide for us. Take care of us at everywhere. The kind of sane ma upon fire no more awa and I be a quaba so tea and we shall wear more quaba.
1: Yeah, Aja.
0: Mamma what you say dear.
1: Yamia dum yeah when ye papa won't
0: swear. A radia domino pie but mess more ya papa papa quen ya branchy. And Jay and the quite number quite by I'm going to go to Jamie. I'm going to go to
1: Jamie.
0: I'm going to go to Jamie. I'm going to go to Jamie. I'm going to go to Jamie. I'm going
1: to
0: go to Jamie. I'm going to go to
1: Me
0: kwa kwa okay. Oma miti asi.
1: Mama chodevi.
0: Oma mama.
1: Mama chana senti asi.
0: Umu ina ako.
1: Mama chana.
0: I can't say I'm faster than you, Radia. You, Radia, see, I will be around the fire. I will see why you come for me. You show me now.
1: I know she's so.
0: I will fight us. I will die. I said that, and I said I come for.
1: I say yes, so I'm.
0: And I say I can't be. I will Jesus Christ. I will
1: do.
0: I will do. I will do. I will do. I will do. I will do. I will do. I will do. I will do. I will do. I will do. I will do. I will do. I will do. I will do. I will do. I will do. I will do. I will do. I will do. I will do. I will thank you, Father God. Yes, Lord.

0: Because of the radius, I don't know why so no my inquiry. Debia or the end of the sum,
1: no crow,
0: not what the abidu. Debia or the end of the sum, no the abidu. And yet, I deva, and yet the kitwa, say, or yen is my debia. Now, as it are, actually, say, yes, show gratitude, yes, show appreciation for what is being done to us. And yet, the radius, I near can't, why am I? Say, the bumble pan, and the hustle pan. Not doing an adoy be bra, a kaya, any uncle, yeni a bushia, yeni a tear for, yeni a safuma, yeni a mine, a rade or kaya with a beer.
1: Amen.
0: Yanana Sibiu. Thank you,
1: God. A radia da was. Thank you, Jesus. Thank you, Lord. A radia da was, yada was, yada was. Swimming in era after that, a year would be a yada was. Yes, show me any young young preacher who's in. Yeah, yeah, within a cafe, a radia that was fit. After that, yeah, yeah, yeah, and crowd with us, Lord, from the opportunity. A radia that was down there, yes, but from anyone who
2: gives us the privilege, the opportunity to render and to offer unto you.
1: A radia that was
2: render and offer unto you. Praise and watch. Praise and watch.
0: Thank you, Jesus.
2: We are not able to raise our responsibilities.
1: Yes, Lord. Yes, Lord. Yes, Lord. Yes, Lord. Yes, Lord. Yes, Lord. Yes, Lord. Yes, Lord. Yes, Lord. Yes, Lord. Yes, Lord. Yes, Lord. Yes, Lord. Yes, Lord. Yes, Lord. Yes, Lord. Yes, Lord. Yes, Lord. Yes, Lord. Yes, Lord. Yes, Lord. Yes, Lord. Yes, Lord. Yes, Lord. Yes, Lord. Yes, Lord. Yes, Lord. Yes, Lord. Yes, Lord. Yes, Lord. Yes, Lord. Yes, Lord. Yes, Lord. Yes, Lord. Yes, Lord. Yes, Lord. Yes, Lord. Yes, Lord. Yes, Lord. Yes, Lord. Yes, Lord. Yes, Lord. Yes, Lord. Yes, Lord. Yes, Lord.

0: Baby, I'll take a piano. I am at Doom FM 106.3. Jumediano, what you did say, my Yankopon and Yankopon. The kind of sana, a manebi, our name, or how that Junibiano. Just allow God to be God.
1: Amen.
0: Ma and ma, or how no, and you can see and change Yankopon. Don't allow the situation to become bigger than God. But see God as the one who is able to do all above what you think or what we can do.
1: Yes.
0: He said, Jenny, and I said, he can do exceedingly above what we think or what we feel he can do.
1: Yes.
0: His name is God.
1: His name is God.
0: The creator.
1: Hey,
0: the owner of the universe, the owner of us,
1: yes.
0: The one who owns us.
1: Amen.
0: Because Mary Njao na Mary Mpao. Mary Njao, I will not never leave you nor forsake you. I know the thought that I have on you.
1: That's right.
0: And yet, Bonnie Adjane,
1: Debio,
0: Nemo Sobemaya, Yepa,
1: and Pao,
0: and that's all.
1: No cray,
0: I don't see a mania, no, a mania can see, I say.
1: Mm.
0: Oh
1: God.
0: Yankupon from with ye.
1: Ah.
0: Bibia nwa.
1: Oh God.
0: Yankupon from with ye.
1: I'm from with ye.
0: Bibia nwa.
1: Bibia nwa.
0: Ain't to me anyhow.
1: Ain't to me anyhow.
0: Allow God to be God in that situation.
1: Allow God to be God in your situation.

0: 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There are a lot of people who are saying that there is no God. That's what you are saying. So, let me say, oh yeah, then we pray. We are saying, what is Nyango Pony? There is no God. Now, and conform to do on a true or followers. What is Nyango Pony? We see Sukurano, Nyano Kore, Mubia, Wasinu, and so. 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The reason why say yes, because you are someone say you name the yeah. Jesus lost on Sunday. You know, he ascended into heaven. He did not lost. He ascended into heaven.
1: Not at all.
0: He ascended into heaven. He did not lost.
1: Yes.
0: Wanyera utuko solo.
1: Yes.
0: Walk on a nika say in presence of over 500 people. Over 500 people were with him on the Ascension Mountain. And we are not going to be able to train a Jan Bosch here. And some of the Kurono. They thank God to say, so we are going to be able to go by. Now, in Nepal, there were 120. So if 120 people were, I mean, witnesses of his ascension. If 120 people were witnesses of his ascension. Then it is a great number.
1: That's right.
0: Now what you mean around here, Chair Radia Nimon Kunkun, it to me and our dear. What can't say for no Uncle Chano? You know, you go so I hear chain. Radia Maesa, a Dino, a Fibiano, because that the Feast of Pentecost and answer. Tabernacles, no. Now, a fasha would do Israel, the beer. Depending on Sedano, now it was 50 days after Passover. 50 days after Passover. So when Jesus died and resurrected, no, he was on this earth for 40 days. And after 40 days, he ascended into heaven. And when he was going, he commanded the disciples not to leave Jerusalem, but go and wait. To go and wait for the promise of

0: and great. First Chronicles chapter 16 verse 11. We are on Facebook. Reverend Ejewusu to make me a journey. Now do comment here about what I said that Abba. Now we are on Facebook. Reverend Ejewusu. Reverend R-E-V. 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
1: 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Eja. Eja.
2: Seek the Lord and His strength.
0: Seek the Lord's
2: face
0: and His strength. Mumpe eurade ene na huo diye chida kwai. 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
1: Amen.
0: Seek the Lord and His strength. 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There are some historical events here and say ejidi fo ye yiri fi na say say celebrate na ayem wonwa say enipa bebre no this time no they don't even preach about the Holy Spirit. They don't talk about the Holy Spirit. Oh, no, ni yakopa ene no basa si so. E wa wiye bere mu no. Eje adwuma bi a asore ne ye no. The Holy Spirit is the dynamic, the power of God that is using his people on this earth. That's and right. Numtofo, asofo, edifo, achechefo, asempakafo, adwuma yefo nyina. Now, Conqueror's one was sustaining every living thing. Bibi and Kaumubiano, Unconqueror, who are doing and sustaining. And then from my own being, am I living? It is the working of the Holy Spirit.
2: That's right. That's right. That's right.
0: Was a moment per radi, it took me a radi, it took me a chitapai. Seek the Lord and His strength. Seek Him forevermore. Today, be a. Tina ochi nyine mnyame adma kwesiada eye Holy Ghost Sunday ana Pentecost kwesiada eda nkonkono ehweguye nti mama yempe ewrade etumi echira kwan adentra Ephesians chapter 6 from verse 10 yankoi ye bompa ye person journey na ahode na ne yesre. What's a good so the ability, the capacity, the strength by which you can do anything that you are doing. Sanka, who knows that you to form a break of your group? Name Casa Messi, yes, yeah, brother Baku, his Unio Sese, Jesse Jones, at a blessed memory, Jesse Jones. Why are you doing now? What can be a new to focus in chin? I do a question. Even some gospel singers. Now, I never quite said, who was a gospel singer? Now, what do you know? Now, the co baby said, who quack 45 and no mono
1: for you to
2: hate?
0: Who 45 and no mono? Now, the coaching in the bosom so, and I say, what do you call the aquatic world? Now, over 2 years in the are you deceiving yourself? I am foolishness. I am madness. I am madness. So, obisu I am soful. Now, what quack what you do? What the Baba Yasari? Are you crazy? What's a mumpe on Yangu Pony to me? Seek the Lord and His strength. Seek Him forevermore.
1: All power belongs to Him.
0: All power belongs to Him. To me, you know, I am in India. It's a mumpe Yangu Pony to me. Now, Pabu Sam to me. And Ukrabu Sam to me.
1: Oh, yeah.

0: Adani Moses ekwa ofere enim no Bible se o ye nsanchira ni ofere enim Moses ani Aaron de wonpoma to ho edane wo twase ye Pharaoh frena kwa mfo bai se mo so mo meye bi wo mo so eye bi se ye wo mo so ade pomo poma gugu ho ama ne dane awowo but thank God say Moses any error of Pumano, I'm a mini Pharaoh.
1: That's right.
0: I come for an hour.
1: Yeah. Power pass power.
0: Power pass power. Pharaoh, I come for no. Womu di womu, I'm a castle than the arrows. And truly, it turned to serpents. But the serpent of Moses swallowed. That of
1: swallowed.
0: Yes. Praise God.
1: Yes.
2: Hallelujah.
0: That's right. Power belongs to God. And you know, you want to me. I brought to me in so.
2: Oh, yes.
0: Tia can do to me, and you will to me.
2: Amen.
0: When I go for to me.
2: Oh,
0: you would deem your dear Maya, say, what do you know?
2: Ah,
0: Koto Jenina, Koto.
1: Every name
0: of yes,
1: all tongues confesses that Jesus is Lord.
0: And the Ephesians chapter 6, you read from verse 10. So for young
1: Ephesians 6.
0: Verse number 10.
1: Sorry, I went to Galatians.
0: You went to Galatians. Okay, come back to. Go for it to Ephesians. Stop to Galatians. I'm going to Ephesians. So go for it to Ephesians.
1: Okay. Ephesians 6, verse 10.
0: I can't wait.
1: Finally, my brethren, be strong in the Lord and in the power of his might. Finally, my brethren, be strong in the Lord. Finally, my brethren, be strong in the Lord.
0: People are fortified themselves in the aquatic world, in necromancy, in enchantment, in witchcraft. People are becoming wizards, witches, by the things that they follow. And the name of Mudi Echireno, Womu Dana Beifo, Ya Daniel Akonfo, and Akonfo Binumusu Bachel Radio, so Womu Sunabet Church in the Bible, O Konfo and what Church in the Bible. Disappointed. Confu. Praise God.
2: Hallelujah.
0: It was a moment when you did, and I wanted to me. I didn't have me a dinner and conquer a day.
1: Yes,
0: conquer to me. They ain't saying that Kupan could be in to ask me a question for.
1: Put on the whole armor of
0: God. The whole armor of God. The
1: that
0: whole armor.
1: You may be able to stand
0: now what
1: against yet, Gina, the wars of the
0: devil. Until you are in the evil days, you. Share. 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It has escalated
1: to a dimension you can't even talk about.
0: Now, sir, Ebase, I saw them mumpo. Some for be etimi kotu eduro. Na ebi sie apemfo. It is here, but I'm for Womu Papitaso. Woma Womu El Chamuja. What am I saying? Galam Sema Womu Yana Omuniano. You have sacrificed a woman your Galam Say side. According to Sosson.
2: Hey,
0: sacrifices. Sacrifices Womu your Galam Say side. According to Sosson. And you see, Capenina, no crano, a with the chat with the sugar in your mouth. And a plan of meeting a Umu Jackson Seven. Agitao. Well, I'm saying agitao. Obia catcher will say. Womo chiasia, womo boa, galamseno. Saufa, would a man become a friend, quantaco, yeah, or boasia, or that issue, dan cry. Of it, na uqua from boasi eco, a codunquao, na tredunquao, a co a yam free, now co wasa, I say she be quite many idea. A yes, you know so. Na idea bakua, abandon chiasia, and say, say ye intimid and chiasia. Inipa the human resource inipa essay no emrante ene maba wa wo mo garam say site no v ene a chamado ene ma wo mo no mo no wo mo say o en sa asenu ni nso na essay no ye no kura na eye say na enipa bra bo nipa ma essay v pa v we and it's Amado.
3: As you say, be so by a friend of Red.
0: I
3: say Red, you know, and no cry again. We need Tramado, you know.
0: And a man telling him about what he say. And you need to know a man in Dutch, I don't know. A man telling him about a man in Dutch, you know. You had with a move. You didn't chill any be. The man telling him about one or man in Dutch, you know.
3: Mercy, Lord have mercy. Lord have mercy.
0: Radim Brown. Radim Brown.
4: Let's get me cast from the air.
0: And he says, and he had Gianni, and he did.
4: And Mr. Crane, I just say.
0: And made the HD you. See, I may have one yet, dear, was in Pakam. Yeah, I may have one yet, dear, when I go for Timimu. Then to me and Kenya go pass a man, ten if I mean, he passes someone, Junior. And that's a radio that was it.
4: A radio that was it.
0: One or two mean in our idea.
4: One or two mean in our
0: idea. A radio was some say.
4: A radio was some say.
0: A mere dear tree.
4: A mere dear tree.
0: A Maya when you're ding.
4: Yeah, Maya when you're ding.
0: Oh, a radio.
4: Oh, a radio.
0: Oh, what ding?
4: What ding?
0: It to me.
4: It to me.
0: Naya is shet.
4: Naya is shet.
0: Dunko pong.
4: Oh, young coupon.
0: What could you in?
4: What could you in?
0: Nay, it to me a jina.
4: Nay, it to me a jina.
0: And it upon some.
4: And it upon some.
0: And there, idiots.
4: There, Edius, if we say,
0: and yea, nehunam,
4: and yea, nehunam,
0: and the Mujane, and
4: the Mujane,
0: that's all for the kind of a near man, and you need to see
3: that.
0: Read the verse number 12.
3: Okay, for we do not wrestle against flesh and blood,
0: and to understand it, say. There is a wrestling.
3: That's right.
0: There is
3: wrestling
0: a fight.
3: Is ongoing.
0: Ongoing. Abrabo muna kudi ebi e koso. Sa kudi ebi e koso anka ada na joa. Watu pumu no. Go be abetu ashoso no no abeda. Who ada na joa watu pumu no. Go fa ahene no ba u demo no abeda. Abrabo kuzi sofo. Besho de no go be abom panye. And then it's also the born in Saho. The panic is born in Saho. And by Adetia, a ray and an impression across. I will win. Now, when you answer, I said, I'm a conversation of friends and so forth. And the mompire. The mompire on the pressure and never form. To call hospital by an oyoki and a crabby friend.
3: Praise God. Praise God.
0: A rabbi call a will you ask you. Was so than an in a nabriwa or what Ghana Hano? Who crap a man? Who crap on you? What's an ass at Adio?
4: No crap on you.
0: Nina Nanis and ass at Adia.
4: Hey!
0: Obey was a true Pietro for the memo for me, and was an anade. The man acquired this was a true Pietro for money panier. What a panier a grand to appear to be as my mouth is. I'm by a rabbit, yea. A co hospital is when there is.
3: Wow,
4: they are real.
0: what born is the panny? That will be the was it? I didn't know how many more than you.
4: You should be done here, man.
0: We'll be better than here, man. If you're near the Marima, because I was there, no one is a man for in ADD.
4: Rabba could have suffered so they be a toilet to move in ADD.
0: Aye. But some Timor did to the sense,
4: no.
0: What's a moon pet a rally to me? A chili quiet. So what I understand? You would to me a 20 pound cosso. A seni pabrabo. A seni pashebre.
4: Any pashebre. Depending on yam.
0: And was a near any more than one among you.
4: You
0: to me, dear.
3: For we wrestle not against flesh and blood, but against principalities.
0: Yene and penini
3: against powers.
0: Any to me die
3: against the rulers of darkness
0: Tio.
3: Of this age.
0: The rulers of darkness. So as we see the broad daylight, we have who rule this world
3: in
0: the darkness.
3: That's right.
0: So as darkness has appeared now, we have princes, kings, queens, and all sort of thieves ruling in the night. So at where you are, Ukrom. Woman tell my Otian, Ukrom, you won't call for an ID, will we aid the Akene? And the idea that you know, let a German call for Tony Yaman and go for Kodija Ukraine.
3: Because
0: I rather want to me, oh dear.
4: I rather want to me, oh dear.
0: Now, what's I'm saying?
4: Now, what's I'm saying?
0: It's unsay. And ye, and him,
4: any moja,
0: and ADSC.
4: I was assisting.
0: Your kind, and say,
4: your kind,
0: young Pawinan, to me, a chili quiet,
4: to me, at
0: anyone who wanted it.
4: Yes, you show
0: any muda.
4: Yes, you show any muda.
0: Look at your shop on the say,
4: look at your
0: shop. Oh, feed Jerusalem.
4: Oh, feed
0: Jerusalem.
4: Amen. Acts chapter 1.
0: Acts chapter 1. We read from verse 1.
3: Okay. Acts 1:1. The former account I made, O Theophilus, of all that Jesus began to do and teach.
0: And where a woman. They were trying to know a physician.
3: They
0: because we're a doctor.
3: Luke,
0: we're a physician. And he was a learned person. Ah, we be ready to you know. So okay, he first wrote the gospel according to Saint Luke.
3: Exactly.
0: And he can Luke chapter 1 on that kind preamble.
3: Okay.
0: Luke chapter 1. That come from verse 1. No?
3: Luke 1:1. Inasmuch as many have taken in hand.
0: Edit you. And then nipa bebre a fat one also said. Wabachinachre in nipa wiasi. Awo and sema ebia a fenya meho. Anase e wiasi abrabasi temusem. If you want my fat two almost no, and a binumu chair say, nyangupo kure nyo. Na yana dia uka Psalm 14 wa yanu yemena mechura yo Psalm 14 no nyamna mechura ye it is from patcho de kan Psalm 14 no ansa no asa ba me yako
3: patcho
0: uka Psalm 14 verse 1 wa
3: Talks about the foolish. Psalm 14, the verse number one. The fool has said in his heart.
0: Wait, so for what actually?
3: So the question is, if he is not there, why are you talking about it?
0: Yes.
3: So you just want to confuse people. The thing is not there. So why are you spending time
0: to talk about it?
3: That's it. It's not there. So leave it.
0: And was what did you and was Sinakum say? Nago Pony. And the Essence say, and Nipper Brino, how far to all said, watch that today, and I want no more today, and Sunday worship, I was on some, and Saturday worship. You are so I said, what kind of was them? What I say, go pretty, and now,
3: Debbie.
0: What's the uncle do? I don't know what we should go and tell people about him.
3: About him.
0: That he's the Son of God.
3: That's right.
0: Who came to die for the sins of the world.
3: That's right.
0: So repent and believe in him so that you'll be saved.
3: That's right. Not about the day.
0: No, I can't what kind of was him. And I told her, like, last we drew a baby now, and he will be the Son of God. And what do I draw a boy? What he? Kusie? Akansie? Pateku? Preko away, Anna about way and we in the name of Pai. What do you say? What can was him? Or did you walk and chin was him? And chin
3: Kamayavala.
0: What do you want to answer? Independent and I did the border was up on you. And what can chin in Preko was him?
3: That's right.
0: So that was the gospel according to St. Luke. Esan se ni pepi afa atu wa honso se waba chile chile ensemu wa aba awa ye mu atu atu wa esonu nti sedi ya wana wo free enfiti asye edi wan eni ehumu ye na wosum ensemu nuhu edi besi ebra wama nenkwa a wafro na asedi ya no wasi mensu tuye filopa eye mese menso mehwehwɛ Ninine mu pepe pe. 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
6: the power in the gospel
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6: amen.

0: Yabompae. It was a year, Miss Say, Mercy Shedding Name, Pepe Pen Match. And the second book I was trying on. I ask of the apostles, no. And the workers are canning woman away, you know. Na if I did yes, if it is here, you know. Eko si bra was sorry for you for na on your share for this year and debato as chapter one and have a entrance in Yanko.
1: That's one. That's
0: one. Yeah, bomba giddy giddy.
1: The former account I made.
0: The former account was the gospel according to Saint Luke.
1: Yes.
0: As of the apostles, a continuation of the gospel according to Saint Luke.
1: That's right. Mm-hmm. Of all that Jesus began both to do and teach. Until the day in which he was taken up. After he threw the Holy Spirit at giving commandments to the apostles whom he had chosen. And being assembled together, he commanded them not to depart from
0: Jerusalem.
1: And for John truly baptized, but to wait for the promise of the Father.
0: Nemo onche ejano bosha wase motifri menumono.
1: Which he said, you have heard from me. Which he said, you have heard from me.
0: Because before then, no, na John chapter 14, no, na wakachiru umuse.
1: That's right.
0: And then we didn't kind of school, we didn't kind of I just say we I'm among the say So we trust me, uncle.
1: Okay. For John truly baptized with water.
0: Was you any there or the issue and the you?
1: But you shall be baptized with the Holy Spirit.
0: And there were a super me and you or did you need be as well? You first need to be baptized. In water.
1: Water
0: baptism. And the second baptism is the baptism of the Holy Spirit. And I go for no baptize.
1: That's right.
0: Praise God.
1: Not many days from now.
0: The A B Anya is so much subo. But conclude subono. On San Kebia, ye can fool say, ye can fuma say, and we here so be now conclude subo.
1: That's right.
0: And I don't make us say, Uba Umu champion about Judaism, no. Say yes, uncle Judaism, no. They don't believe in the baptism of the Holy Spirit. We want to champion Sabbath, no. They preach Judaism. And the Judaism is the Old Testament worship. We are in Christianity. So Christianity, no, it is the worship of the Holy Ghost.
1: Therefore, when they had come together, they asked him, saying, Lord, will you at this time restore the kingdom of
0: Israel? And they find Jesus said, on any Messiah, waba our bedroom of Romans.
1: That's right.
0: And Romu Bisa said, Eradi, Abraham, Abesadi, Ahinian, Ama Isaiah. And Eradi said,
1: and he said to them,
0: Wakachi Romu say,
1: it is not for you to know time.
0: We enye adia a year, and I say, Ebre say, Bubu Ebre, and I say, and now. And yet,
1: which the Father has put in his own
0: January, the one you said they are two among one.
1: But you shall receive power.
0: You shall receive ability. You shall receive the unction. You shall receive the anointing. You shall receive the power.
1: Enablement.
0: The enablement.
1: That's right. When the Holy Spirit has come upon you. And you shall be witnesses to me.
0: Now my dance for. As your car say, unkunkun ba yeswa. It could do one dance. Yeah, it change one dance. Yes, one dance. And yeah, a debut one dance. It could
1: witnesses to me in Jerusalem.
0: every Jerusalem,
1: in all Judea and Samaria,
0: our Judea now across Samaria,
1: and to the end of the earth.
0: I could see as I said, no, and the other go for say, a Christmas summon, and I'll be TA a year on a sophobia. Oh, where's your wire of power? Was it a Bible, no, a Jew for a custom, and a humor at the Abba say, yes, so I saw fool. And was it his sent an important religion? As soon as I go for me, maybe they have a say, yes. Now, no, I can't send any abbre, not generally, see, also, so no, they knew their Hano. Also, as a genus, I say, I brought from Bano, and sir, and you took a home, I brought from the Babro Bano. Now, what my job's at Babro, no? And yeah, America for the trail. And yeah, Europe for the trail. Bible was written in Israel. Now, the 66 books are the accepted 66 books, no? And then the Papa could not trail.
1: No.
0: It's all not written by one man. No one person a trail. Say, book could be any Papa could be in the answer. Roman Mutrail, no? It be a farmers, it be a fisherman, it be a tax collectors, it be a learned people. I don't know, church. But we're telling you now, it has one thing. But woman tough, I couldn't try you. Woman tough, I couldn't try you. And a woman, your true be a beer, a better a 1,000 years. A woman be a be 700 years. A be 600 years. But you can't even know. It has one thing.
1: Hallelujah. Because it's the Holy Spirit who inspired all of them.
0: The Holy Spirit inspired all of them.
2: When you say that the Lord is my strength,
0: I didn't know my day, and then you made me the mumpire.
3: I said, they walk away powerful.
0: They mumpire. Yeah, bumpa se nya bia hoje.
3: Se nya mia hoje.
0: Eh bo.
3: Papa cho. 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
0: fire na Kenya wo ka.
1: She double do adaya.
3: Amen.
1: She double do adaya.
3: So ko ko ni ba ye so a. Okay.
0: And you be a high

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2: برا
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0: I said,
2: Ephesians 6:10. Finally, my brethren, be strong in the Lord and in the power of his might.
1: Oh God. Bye bye, uncle.
2: Put on the whole armor of God. That you may be able to stand against the wiles of the devil.
1: Oh God.
0: Let us say the wiles of the devil will be circulating.
1: Yes.
0: Will be moving around the globe.
1: Yeah.
0: But some day.
2: Carawaraya.
0: Galatians chapter 5 verse 16. Galatians 5:16.
2: Galatians 5:16. The verse number 16. It says, I say then. Walk in the spirit,
0: and
2: yet, you shall not fulfill the lust of the flesh.
0: Don't say, so Kongron, I shall man. One and two, whom one no evaduce,
1: and no crack.
0: I don't want to know a cold to Tiang, and a home to Tiang, and never be in Asia. And so, a Gidinia, yes, it's all about what they say. Over Sabah, whom so I say, my own. And near my aya unamu yumano, a beduso. Why is Sama Umuwa? And near my aya unamu yumano, a beduso. And to quickly look at Ephesians chapter of Lenison, Galatians chapter 5, no, verse 19, no, Ebra. And I don't know, the Kaka Ephesians chapter 5, verse 18.
2: Okay.
0: Ephesians 5, 18.
2: Ephesians.
0: Quiet.

0: na problem kakra awo Facebook no nti mo venture ya mo muti na mo Facebook mo fa money nti ya
1: and do not be drunk with wine
0: what say mo and sebio
1: in which is dissipation
0: na ya ready de basaba saba
1: but be filled with the Holy Spirit
0: na shama awo wuhu and ti o say wan shama awo wuhu mo ah we Christ na barrenza
2: eya no kre
0: I am a Christian. Now I am a woman, Bokako Somboso, Bokako Tedru. There are some for now, Womoko Tudru. What I'm going to say, Galicia out of five from verse 19.
2: When you put your mind, we are here.
0: Okay.
1: Galatians 5:19. Now the works of the flesh are evident. Now the works of the flesh are evident.
0: What say? We na muni mano.
2: Ede
0: pese.
2: Ah.
0: Ah. Na fe muni nanti wohu mu.
2: E nanti wohu
0: ni wohu na makone.
2: Oh God.
0: So the born again life, the new life, no, a life of sanctification. Now you know, I am conquer and move our boy, and he has your body no more. So you made the effort, then the Holy Spirit also helps you.
1: That's right.
0: So the new life, which is the life of sanctification, no, and you're the progressive Christian life, no, conquer and come one. Who has done the bigger petition? Who has done the about your mind? Who about your plan? Who made him come for you in the booty? Who made you be crazy? What are son and Bayaka? Who made this a group? Who made Bocrono? What are son and Flasson and Basako Bosomoso? And you can get it from Marina at F1TRC.
1: Now the works of the flesh are evident.
0: What number was said, Daddy Pefe?
1: Which are adultery.
0: Yeah, Edin can was say adultery, I want to say it.
1: Yes.
0: Adultery, yes, sir.
1: Adultery,
0: yes. I want to say it. And so, why is some of our own? I don't know, I'm not a BTA, a rabbi, no more, he said. And go for our warrior. What did I hear? What's our fix? I call what a fool.
2: Behman and I say,
0: Behman. I'm not a man. Or bear what ties? We are organizer. That's right. We are in the days of Pentecost. And from ascension to Pentecost. And the last week Thursday, every single Saturday we are in the 10 days. Yet you read it.
2: Amen.
0: I encourage you. Would an answer granaka and was on the baby? Yeah, so for no one and I saw a merchant. So for. So for to make a chance, I saw about say, Dinka got a hotel. Now, so about not Dinka. Well, not quite just a four. My first of all, say, more room 22. Wow. So no one do something now. Say, may be around room 22. No. Now, so for no, I now sorry about running Pier 2. Now, so for what was that? Hey, I mean, you can't just understand it. And so for Uncle Abomu, Uncle Atimu, why so much?
1: Mercy.
0: And I say, woman, in the city, and you, Yabaja Radia, or Concur, the deposit, you know, what it's time, but you are the fullness, the Marciano, the Marciano, yes, you are sorry for a woman. Well, quite honestly, for our Edema and Thomas in the one. Well, whom you almost
1: said,
0: receive my own So the moment I began ready, you know, you got the deposit of the Holy Spirit.
1: That's right.
0: But the fullness, the fullness, and master, the baptism. And after you've been baptized, you know, as I said, Musa, there'll be a revival. Revival, so only a programmer. There'll be an actual ready, and we can Isaiah chapter 40, 29 and 30. You know.
1: Karu arakasiya zareje brevi.
0: Ya ya, ma kwete de Christos wa gobi ne yedie. 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
0: 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Ni abunu.
1: Isaiah 40 the verse number 29. It gives power to the weak.
0: What's one man there? What bread one man to me? And the account to me, no, the power is the Holy Ghost power.
1: Yes, Lord. And to those who have no might, he
0: increases strength. Seek the Lord and his strength. Seek the Lord and his strength.
1: Even the youth shall faint and be weary.
0: Was a mrantie and my bawa ever bread? And in a mrantie and my bawa no, woba brema paba.
1: Without the Holy Spirit.
0: Without the Holy Spirit. You will faint.
1: And the young men shall utterly fall.
0: Just a woman who I did, woman that yashi. Maybe I shall swear to some of your mind, one woman, one couple, some of your common. I'm so
3: good.
0: Why she has it?
1: But those who wait on the Lord.
0: Yeah, so me with the money. Sorry.
2: Yeah.
0: They got to buy me. Was a man tell brand one quash shiasi and conquer brash shiasi out of four brash shiasi and you for brash shiasi? Nina, they say, ye down conquer to
2: oh God.
0: Can you preach prosperity? How can you prosper without the power of the Holy Spirit? That was all no, my two me, I did ye. Oh, my dear, did
2: I am one dear, did ye?
0: Oh no, my own dear. Deuteronomy chapter
1: 8:18.
0: Oh no, my own dear, did ye? Some confuco two to us over the pay ye, dear. You own your group on my own dear. Let it ye.
2: Amen.
0: Praise God.
2: Hallelujah.
0: Because I'm running with us.
2: I'm running with us.
0: So I didn't come
2: home. So I didn't come
0: in. That's one answer. So I didn't come home.
2: I didn't come
0: in. That's
2: all them.
0: That's all them.
2: That's
0: all them. That's all
2: them. That's
0: all them. That's all them.
2: That's all
0: them. That's all them. That's all them. That's all them. That's all them. That's all them. That's all them. That's all them. That's all them. That's all them. That's all them. That's all them. That's all them. That's all them. That's all them. That's all them. That's all them. That's all them. That's
3: all them. That's all them. That's all them. That's all them. Manifest.
0: What's it? Oh, no, no, man, a dead
3: person. Which are these?
0: I didn't know where
3: adultery,
0: I say,
3: fornication,
0: and your mama,
3: uncleanness.

0: Friday last week, and they did quite quickly for Siada. Cosiada, Holy Ghost Sunday, and depending on Sunday, let's see. Yeah, I can depend Tiasiano. I don't conclude she'll go by, you know. I don't know, and I'm a full master or chassis. And the Sunday, the birthday of the church, and I also birthday of Mediano. You know. It's answer a see weekday. I'm quite a mammy, you know. Christian, the person in the middle of the ass.
1: Wow, amen.
2: Amen. brodo kwana so gas we see what gas we see are your filling station in Japan pay 9 to 12:30 numbers no and I'm a detuja no frobinga your mommy now wouldn't it be in common pay be one or bama the patrol is 0205 7 0004 7 4 7 and that's 0207 0207 02 0211 0211 0212 your mommy in a casana be a one
0: je passe in your mom and the infantry and answer down so my and so father's house on Bible because we bet bishop on car and a pay when I can't certain I want to say bishop want to say Sammy Labi also want to say a queer boy to a yadom want to say I've not put want to say CJ and I've been saying oh my in a couple of Sunday okay Jerry Justice Michelle Bebre pa na Michelle Joshua Tigos na 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

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She womo, swimmer, Sabekas, a penny, dear Hempan, Mundi Brew. We are a Fidian and Cosson Abbey and Bishop of the House, Bishop Dr. Yosian, and Bishop Goodman once again. And Satan, a good morning. Samuel Labi. 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

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Come on, come on. Let's sumo and a new life. The born again life. The Christian life. The born again life. Se beti mi akosu ye ajisa wunkonkono ma she eka ye ho. Mwishu she nyangu pon tumi nene chidi kwa ye. Nyangu pon wadeng. Down the first 100 grades of the 16 verse 11 eka ye. Seek the Lord and his strength. Seek his face forevermore. Nyangu pon etumi e chidi kwa ye. Same year, number so from me, I'm number 0244-694-978. Can you be even as a man? Can you know a friend? Now I can be actually me. Before when I do, and you friend, I sent me and far, I did a chamber to me afraid. 0244-694-978 baby, I'm sorry, I'm sorry, I'm sorry, I'm sorry, I'm sorry, I'm sorry, I'm sorry, I'm sorry, I'm sorry, I'm sorry, I'm sorry, I'm sorry, I'm sorry, I'm sorry, I'm sorry, I'm sorry, I'm sorry, I'm sorry, I'm sorry, I'm sorry, I'm sorry, I'm sorry, I'm sorry, I'm sorry, I'm sorry, I'm sorry, I'm sorry, I'm sorry, I'm sorry, I'm sorry, I'm sorry, I'm sorry, I'm sorry, I'm sorry, I'm sorry, I'm sorry, I'm sorry, I'm sorry, I'm sorry, I'm sorry, I'm sorry, I'm sorry, I'm sorry, I'm sorry, I'm sorry, I'm sorry, I'm sorry, I'm sorry, I'm sorry, I'm sorry, I'm sorry, I'm sorry, I'm sorry, I'm sorry, I'm sorry, I'm sorry

great God, great God. I'm saying, watching. What you say? And then so God is great. Baby, how are you great? Bob. Bob Ejewusu. Ona Sia, oh sorry. Well, Bob, kwa. You quiet, so you better ask. I don't pay you, I don't mind when I need you to be the kind of idea, bro. I'm here, so I'm buy my departure. I don't know, I'm fast, Daniel, you ain't come for an intrusion in Pedro.

I pay your mouse, I pay your crown, I pay your shoulder, and when you pay your tongue, and I said, now why ain't it bit to be a general? 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

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Do a charm watching. Lawrence is ever saw Radi and watching to my Radi, to my chance. Saman Kessifu, saw Radi. Down for saw Radi. Run for a time. She is ready. The comfort of Sabia. In a sorry ready. Lily. Never seen for you now. Hema Santua. Nakuta. In a sorry ready. So for Stephen Johnson, a Jacob, and I see any year, my radio was who grew. So, Emmanuel, I bring in a. With some flowers, that way, you know, and some family, Radiano Pay. My Radin, too. I know David said, Radi. I know partner, Messi, Yaman. Upon sooner, we're Radio by 10 minutes.

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I was here. I was here. I was here. I was here. I was here. I was here. I was here. I was here. I was here. I was here. I was here. I was here. I was here. I was here. I was here. I was here. I was here. I was here. I was here. I was here. I was here. I was here. I was here. I was here. I was here. I was here. I was here. I was here. I was here. I was here. I was here. I was here. I was here. I was here. I was here. I was here. I was here. I was here. I was here. I was here. I was here. I was here. I was here. I was here. I was here. I was here. I was here. I was here. I was here. I was here. I was here. I was here. I was here. I was here. I was here. I was here. I was here. I was here. I was here. I was here. I was here. I was here. I was here. I was here. I was here. I was here. I was here. I was here. I was here. I was here. I was here. I was here. I was here. I was here. I was here. I was here. I was here. I was here. I was here. I was here. I was here. I was here. I was here. I was here. I was here. I was here. I was here. I was here. I was here. I was here. I was here. I was here. I was here. I was here. I was here. I was here.

0: Sebria Susa, ye Jai, Jumadi, Nasher, Radin Yankoponsa, of Bass of Mahami, CEO in his own time ventures. Sorry, no, but to the PDM has seen. Se Urade, a CCA no pay the amount, what's in me? And yet, now, Yamana Quabba, Mampacho Mochi.
1: Papa, won't come once into me. It's not none of pay. What boy in a straddy amount? Send the day, my dear, and end in Wow, not in view with ye. At the summer, a bay shall miss. Did you meddle in a? It's what said you win it. Never one day, and ye in Jeffa. We used to Christ to deem.

0: right, another Matthew chapter 6. Juma, and he was a neighbor from Dano Yusu Genesian for no empire, but two Abusia, who which did for one hour no matter on any major, a dear natural Yusu Genesian for no one a dinner, quite a fasso, and a genuine coupon cassa. Any a besser to us word about from. For Bakumin, you know what the home commo? You won't pipe. You may be on MBA with TFD. I had 106.3 FM. I don't mind my name, Jumadi, the kind of the bro. You know, Quada, and so on, just a Quada Biano Pa. If you hide the initial my father's house, come in pie, dimpire, from pie, and then Tim Pie Boom. If you're an opinion, you see, my brother, an opinion was off for Stephen Johnson. The only no baby, Ashanti Ukra, two Christian name was above the mean Stephen Johnson. You come up over her. So, Penny, our dance, where Fennel Banner of Grace Family Chapel, a war fisher, Bukwasi. And I'm meeting able to a woody mansion power. Somebody on my two.
1: Yeah, Baba.
0: Oye.
1: Christo Adom, yeah, oye, Baba.
0: Senior Zen, oye. Bachano, pay a go.
1: Yo. And now, Yanko Puasi, near Chia, tear for you now. So, yes, I had a tear for us, a mass of Furiata.
0: And then, yes, then you
1: mean me.
0: Bushwa does
1: a dos. No, Monsoon, I miss Rawon.
0: No
1: more, Chimu, the Mumu, ever bless of Furiata, and I do on somebody a benina. Yes, some kind, and she a begging near Damoise, that's your blue, that's your bimra,
0: that's your yam,
1: that's your yato, Yamish Ramunina, and your papa bishop, baby, or will be. Mama Monica, happy Mother's Day. Yet was because I have so many in the Mishram. Now, some for Yata Mama Ima, so here, Mama Ima, on this channel, Mishram, you I do it. You are Agnes.
0: Agnes.
1: Second, then go to me a banner. Yes, in the quiet. And the Agnes will be a whoop yasso. Yet she has so one piao, yet
0: she
1: am. Yeah, I can cancel me a year free met you as a panel. It is Yanin Kitimu, a dubaco, a de chrono. Yes, that is free and chrono. And now I can do what in Yemra, a demaman can do no famra, a dubaco. Or say, why in Yemra? 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
0: maye da ediane ene da ediane ene
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0: famaye
1: aye profono kano give us this day our daily bread.
0: Give us this day our daily bread.
1: Any
0: by a dead
1: dad,
0: and then tell me when you're from so we'll be saying, and go by say, oh, Jamie, and yet Fredianu be a no Kediani Antuma, Kediani a dying, Kediani a sicker, the Dianus, and the animal Diano, be the fruit. Benito, Bidi Benuku, Bidi Amo, and what did Ghana? If you be in her with you,
1: Debbie,
0: Amo, Titicono, Nafi, Brunia, Naista, and Abinia BD,
1: Papa,
0: and no, yes, Tinapa,
1: Tinapa,
0: and not just say, hey, Sabiano, you know, you grow, you know, you grow.
1: Yo, Papa, and I'm sure you're tearful. Now, Papa, baby, I can't eat some pie or chili. A moon, Edro.
0: Would you
1: not near woman is a see why he named our pedi and yas as he so said, a year or so. So, Papa, never my diabiani. And it when the kingdom of God said, Uyamia, he near a bar, every kingdom provided for his people. I hear you be an a man in crop for Nema. So no, a man wanted to be because untimi medin nipa so wa bre nipa wo ase no e kom de wo le be de ne de se nipa na wudi won so de nipa na wudi won so
0: ahini yero ba
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1: 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When you are when you are say, "Ebi si so for ya te ye, ebi si eti for eja enesquami bimpo, ebi si ni ye."
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1: 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No, a messy woman, ye, dear for messy, and crying for ye, messy, dropping for ye, messy, I come for a sanctified ye,
0: fantasy beara.
1: I be I before messy a ye. On Yame Penono, Siabena Apomodain, set the two on Yamema, and Unti, dear Eradeca, or Hanano, so why you need Rawa Petty and Yasasi so. Memayen and ne, maye. Da Adiane, the God always provided. And the and the one who tell you, man, in our dream we say, and I'm so we don't want to onyango poa hini eso. Now we should show onyamia hini eso. And yet, tomorrow he will provide for you.
2: Amen.
1: He will give you a daily bread. Obema one and then upia upia frabonteno. And radi and ma unfa in supply in some methi. Obema no na wafru mwase. Je, osi. Minia Mubetia and Nania Mubashe. Papa me and Ma were to a ferium or say woman no omum pam and so much I was on the day. A show on me one ma were to a ferium. Now I say a bassa, Debbie, a Yatania Ubena Dubedia. Now who provided is God who provided at the end. Nayam Obiati say a hinia be a ferua. There is a hinia beyond. Who cares? And who will provide for you?
0: Mm.
1: Papa, I maybe I will provide.
0: In the beer, this will be our bumpy. Then I can't. I have BBC. Maybe BBC. You go for this. I am go for this. Political parties. I have BBC. Political party beer. Opportunity. And I have said of your mans. Now we are in the middle of it. The bar. I did back with the kindness. Say, man for no.
1: Don't be di.
0: What dream? And you were here, dear,
1: sir.
0: And yes, oh, dear, who be you,
1: Abby?
0: Oh, my friend, no, dear, who be dear? It is a what for no kind, young Cassa, what Cassa, the young Cassa, I didn't know where that be the bit of a bit, and you woke was a dear decay. So, I said, you want me a beer?
1: Hm.
0: You didn't be a video titro.
1: Hm.
0: A crobiso, a crowd again, one crown. 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
0: 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He say akwa ko ba se wonu mu e ba be di tumi a e ho ne ye fa e di yeye.
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0: 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Ye mu ni yesu wo mu. 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
1: And then you could
0: be a million
1: of me at Oswald Uni.
0: Putunima,
1: Bosumi at Oswald Uni. Kenji and Nano, I dear better not a Plosayama.
0: I am Mamma. You, my dad, Diane,
1: and neck.
0: Yes, the guy, you,
1: the provider.
0: Provide. Am I you? All right, so that's a man. Thank you.
2: Avam Pachamita said. It's papa, dear mammy, nay, a German penny phone in answer, it's yaw. Nay, I stretch ya, it's your phone in answer, I stress and ya miss yaw. Now, Oma, and see ye. Papa, yes, me, I came. Matthew chapter 6, verse number 9. Ya papa, mabi do 11. 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
2: 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Now woke up politicians if we papa omo a son is say a yen a won't day ne yin nipper to me na nipper to me a pimunti or can be brave but ne yo no na a yet day
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2: 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Eradishray.
0: I don't know 106.3 FM, Matthew chapter 6, 11. Yet we assume. If you baby, I will be an eight year. Now, yet you have yes, now we baby so. And yet, so, several bomb pie and what can't
1: a name, quadra,
0: a new quadra, and me,
1: then go walk a fiada.
0: If you're down, I got a name. All right, send me coffee. A new quadra, if you had any better, my father's house. And you're from so I can say, we hear be a fair radio. That will be said, you're a home pie. Is what may you say? You're 50 per cup and cup is a sunny man. They want to mention with you and when you're in Cassia. They said, Baya was a term near Brabuno, Nainiano, a Baya Juma. Nanipe, Ayaho, and Nipe, Ayaho, now we in Susua. What he said, the dad, the anandem, Unsa, a Becubi. Home pay, Bissano, Fatun and Nim, Manu were here, dear. To win young from so, and a bad yachting, Equi, Ubibisa, Ubibisa, na, so my barcano. A dear beer, a boab, ma was another cold cane. A cadian, a cadian, a cadian, and said, when you be a quite be new within crow, the beauty Tibet. 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
2: Aye kradu sodi bema.
0: Aye kradu sodi bema. 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I said, you know, and something on the table. And to one and the other, you know, was over my deja wawa, my own show me. 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You would be dealing with Tibet and the Fatribinas who has a Jabia bread. Now, social media, a brand papa be what bread pana when you have a day bidding a tear to Nayi Gilago. 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How do you do? They are the sucker. 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
0: 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There will be an obit to me, Akai, Edi, Amaye. That's where I go.
2: Bravo. 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And the next day, we that were of Paul's company departed and came unto Caesarea. And we entered into the house of Philip the evangelist, which was one of the seven, and abode with him. And the same man had four daughters, virgins, which did prophesy.
0: Nine.
2: Okay. And the same man had four daughters,

0: virgins which did prophesy. This is King James.
1: Amen.
0: Amen.
1: I was here. What about you?
2: You.
1: What's okay, Fede?
2: As my for a man, it's a Chimu and song, we see, and crono. 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
1: 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The response. The response. The response. They responded.
2: Ma oshe. Sanye Babia Odisi Yanoa, they responded to call na because I'm a papa and life no. I said to me, Yamima, who is there? The first role model, hey, oh, mommy, and our papa. 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I am no more fratty feel. As I said, yes, shed da, yes, shed da. I said, yeah, yeah, ne pa my yamanus here. And say, I'm a friend, sir. I'm a friend, sir. Yeah, na, you who said. I say, almost young, dear. By I say, children are innocent learners. Nani knows who's young, who's young, or Casa, who's young, or near, who's young, and to say, oh, my one also, not say you, dear Tama, a colonel's who's young, because a colonel's young, Casayana, and one was say, near what Tide Biano, and not Ufiasiaca. It is a woeful, and say a shedder. Esa wo fo sheda pa se me pese me ba ekodru ti dia bi se eni nti no me sheda matete no na me sheda matete no esa se me so me yan hweso e ma abofra because o se na fil o se mpaka ni Philip o ya se mpaka 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commissioner. Gransana, of course, what kind of Bible are 70 years pa? No more fine, Kayanke come. I said they are virgins. Virgins, only a mass or so. They are virgins. 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Now, say, Yammy Befro, Yammy of Fro, dear, now so, I'm afraid you know much of mercy. And I was once who I said, dear, say, yet to ya my ya young chefs one so ye better net room. At Rom Quampa, Yami Timia Faso, a use room.
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3: Monday
4: yeah
3: ano pa mo ba
4: yes quotations ya o shi ya o be ka
3: ya o kwa aso re Sunday ni shi o ba o ba be ka unti bi me repeat last week there no o ba be ka
4: o ba be ka
3: me ntimi ankan
4: ana ho no so no wo kwa aso re a me for so se bra ma so re ba o pa weba. 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

0: Ode wa asofo fo no why na oya brandy o. Is that is a president of funny na dia na ye wu nyina o mu nyina ye.
1: Mpenimfo.
0: It was influencing people. And see, as I say, yeah, more example in our deeds, in our actions as a father. Father, be okra obe fia and kuresiru. Obi ampeso obe koni nche. What example are you giving to your children? Are you scaring them? When umu diya miwuse papa no, oma influence bi ba ne manu so, ye papa ye evangelist. Ye so, ye be ye edifo. And as I say, ye train ye man to discover their purpose, rather than forcing them to do things. Be ene, siya dee, but what about their spiritual identity? Now, Daniel say, for those that know their God, they shall be strong and do exploit. It is as a decassia fire ye to train ye say, ye ma ye mani humu ye nyan. Into a moment, you think. No, it's me, yeah, dear. And see, as I say, a jam, you lead them through being an example so that they can learn from you. Now, Papa was a young quasary.
1: What you say? Your mama say I am move see omo gate. Funi omo mra asori dem o. Obi si Ephraim. Obi asori Ephraim. Abusia onya me asamo a anope. Tnasdin na wa fasemo no. Philip ohye ne manu ma ne manu beye influencers. E mama e bi beye prophet. No omo aye prophetess. My answer ho a a bi beye a voice for the nation. A mama a bi beye a bankers. A mama a bi beye a politicians. A mama a bi beye a titri for a war of mine. Obaba no. Or your voice. Anasa or your voiceless. Obano ya tenene anasa yen tenene. A juma muho. Se o nyame de obaku pie baby ya. E wasa o timi influence baby o wano. I was set or emphasis ba ne mano so. Ya mano abusia, I was set emphasis e ba won so. I was set and says one mobile burden. I was so amoya relevant.
2: Yes.
1: Emphasis bebre ba ye mano so. Asamu weye nyame asama e kasa chiri nyina. Why emphasis also?
2: Yeah.
1: Now ba no so emphasis betimi aba no so. Ne a wotse na adwuma no emphasis wa no so. 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You don't ask them say na de na wo ko sua ye. 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You will be here. And what say ye? 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I was told, I rather more. I am the entity of Manu and Miss Rokas. I rather more. I am Manu some fan of Russia and I will force them. I rather more. We call on you. Get your money power in him and I'll pay. Boy, my and your voices. Lord, help our children to become a voice. My man and your voice. My young Tiwanka. 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

0: 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Now that's it. Oba. What is it? Oba your professor be. What is Oba? Aye, engineer. Kesiye be. What is it? Oba? Aye, business entrepreneur. Kesiye be. Aye, ode. Yes, sir. Rade. Rade boye. Be a one. Rade boye. Lord help us. We call on you. Rade boye. Ye maya bra. Boom boye. Say ye best to me. Atiti wonya misroso. Like Philip did. Lord help us. Eradi Buaye, we call on you for help. We call on you for help. Eradi Yasawase, Buaye and Yamei. Choices be our own making. Make our children relevant in the society. Help us, oh God, help us. We call on you, Spirit of God. Eradi Buaye, Omra Buaye, Papa Yamei Abrapo, Yamei Dachi, in the business world, in the political world. Yes, sir, I say, Lord, increase our faith. Sir, only Gidia, who better than Gidi, now they are some Malbano. The Ancasa, and near, I was saying, examples, am I a man? Eradi Muaye. 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
1: In the name of our Lord Jesus, Ejidie enhye yamamu ewo Jesus dey mo.
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0: 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And idea the crew dance, one more pen will be. Now, what try the pa, na sign, ya sign, active bonus or amount. Ya tissue 10% per minia. And the pay ya, who pay ya would see another one at the DBS, what could pay be now the crew dance so. Echo Bank, the Pan African Bank. 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
4: restoring confidence in public institutions and ensuring responsible use of public resources in all these efforts profession remains a key partner in driving integrity and accountability. I commend the Institute of Chartered Accountants Ghana for its continuous commitment upholding professional standards and promoting ethical leadership within the accounting profession. Through your work, you continue to contribute significantly to economic stability and national development. The Volta region is steadily positioning itself as a destination for investment, tourism, agriculture, and industrial growth. As you pursue the vision, we recognize the importance of strong financial systems and accountable institutions in attracting investors and ensuring sustainable development.
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0: I encourage all members to actively participate and support these important insights as we collectively make a lasting impact within the whole community.
1: President of the Institute of Chartered Accountants Ghana and Ora Augustine Ado.
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5: criminally prosecute political speech and criticisms of political officials. Today in Ghana, opposition political communicators, journalists, activists, Facebookers, TikTokers are increasingly being arrested, detained, prosecuted, and intimidated for comment critical of government or state institutions. The state's response to the political criticisms has shifted from democratic engagement to criminal prosecution and persecution. The dangerous trend exemplified by the recent arrest, prosecution, and remand of Mr. Kwame Bafo, known as Abonye, the Bono Regional Chairman of the MPP. Mr. Bafo was arrested and arraigned before Circuit Court 9 in Accra.
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2: message you sneba
1: so
2: da social media no so for papa
1: yeah that's it e do must say
2: akwaba
1: yenia
2: jagri boys e boy yen chidom Iwa 05 NMA was sa ekan yen wo Facebook, YouTube, eni yehande sa kudu ono so. Ifi se ebe konu, Adum FM, 106.3 FM, Gashon semu, oma yen kwa binasa ante, o tenase.
8: 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Some migrations are modern traps. They look like opportunities, but they lead to exploitation, sometimes worse. 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
7: 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Still. Phone papa. Is here.
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0: Wow. That's so much. This is what real man does. If you continue like this, maybe love wouldn't be painful anymore.
1: I never stopped loving you.
0: They teach digital skills and can even earn money from it.
1: Oh,
0: yes.
1: Interesting.
0: I'm sure. DebrichUniversity.com. Look, I know you've been going through a lot. And I think at this point, you need to give this a try.
1: Yeah, I'll try it.
0: You still have your certificates, but you don't have any job. I think this is the best job opportunity for you.
1: Thank you very much.
0: Don't forget to try it, okay? Yes.
1: What's the name again?
0: DebrichUniversity.com. Don't forget.
1: Thank

0: come thing.
1: Why?
0: You people were there talking and I was just here, like, I don't matter.
1: Well, I didn't even know you were here. Elizabeth showed it to me. She knows I'm struggling and she just wants to help. I believe when we start, things will change for us. But you, why does it feel like you hit your own friend? It's like you have here. Why?
0: What else do you want me to say again? I'm tired of all this, Oka.
2: 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Still! Phone papa! Is he here?
3: 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Hey, you're tough!

0: that. Because you think you have arrived, you talk to people, basta. They have forgotten that human beings are human beings. And that power and money has expiry dates. I was told that during the time of the genocide in Rwanda, there were watchmen, security people, cooks, houseboys, who protected their bosses. And when people came looking for their bosses, they told them they are not in. They hid their bosses, risked their life to protect their bosses. And there were other people, they showed the enemy where their bosses were hiding to pick them up and kill them. You know why? Because they were mean. They were mean. When they had power, they didn't handle people well. When they had money, access, resources, when they were favored, they thought they deserved it. So they mishandled people. And the time came that their own drivers, security, and watchmen gave them up. In the time of need and trouble, will the people around you protect you? Will they shield you? Will they take a bullet for you? Will they risk their life for you? Or they will give you up to the enemy? We must reflect. We must stop looking at the access we have. Some are gone, others are coming. And for those of you coming, don't think you deserve any access you have. And don't think you are worthy of any favor or power or resource. You don't. You have just been given a mandate. You've been given favor and access. For a reason, for the good of others, for the good of country, to perform a duty. Never forget that it's never about you. Stop bluffing. Stop thinking that it's your turn. Stop thinking that you don't deserve anything. None of us deserve nothing.
1: Those who, for the greed of money, for themselves and their families, are destroying our water body. May God kill all of them. The people are committing genocide, poisoning our waters. And we are looking on and playing politics around it. This evil is barbaric. The people who manage our water say that, look, now there are children, they found mercury, cyanide, and things in their blood, causing cancers and lymphs.

Okay, so me and the two straight junior, the trade and point and coupon as a soldier and then so a chain, middle man in a cob nasanti, and there a quarter the midweek. Of course, great things are happening today, and the good news is that because he leaves, we are facing today with all the positive energies and mindset. If we say, because no doable, that's our responsibility to ensure, say, you better Ghana, what do I dream to worry about? I'm sure to worry about positively, we push this country forward. That's the most important thing. Nothing. Macau, see, I'm going to go to the house. I'm going to say, Monday to Friday, I'm going to go Auntie Mary's Gripe Mixture. We are grateful. Endpoint Homeopathic Clinic, the end to your chronic disease. Caroline Betnasia, social media trends, Franco Twin Enterprise, BBS.

0: Medical Culture and Timers Grand Mixture, one other room, and at the end point, homeopathic clinic, and yede eye apomodium komo ebro. Well, we've been talking the whole this week, sciatica is so important, and I'm paying yede ba any solution, so any sentinel, and on komo and ebidi. Dr. Dubati Martin, I'm to say. Mr. Bibri request Bibri about from all manner of people. Eighteen I'm a coffoma. My boy a juma bit me at all. I'm old. Mr. Ingumani must wait here. A so popular a music, sir.
1: I don't know
0: what you mean. Why would you say wait here? One also more. Don't get anybody raps you pay me, but don't catch on. Okay, I'm going from so many other customers. And I know what woman and I
1: just cry.
0: Was another
1: ever
0: temple
1: or not? Only that I'm not in the Lord your God. Well, I'm not both you. And you wouldn't be too far away there. But I don't trust the land, I want to arrive out there from home.
0: I tell you, I have found a table, Dr. Yeah.
1: We didn't learn from the very money to be here.
0: Okay, so you have a man who can follow power him. Take a candy and all massive go muna and all but your mama to me. Just 2 seconds. Just 2 seconds after your mama to be here.

0: Okay, so a special dedication to Mrs. Edubuante, Mrs. Oma Henekob Nassan, Mrs. Dominique Siebwa, Mrs. Kufiasan, Mrs. Ayua. And Mr. Carolyn. Mr. Carolyn. Oh, Yawadi.
1: Now, if you want to come, so in fact, only umbrella be a now they are saying, Chamber call now a council baby. What you mean, a seems so be careful about the probability seems to meet me at all. Yeah, quite a point with the ones money here.

0: If it's a pomodin debia da mekacho, very important. Nano da doctor who yemoba or run a consultancy my ewahan uhu, the number of challenges that we all have. It is yapa se unya kwenya na e two for a pomodin sema. You need to make time and pay attention. Say the beya, sebi, went to go hospital kwana. It sounds so shia de true Dr. Dubuati and Adom FM, yeah, health segment with him. Now went to me, I show me ye. Because Dr. Fodo Dronano, one of the own penis, Obisiano, Quimpo, and Sana, Abia, a bunch of prevention continues to be better than curing it. On the cure, by whom Susan Sosibia and acquired for media bomb. 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
1: 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A foul CC power poor tennis animal. Sadiano, and I ye do uncomaya cancer sciatica. Nasaya dena yasaka said. The Brenuano yare tau, a quania a pass may be juma. I mean, who cry, you mean said ye, you know, a who's in chance who said that they were and then I'm penny brino of fire the FNS sciatica. Last time you've been a cancer. And penny brinoano or more, what tell you, if you be two chairs. Now, mammy, be you know, in fact. papa bi ofre mi wono kwa di usu wansi wet senti na me yidi ni honto ni honti ni nto ni mi kanja kwa wana mkwanso kudum sa kunyeni bini watiso di bia ayi kwa juma 2 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That's how could any be now what you saw. Plastic chair, number and cost you so much. And my name gone for how being real because we are not about hospitals. Can't go to Yano. You say, with back to one plastic chair be now, why they what an asshole. And then yet, Tanaso, you know what they see, sorry. Tanaso, there one that will be a sorry dinner hall. Nanka Nantaka. And you're very important. Said, five star. Because what you want in an especially the world, what you want on that waiting in a big nose. The one is a BBF and the Africa, no, the one originity if you in India, in the Tetrasia, yes, sorry. And I pay no more and who pay Jawako, who are young boy, Wako, Jim, Obasa, Obo, Obasa, Oko, exercise good. And then one day, pet, and I'm going to be a Jina Wana. The body I have much to do in our honor. No one depend on the yes idea. Who pega the noa, Bissamu, and pega a dia and your size, and could pick up a dia and your size. And then no crani, you will pick up no crani, you will say if you pick up your pega. You night a weight in your entry system, you diagree a name. That's the one thing. Secondly, a dia or more muswa and no man, it won't blow the day. Obi tini mask ni nti so nisi ni wadi atuni ki. Obi tini eko fano melo bibi na wash. 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Afo mse ese wa spinal cord no. Na inya impact weight no. Impact usisi. Anyway, bedroom ni bino. Within a short time. Let's see kana wako pe ili ni na akura. Ano di sound wanya diya. Yabo mwadeng accident. Accident. Eya adie suwa di bapa. In fact, obi wa. On dee na huye ye. Once I was in the army, an accident, maybe an accident, in a car accident, then go on. Don't go on with me. Maybe you should be a good form. Nah, you shouldn't go from, sir. Maybe a
0: patrick.
1: Nah, what a good form. And then they know I know we are quick to say, oh, everything is okay. Most what they are, Hena Mugabia, ma, and the next set, when you said, no, what on a dead key. In accident, set car, and the ball car, cheap. In my impact, what? Say immediately, no one on Kadayan Kaskan. Next, say impact, no, and yes, you chance will be one. The answer, Uber Coffee, no, and a year, I do a own friends who say I can make you to meet your mammy, and I won't call him back. Massage, no cry, yes, all right. No cry, Breno, a course, I be a becoming the African Navy, and a spinal cord problem. In fact, your name is here, me a guilty at it. Me a young no, na me na na be na wando e very straight. Fa me na na ba di e wada soti ase. Na me na na be ma di e. Hey, you fi na be di e u very straight man. Na ono no oko e fubu pa sa anwa. Wazi kofi. 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Wewe ni ba ati ati amri bi. Iti mi ni amu ni na abo si jenechi. Ye ye what is said ye wo afro no.
0: Aba.
1: Ah, all right. Your cheek, empty. Your judge in a cheek. And yes, I had the insane you.
0: Good night.
1: No, no, no. Send us it here. No. What's that? That's my also what? If you would, I am. Yeah, I can get it old.
0: Yeah,
1: yeah. You see, so called massaging therapist. That's a pressure crown or pressure spina. Oh, my. And the catcher said, no, that's not right. Your impressive spine, not spine, you're a very delicate organ. That bone, no, we're not pressing pet. Not because, as you said, it is a owner, normal shit inside. So we're not pressing pet, not the injury, but her pet.
0: Problem, my
1: boy. It's mislepo. So when my sa organ no sa bone no, and we touch him, ah, we don't bury him now. You go down. The children, mono from your power, the sea of petty, and you're very delicate. You can't do anything about it. Over Kassom, you'll be saying, what Kassom? And indeed, say, what do you fear? Not a one day, you will call. Not say, yeah, I'll say, yeah, do I, yeah, I'll hear it. Was a massage in the crowd. Catch it as a matter. From a found out. What do you have a and chanting. Side by side, You shouldn't be driving with those things. We now the Zamabuano at Yashi. We are doing a tea, you know. It won't say the whole day, no. Let's say, you know, you know, so on, let's say, when you know, so we be, I'm an impact, you know, and quite insignificant. And only I'll be a bit in our boy, I'll be a, you know, never know, I didn't know my at all. Now you see it's national, and also so I'll be a bakua. May and try. Oh my idea about what you mean so see a duty at the tunnel. A stress and how we manage the stress. Both in the back of war. Avia or my way. Avia will your course will be. Avia, what bedroom? Oh, family. Well, we are ye programming, meaning that how big your programs if you do have meetings. There will be meeting upon meetings. Some of we are or family issues to resolve. Sometimes, you know, see, Lodu, no, maybe you're hungry, you're not sick of something or how be.
0: Lodu,
1: yes, no money to dress in here. Says, at the end of your routine, your lifestyle, no, is full of stress here. And then maybe, you know, it's me, Emma, stress, you know, it's me routine. Yes, you have to live, you know. You're quite a bit of a bachelor, but we'll be away to maybe entering you. Said, why are you very stressful? And we'll meet you, you are running late. Traffic, a cani mubu, ina wongko na mano. Oma obe steady pa, utika ya mubu to nao nao si show. So I tell you that na. Nao nao si show, which I said, what, just the, we meet in the awoko, chale, meet in the awoko, have to be there. They are waiting for me. Obo so nao nao si show. That means that stress, you know, it's me a day. Emma, your nerves, you know, you're cleansed. So we are waiting in the awoko, ta ko, massage, or ko massage. Obe dia dance, yes, eh. And that obey stress if I open a massage therapy and we're very good at. So what you know, I say, what do you have for? So my wife, could
0: you have to get your job out of here? I'm
1: going to say, I'm going to say, you ever call the complications of sciatica? Nah, you create a treatment. You can't get first one. You beat me to sciatica.
0: Okay.
1: Any point to your partner clinic? Yes, you have been how old? Say you screw. Screw to me, baby. When you should beat me, believe what? No, I beat my boy. You beat my show. When I beat my basa. When I beat my friend, someone. I'm not beat my show. When I beat my show. Me, nah, no, I have science of it. Now, the end point I cover back to see a crime, say. Yeah, yes, sir, Jam, you say, yep, I'm mono. Or say, only you fear. And remember the brave and aboko. What pause of coffee, you know? Won't you coffee if you say? When you saw Obequi, whatever you didn't bear fine. I'm an adult, Obekati, you're a baby.
0: They
1: didn't tell you, bitch me, I'll be a corner of Banaka. and the strategy will be useful. He said, now what they know, they form. Any point to me, Patrick Lennon, he said, we need a solution for that problem. Solution now, a bit maybe a little happy, you know. The attorney now, he said, over end point here, you better check, I could say, a dear now, what they know, act from. A dear now, first, now we can come here, I feel we can come here, no. A dear now, my team can do what was in many, many years here, and go back. And so many kids, they be Oba, you're the head of India. Me, I said, India, the boss, who are now you, Asana, no. And only a normal, Oba, M.Pondo. Now, you know, we draw a correct side, you know. Now, you know, we draw instantly, no. That day, no, Oba, no, no. That problem, no. Oba, no, no, no, no, no. That day, no, Oba, no, no. Now we can do Juma. Now, woman, who get treatment? To be able to treat anybody, you know. Then, yes, open the boobium. And Sana, only Oyere, Asia. We are there over endpoint sprinters, we shall sign board, Tema Committee 22, and Tatakula. Yadia, how we are. Boma, then, so the bar, the best show. So, the number is so. Na ye didn't come on. Number is 0244.
0: 0244.
1: 86.
0: 86.
1: 70.
0: 70.
1: 0244 0244 86 86 70 68 68 68 I'm gonna ask later this morning Dr. Edward in Etiao Namia Adam Echad and Mr. Asim Papa Bia Mati Oye Dio Nim Tunji just rehearsed Mr.
0: Mr. Tina, may you want to change them? And may you think Google Sana will be virgin? What's the Anna Vienka? Mr. Tina, may you want to change it? I said, Papa, be a
1: mother. I'm not surprised, though. I don't know what I can do with that. Problem.
0: You have a blessed day. Thank you, sir. Dr. Eddie Boatin, Endpoint Your Party Clinic, what is in the Cassan there. Inquisitor, the work at the best chassis, a war in Catado, a Tuga, a Tiffany Samansana, Yatnas, the Naposon, Naposon, Edia Bro. Any man, so I say, credit rate under new IMF PIC, Ghana Eyes BB credit rating, and once the Inquisitor, the work at him, it comes with the photograph of our finance minister, Kisela Tuforsen, Doc. And then, Gold Board receives second full gold output from Damai. Mine and also info in a one say, and health ministry recruits 6,245 nurses, midwives, and also Enya Echefa or the Inquisitor Democrat and delegate say, MPP petitions diplomatic community over political persecutions. And the bones say, Era than a B, any MPP in Benford, original one a diplomacy didn't come off a choir, one one gentleman, one is a Ecosu, Nyoma Ecosu, Mayma, and your papa. Embattled MP faces Dutch court tomorrow, and the photograph of Ohene Kwame Frimpong at the front page of the Daily Guide. And him, very sad story, Isaac Bacha. NDC scribe dies in hotel room. Oh, so unfortunate. Illegal miners invaded Wuntumi's Akonta mine. Former deputy minister Anna Disansebe Akuduja Ewo court. And Supreme Court blocks Giftchewa's move to halt trial. And also once the Daily Guide double curtain. Daily Graphic, any man see or say VRA Nedco staff reject privatization, and what's our Daily Graphic, any man say, and it comes with a photograph of our sector minister energy, Dr. John Abdullah Jinapot, Minister Energy and Green Transition. And then other stories, Supreme Court permits CSOs to join suit challenging OSP, and it's right here from our Daily Graphic that we're cutting. The Ghanaian point saying, criminals can run but cannot hide. IGP Yonu Anaka saying, and let's build Ghana for Ghanaians. Ibrahim Mahama, as Daman Mine delivers second 100% gold consignment to Gold Board. The publisher, the new publisher, the Obakrata, I say, I fired judge's lawless conduct, not his person. A federal market response. and stop harassing our people or face revolt. MPP wants government over 16 political arrests. Another one getting through here, it says the Ghanaian publisher, so they didn't say about Ghanaian publisher, say MPP petitions diplomats over political persecutions and won't be assigned no mineral rights. Mekuduka tells courts. Kejua Kobistono

0: Well, I know I'm a cast in the check you and say about Casa Bibre and another maybe the watch me because Casa and the M1 Casa Bibre M1. But before you come in, I'm just getting this release. But Searchlight, just pay attention to that story. Okuyapim Hema cautions against purported instrument of justice to fire Ekufu. And there's a press release to that effect and portions of it. Nana Efuanketia Obu the second, Okuyapim Hema, and it says re-purported instrument of her leadership, justice to fire Ekufu as Murahini of Okuyapim traditional area. And there's this release that talks about the Ohemia of Okuyapim traditional area, Nana Efuanketia Obu the second, the Asunahini, together with the good people of Okuyapim traditional area, have taken notice of a widely circulated publication announcing the purported instrument of her leadership, Justice Sophia Ekufu, former Chief Justice of the Republic of Ghana, former President of the African Court on Human Rights, Human and People's Rights, former Chairperson of the University of Ghana Governing Council, and current member of the Council of State as the Murahini of the Okuyapim traditional area on Wednesday. That's today, 20th May 2026. The said purported instrument is alleged to be undertaken by one Odishia Kwajukesi, who continues to hold himself out as Omahini of the Okuyapim traditional area by name Osia Dioyo Nana Kwesi Ekufu the Third, despite clear judicial pronouncement concerning his status. For the avoidance of doubt, and it goes on and it goes on and it goes on, and the NB says, we accordingly call on the general public, the media, and all stakeholders to take note of the existing judicial pronouncement and the legal implications surrounding the purported instrument. It's fine. And Office of the Kapima. And that's it. So, Kejua Kwaba. The Okuyapim Mampong Adikru Wini.
1: And then they walk up in power.
0: Yeah.
1: And they are on them.
0: When you make was in the ocean, I did have a wishes to invite all sympathizers to mourn with him as he lays to rest his late wife, Ohiniri Abna Dakwa Rahel. Is it Kwesi? And neighbor Tumpe Nyamiad. My father, we are the 22nd of May. 22nd of May 2026, Ewo Ajimeni Royal House, Ewo Kugwa, Ekuyapim, 5 a.m. Nafi, Eyeno Shishi, Nifiada Krona, Ewo Kugwa, their backgrounds, Ewo Kugwa, Ekuyapim, by Faith Salvation Church, 9 a.m. Nyakope Nikrabian, so Ewo Kugwa Cemetery, Ewo Kugwa, Ekuyapim. 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Yama Ebusio Yako. Well, we are back to life. And Enrada, nani pe binemu, kasa. Mereza enwa me anajun mwia na mfredo mbe gina mze. Afredo mze PSG, yombe jina yi. Yeah, umbe jina yi because...
1: oh my goodness.
0: Hey. Hmm. And yeah, I'm going to that Bibi paint me free as my mumana. No, man, too, as I say.
1: Yes, no league, yes, no Champions League. Until I'm a master, yes, I'm a sorcerer.
0: Yes, no league, no.
1: Man, it's not Champions
0: League. League, not a robot, it's not league, nana.
1: Oh, not to talk to my man.
0: No, no, see, they make one to come to you. So,
1: it's not to say what to mommy say.
0: Hey,
1: your correspondence is here, I mean, yourself.
0: Well, as a man, fell that he must have nana.
1: Because,
0: yeah, careful.
1: No question is serious of how.
0: Because, say, I'm seeing you, I don't know.
1: Yeah, I'm
0: seeing you.
1: Oh, league, you know.
0: Yeah.
1: Also, no. It was the own dynamics.
0: Yeah.
1: It was the own dynamics.
0: League, yeah, league.
1: And now we want the dynamics. And no, and can you say radio senior won the end quite change? I know the omo awaria chenneka. Actually, say match, no. Is it any different from Abonti match, no? Among my warrior chenne, omo kaka. I've not gotten there yet. I don't know if I ever get there. But I must say, you see, you know, I different from, say, you know.
0: I'm going to go to the house.

0: Now, I as I was a new visitor, I'm going to
1: say, you said you might dead.
0: That's an answer.
1: And that's all right.
0: Someone bought you a new one. Yeah, don't quite know. I want to know.
1: Let's go. Yes, I may beg to if you are the best friend. What's your son? It's Adam Sue, ABN and Namia. And
0: who can you cry
1: now? I own Sassy.
0: Namia, who can you cry now?

Asawa do.

0: So, Sir Charles Samoa, Uncle Charles, but as we are training, you know, and more day, Papa, but still the girls are tripping.
1: Uncle Charles, still strong.
0: What's your son, a pony?
2: Hey,
0: Uncle Charles.
2: Forever young.
0: But who's afraid of board drums out there?
1: Out there, man.
0: Growing old. I wish. And no more catch them. Say, they miss your line. I come.

0: Yes, I'm better. Can say sour dono.
1: A sour dono.
0: Pure love.
1: Pure love.
0: White.
1: White. Sour. Me who a sour blue.
0: That's all.
1: Well, you have
0: it. I feel
1: the way. Is it
0: my
1: Is it my trade? You remember then?
0: Hadia me who na bawa. Metal material.
1: Material be a pibia.
0: Material be a pibia.
1: Yeah, I'm a copama na ze.
0: So funny.

0: So what happened yesterday?
1: Stop showing your boy me do. I'm gonna thank Granny and Jamaica Grammy. What you say? Yeah, Papa.
0: It's only two.
1: Eti mpacho babia ubi asho husu ye.
0: Yeah.
1: Ni suni to.
0: Yeah.
1: By the powers vested in me as a deputy sports head.
0: Yeah.
1: The call is stone. They are sending me to metrin aso. Me what air no time aso say. What do you mean
0: they are
1: sending? It is raining in Bubu Ashi. I'm sleeping small. It is raining in Bubu Ashi. So I'm sleeping small.
0: Yes, sir. Sir, you want to move your ass? I'm going to say. It's really true. And I'm going to say, yeah, and I'm
1: going to say, it's about to show us to you. I'm going to say, it's only starting to talk to us here and it's same baby never.
0: Yeah.
1: But I started to talk to the NDC, so yeah, what shops near the shop and entrances, zoom line of one and so be name you got them. I was your shops, then I got a sneak to keep to keep.
0: Very good point, very good point.
1: Yeah,
0: now one for can you mention for time? Pay that came more. Hey Kevin, you must have been to my restaurant. What is Dominic?
1: Right.
0: It's raining, so I'm stuck in my car.
1: What is it?
0: And then why am I doing this?
1: And the car,
0: okay.
1: Jilahosa.
0: Car.
1: Yes, it is raining.
0: We are stuck here.
1: Yes, pa. And the car is the Ujina here. Angaza.
0: Oh, they are busy car park. Oh,
1: they are waiting for me.
0: Yes, sir. Wait. Here, car. Near car driver for us.
1: We
0: brake parts. No, we brake. I'm apply. No mirrors. No side. No. Drivers mirror no. It's important to more tires. So, what about for umbrella? So, Mr. for umbrella. That's what we see. Yeah. What we should and not sleep. Be the PM. You're careful.
1: Yeah.
0: So, what we should important. You should talk. Yes, let me bring. Ultra zebra crossing. Ma. For me, contenta. Monya careful. Very important. Ma, my wife is senior. Juma. Another problem. Ute trotro ni nugu musa. Me ute trotro mu. Me shoni nugu musa. Trotro drivers yes, mo. Musi yes,
1: yes.
0: Musi yes, yes. And I'm telling you, as you can say, I'm out for experiences. I will talk to it's only bono pounds with your drawback.
1: Yes,
0: yes, sir. And I'm curious with your papers. So, Nadia, Nadia, Titi, now, and Tadia Musa.
1: Yes, sir.
0: Yes,
1: sir. I took one of the two other
0: Yes,
1: I had six rules.
0: Sir,
1: yeah, who say Arsenal like champions of England? And he, the Akaka Kondia say, AI, Oma Fianessa. They look good. Without kicking the ball, City, a ball dropping, and soon it gets Oma Giano. No matter what happens in the last game, Oma Giligi near there. And we are number one, number two. So, on our sports minister, Tonsa Fence, and Joe Funida.
0: No, yeah, who more to go and frustration?
1: Or say almost so no, and you true say fans in the 89 of visits be a
0: Yano Cray.
1: I say, why 150 are coming here, I'm 147 of saying Yano Cray. And only Adan Yama be broke, can you swim in football number? Will you be Brinano?
0: Nane a classroom,
1: a B. Ready to do it.
0: Mm-hmm.
1: Even if it is waste and means to cry, or you're ready to do waste and means.
0: Or the interpretation to waste and means is
1: so. Waste and means, dear.
0: I don't know, encourage you waste and means. I don't know, encourage you waste and means. Waste and means meaning some sort of interpretation to
1: something. The waste and means, Nibini, say, you've been making sure, say, blessed, no BI fit.
0: I don't know the appointment that are chairman, Brian, you engage your services as a special aid.
1: Waste and means.
0: Very important. And I think that your operational duties no come with
1: those things.
0: So as we go, let's know, or mood, you know, you will be always just a matiasia.
2: The Ministry of Sports and Recreation and the World Cup Oversight Committee through the Ministry of Foreign Affairs have held similar engagement with the United States Embassy regarding Ghana's situation toward the 2026 FIFA World Cup. The engagements have been positive and confirmed. I've read many reports that suggest visa recruiters and only 8 or 8 Ghanaian fans have. The truth of the matter is that the organized fans that the ministry is leading are yet submit themselves to the American embassy for visa people. And so one is surprised that anybody will profit about only 8 when that is not okay. However, we do know that individuals may be applying for visas, travel, America, Canada, Mexico, or even as group to sub-travel a top company. I don't know what is happening.
0: So what it means is that young Kasai the call it the team Ghana.
1: Yeah.
0: I feel like embassy.
1: If we do Ghana,
0: it's when they be
1: another 22 days.
0: Okay. 22 days now can they encourage?
1: Oh.
0: And so we can't the bema and neya cry.
1: Now, Black Stars, your first training.
0: Ah.
1: Yeah, out of a Mexico class.
0: Oh,
1: and you're live on YouTube and Facebook when you're head training.
0: Oh, wow. Wow.
1: It's a place, no?
0: Players, man, no.
1: Oh, send new ones, now my baba. No, say this. Dreams goalkeeper, no?
0: Dreams.
1: What? Dreams, I don't. First official match for Ghana.
0: Oh, wow.
1: And we are preparing for Friday. Friday match will be live on our TV
0: anyway.
1: We Mexico there. Yeah.
0: Hold on.
1: Auto say ano bede pa. Eti yego so eh ya am say say na be anima betimi akoye.
0: Wow. Eh. We dey say menyon ka won.
1: Oh, say and run obo. So na free no be join the camp.
0: Oh, it's just a report. So has the person you talk stories and be at the Macato and I'm a cook massacre of Abuana.
1: Yeah, like, oh, incite points against us.
0: I've never done that.
1: Hey, the Aquaso, Black Stars, no, but the draw for the 2027 AFCON qualifiers, just have a two draft.
0: Good.
1: Ghana, your new group. I'm saying, oh, yeah, tell you why Ivory Coast.
0: Abamen Kukasa. It's me, Didibia, than in a pumping.
1: No, Ivory Coast, Gambia, Somalia. Ah, near to me, I'm going to find the group here. Ivory Coast, Somalia,
0: yeah.
1: Gambia.
0: Oh my, Bibia, no man, oh my, honey.
1: Minia. So my team is Somalia for mobile. I said, I'm not going to say that. I said, I'm watching Somalia. I'm going to
0: say that. I'm going to say that.
1: There was Somalia, ni Gambia, my dear. Oh my.
0: And I think that is Manchester City.
1: On a one of one and a ball one. Yes, so land on the area needs to down the moon in the gym. We have to be unqualified. And the all, but wait, yeah. So the journey to be number one, Somalia.
0: Me Manchester City, I mean, kind of draw because of Bulls.
1: Yeah, I know. It is September, the best share qualifies the NASA.
0: Okay.
1: Now I have said in my bit about it. So 2027, we hope to qualify for the AFCON. Yes, I know the acquired one want some and so air. Now I can say, you know, I mean, we na mention Medema for so on some kaka. We don't say Medema for Ajegana League, you know, with a game to spare. They said they are
0: for Arsenal for so on.
1: Arsenal for the NBA.
0: And then Medema here, the
1: Moses Parker.
0: What bro?
1: Investment in a payoff. The stadium na maye good food, sima omui. And invest on one side, the same coach of far no. I know it. And thank you, Ibrahim, na coach the team, no. Or the same thing just say, motivational. Unyaya, omane tina boy jumano aye, the respect that team urade a woman.
0: Okay.
1: France is also a jiri dino se ah.
0: Okay.
1: Me boy man wati maji league. Na neso mutimi jiri league no. It is a tango hoa yinti tango man.
3: I think it's very historic. I came here last season in the second round, and I think the trust that the president had in me definitely is something that gave me motivation. And then a really tough season when we started with our preseason in Abidjan, I must say, and the boys composed themselves very well. I mean, we took a lot of experience from Abidjan, and then when we came here, we have this Century Cup, which helped us a lot as well because we are not in the top four. So I think we prepare very well, and I congratulate the boys and not only them, the management, the board, the president, everyone has played his part, and we thank them all.
1: We thank them all. I don't need thank you, Ibrahim and Yasa, dear Tura. We are all Black Stars, you know.
0: Yeah.
1: We are South Africa. The best of Sudan. For say, we are South Africa. For say, yes, you know. South Africa for brilliant golf. We need you. Yeah. It's a big game.
0: Big game.
1: Yeah. Rough new book. We need to qualify. We need a win. We need a win. And next. Sure. Prosper Senado, Secretary General at the Mother Ghana Football Association. The Prosper can say, Ojidi is a befa. Of him.
4: Stalles who are Morocco, they are putting up the final touches
3: so far preparation are so far Kasana touches no yeah aim say will qualify to the quarter final stage which will qualify them to the World Cup and then following from there they would aim to bring us the cup.
1: Wow, I tell you, Prosper Arsenal, to honor our Secretary General, the mother Ghana Football Association, and what's up, but, and then 7 p.m. that's how much in the basso. Now make Mexico, ne Ghana, the other so, so, live on Adom TV, you know, watching, so, live on Asampai, Adom FM, so, ain't you, and what's up, Now, so, folk, really, your best, right? Now, I'm going to fast and guard director, Ren Hedink, at the nearby. And, China, I'm going to come on, Papa Nebufu, and I think no more FIFA so as in PS Gamano, Omuntia Bessine, and Odo Macocot, and Yasam Ketua, that too much for a Jenny Kissino, a second Yasu, a Baba Jeffina Vedit, at 8 months of an obeyed man as a Massacoco Coconina, Waco for Yasembebri. The transfer banner has a Nina, Wake Honyama has transfer banner on the 21st of August at the moment. So, Muntimi and top player Bia, Sassi and Passo Muntimi and top player Bia, San Semuiana, Kofazi, Jenny Kissney to the 17th of June, then the final verdict number 2, Justice Janet and Imamafo, and Estana Kissney Swansi has a four. I saw ya yesterday. I didn't know the abba. I don't want some and so I brew up. My, I got 22 days to the World Cup. I be both room na yashere and then World Cup minutes. I want some to see. But me no can say. Uko piyemo wo amasama ya. Ya wo Olympic Stadium wo wa yensinye ye. I can't worry. Olympic Stadium. I even need money to do it. Yes. I just say you see we are getting to play world class pa. Sa Ababa ko BT Baba time and ye jesa
0: Prisons BT Baba
1: I ye G
0: Hello Citata
1: Era Frank
0: Big Man Pa
1: late
0: Ato
1: Akangure Richard Akpokavi ne wa GOC boss
0: Akpokavi
1: Akpokavi Akpokavi Akpokavi Akpokavi Akpokavi Akpokavi Akpokavi
0: Akpokavi
1: Akpokavi Akpokavi
0: Nini ya nungu kuma junior ni kwa juni Victor Akpokavi ni sinyaba. Minu family ni ba?
1: Minu family. Si oti Akpokavi ya.
0: Nami Amerika Akpokavi.
1: Yes.
4: For some reason it stopped for some time. After the initial payment in 2023, there was some work there and after it stopped. And what I can say is that yes, we want to work beginning hopefully from June for the next 12 to 18 months. Hopefully. We have made provision for the $100,000 in this year's budget and also $100,000 for next year's budget. So that's from our side. We are also hoping to get some resources from the ministry, from the sports fund, as promised by the minister. We believe that this will make sure that we are able to finish the first phase of that.
0: Ma wa tina wacho Apokavi.
1: Ya mo tina wante. Ya mo
0: hoki ya na.
1: Ah, no hoki.
0: Yeah,
1: wa wache pa. Ya peni ya tuwa bamano as the GOC president.
0: Okay. Ma wa tina wacho.
1: Very, very, very. Nice man pa. Nice man na. Very, very, very nice man.
0: Ushi ya na guzanzuri Victor Apokavi. Ana kwa juu Apokavi.
1: Okay.
0: Yeah. Yeah. Ya ni una na eti atuzu.
1: Oh, okay. Atuzu wangu.
0: Yeah, atuzu.
1: Okay.
0: Umu matuzu.
1: Minimo. Minimo makumu. And I'm in Betum, and in Betum, Aston.
0: I mean, Mr. Betum, Ewokufuji,
1: and I'm a cum.
0: Betum, it's not Betum, so that
1: I'm a cum.
0: I'm a cum, Ewokumas, and we can't do so. I'm a cum.
1: Now, what just so?
0: Oh, it's one. Go on, come down.
1: Aka ndano edonu mienu na 2026 FIFA World Cup no enche na atoja bene egusu ewo group F wabra yeshe the Samurai Blue of Japan wong enene yeshe omo sebewi asi na borbo akensi na nilikanya of Japan 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technical team management and obibia ashebo sa fi World Cup yi obeyen sen training e wotu medie no ase. Right, it's so 22 days more to the World Cup and what's happening. MTN, you're the best, you know, pay MTN for this year, come here, be a buyer. Can MTN, it's everywhere you go. Also, in Swatu, you need to go as I say, oh, friend, go.
0: That's it.
1: But MTN, dear, but be out, she be out for a demon, yeah, yeah, and what's happening. Maybe you'll see, why ask now for the year, you're born, my basso.
0: Yeah.
1: My idea for the first time in 22 years.
0: PH is your good, you know.
1: But it's also for us now.
0: Yeah, I mean, they tell the team all winning the mono. I mean, you make a chance.
1: Yes, what Jack got to go on?
0: Me.
1: So, the team I really got to go on.

Dominic, I say, Fools, at your papa. Already, boy, Dominic, who even turned to the pension of Fools with you. It is not to say, so I was your Fools, we are another papa, Miss Row. To her confiance, and on the Adidas, I was your Fools. No one Adidas, the spelling here, Adidas.

Mrs. Dominic is here, Lydia, me follow party. Me can't say I to was my wife. Me chat Deandra, Minerva, and Nanaya. Is that correct? Chairman, me

0: agency in charge of that is the rent control department and the Minister of Works and Housing.
1: Okay, so
0: to make sure that the laws were.
1: So Rashid Ibrahim, lawyer, some of the things they are saying, this is just a feedback from them. I'll be getting to the acting rent commissioner to have this conversation, but clearly they are saying that the approach by Nooks and then that of the rent commissioner appropriate. Because Mwati Bibikwana, the first point of call is Moshe Mwasin Kwanse the Mokanidia, invite them first, but don't go in a way painting a picture as if they are taking advantage or abusing people or whatever. And so that's why they feel that the approach altogether is not the best. You buy into this observation?
0: Is it an abuse or is not an abuse? That is an abuse. Students don't want to complain. A bad day in a rent commissioner, say, yeah, student leaders, no? Say, I'm taking charge of that. So, silently, you are killing the people silently. You are not telling us. Yeah, you will be our bad one to expose the illegality you people are perpetrating. And you are saying, you're good when you must. And you're going to say, I'm going to say, Now what to them? This is a way to describe it as an inappropriate way to let the public hear of what you are doing.
1: Okay, so
0: meanwhile, you also know that what you are doing is not right.
1: To them, Rashid, their feeling is that per the understand the interaction I've had with them, they feel that they are rather giving a helping hand to the ADSA government. Even though it's a commercial business, but they feel that that's the responsibility of Abayan. It should be at their discretion, not at somebody's discretion.
0: No, that cannot be the case.
1: Thank you.
0: So we should leave everything in their hands to control.
1: Government
0: is not able to do. No, that is not. But almost on Munyam Vasofim, it is a business for some of them that they are running.
1: Business, of course.
0: Yes, it is a business for some of them. And so see, as because onosatuno hoste muha, onosone to also go against him as well because their business are all running. And I'm not saying that we don't appreciate the fact that almost see Dayama at school for Nyababitna. No, I'm not. I've never stated anywhere like that. We appreciate it. But what we are saying is we have a laws that regulate rent in the country. We must follow due process of the law when we want to increase our rent. Right? You cannot say that Ebia Dayama may room to see I die single room on a fat Nipa Bay 6. Nipa 6, you know, will be a 4,500 Ghana cedis. A semester, and who put it together that money? That money is more than so. Who individual, who rent a private dime by beer? A charge of 2,500 Ghana cedis a month. Okay, so that's what you are saying, sir.
1: Okay.
0: Rashid Messa Basu,
1: but my main call rent commissioner acting on here, Fredrick Opoku. Macha Pom to say. It's just that we are in exciting times because maybe if my memory serves you right, the first time Juma Wabeda no, I very proactive and the needed attention and support in the quest to sanitize your space, you know, in terms of rent business. Inti kudos to you, but Juma Sunan Kasa de Waudi Tumse Edawanim Kesiapa. I been say any you didn't come over with your own ma owners of these hostels need been more case. Sana Montuna de Bano, Omunubishi and the Pepe, said the Westy hostel be a momo, and our Bainesi hostel be a momo. Some of these reactions, how would you respond to them?
2: Yo, my earlier met you on a material cheerful now, do my phone cheerful now. For us, I don't really want to respond to them because it's no use for me to respond to them. As a regulator, maybe I've drawn the line clearly for them to see. And I've stated my mandate and the powers on which I stand

0: introduce a Ghana, you were with them, and as almost identity, Ghana, no more, that's fine. The law will now be tested, right? So, they can be closed down if they go ahead to do what we are doing, trust me. I am saying that there are laws, and that law comes with punishment. If the law cannot be applied, then we better not apply, but we should even repeal the law. But so long and so far as this is the law of the Republic, you know, everyone who works under it, there are laws. You are expected to know the laws around what they do. You cannot operate in a vacuum. I'm saying that the Rent Control Department of Ghana has invoked Section 10, which talks about assessment. We are aware none of these hotel operators have come for assessment, never in their lives. After they invested, they have acted illegally. They have acted unlawfully. And that Rent Control says that enough of the exploitation is enough. Enough of the unlawful act is enough. Now we are saying that we want to engage you. That is very respectful, my brother, my senior brother. We say we want to engage. When I stepped down, I didn't go to Mankosobiatadimu. I went there to interact with you because we received a petition from MOOCs, and that it behooved on me to go there and see, say, what is the situation. I went and I realized, as kind of more general, for me it was outrageous. And I was trying to dig and find out, how did you arrive at that? You say that, don't ask me, because things have increased. That's fine. I want to know, or you want to know, when did you buy this paint? When did you do the painting? How much was it? How much have been your additions? Are we asking too much, my brother? You're not. So if you tell me that Ghana, because you invested, you should throw the thing away and allow you to do whatever, then we are building a lawless country. Ghana is defined by laws, and your investment cannot be paid the pace of the law. There are institutions that is closed with authority to ensure that the right things are done. Today, we are telling them that Rent Control is not in slumber. Rent Control is active. Rent Control is proactive. The law has been done clearly. Hold on, let us engage you. If you want to go ahead, I have received a lot of this, and I'm getting some hostels who indicated before I made a statement that they are increasing. As we speak on Monday, we are going to launch a platform for students across the country to report.
1: Mm-hmm.
0: And we are dealing with all these SLC presidents across the country, plus MOOCs, which is leading it. On Monday, Tuesday, we are going to join with tenant association and all those who have interest. We will help them and give their backing. If any one of them defy this law, trust me, they face two things. They will be closed down, or we are going to ensure that they won't be able to operate. No matter the point that come out of it, there are plenty of measures. We have to go to courts, and the court will do what it must do because they are working under the laws. Simply sit up. I'm not here to even respond to what they say. For me, it is laughable. Okay, it is very laughable. But the regulator has spoken, and that if we have acted that within the Nkasayemrema, I didn't go out to use my own power to do anything. Unless they tell me that they are bigger than the law, and because they are invested, they won't apply. If they won't apply, they will never operate on this land called Ghana. They must act in a conformity of law. And I will ensure as a commissioner that they will be regulated, and that the law will work on them, and that they will ensure that they do assessment, and they will be issued with certificate of assessment, for which after 2 years they cannot make any increment. Unless they come with a justified reason of what? Maintenance. They must prove why they are increasing. When did they prove what into their increment? You tell the student, say, oh, yeah, for here too, no more crying. They will come on back, when you see, and you take the money from them by force because there are shortages, right? The government will not sit down for this kind of illegality to perpetuate no longer. President Mahama is saying enough of this is enough, and the laws have to work. And that is why I want the law to work. Simply sit down, my brother.
1: Okay, so the other issue is that Ebrahim calls our problem. What are some of the weird things that we'll find out about your attention?
0: Yeah, me and Bima, we will say, I put somewhere 4 by 6, and 4 students, some pay 6,000, some pay 3,000, some pay 4,900, some pay 8,800 per semester. And that's outrageous, my brother. Ventilation, health issues, these are all things that you want to know. Even at times, you want to ask the Ghana Tourism Authority if they know that such rooms are used for hotels and 4 people are living over there. We even have to even go and see what to register someone from a hotel to create that student facility. What are the things in it? But we are not there because we are not we don't regulate them in terms of registration or monitoring the way they do their things. But our interest as rent control is the hike, is the increment, is the incessant and the unrealistic increment in exploitation. That's what we have. There's a thin line between what we do and that of the GTA. But we believe that what we went and saw, no, it is worrying and it cannot continue any moment, any time or even at a minute.
1: Those that you interacted with in terms of the hostel managers, you know, what were some of their reactions and responses? Were they positive?
0: The point, I asked a simple question. Have you been evaluated? Is there any evaluation to assess, any assessment? None of them could respond yes. That tells you that from there, you have filed the law. And if you file the law, there are consequences. But I have not applied any consequences of the law for starting it. I said, let us meet and let me get more information about how you break or how you got there. But before then, hold on, because I will say I'll meet you while you are preparing to charge more. But that would be right. I said, hold on. So is it 2 months wait for us to hold on? I didn't say that. It could be down or it could be up. But if you so many coach a man's set as one of the bottom line is that we want to assess. And every hostel in this country will be assessed according to the law. And that you look, use expertise from our rent control department, and I am talking to Ghana Institution of Surveyors. They have the skill and expertise to give proper assessment, and that will assess all hostels across the country. If you are registered, today as I speak with you, they were in my hands, all hostels that are registered in Ghana. And who will be telling that hostel that will give you, not a bar? I'm coming out with the Ghana Tourism Authority to close you down immediately. Please, I have even started one or two of them going down the visit here. No. I can't find their name there. But I'm here to confirm finally from the Ghana Tourism Authority. If it is confirmed that they are not registered, they are operating illegally, then they are processed.
1: I see. I'm just reading some messages from owners, and they still have issues with your approach. They are saying you hit the wall.
0: I hit the wall, eh? You say what?
1: Yeah, you hit the wall with your approach.
0: I hit the wall. Then there's no Ghana. Simple. Then Ghana belongs to them. There's no president. Then they are now controlling Ghana, as you tell us. I am telling you for a fact that exploitation has ended today. And let us try the law and see how the law works, period. I won't let them call any bluff, okay? They have heard the law. And if they think they are operating in a vacuum or in a space that nobody controls, then they were joking. What we are saying is that there are laws. And you do everything, any legal means and any action to stop them from the illegality. Finish.
1: Did you buy per visitation, no, any hostel be a OJ foreign currency?
0: Oh, really? I didn't go there for that stuff anyway. I don't think so. Maybe she comment on the dollarization of my. I don't think so. No,
1: because yeah, Kase, Obi the hostel be Abremi is not verified, so I cannot put it out or say they charge in dollars.
0: I'm not aware. Me not aware of Obi charge dollars. It has not come to my attention.
1: But the bigger picture of if you run so much charging dollars, I got to know. But the bigger picture of if you run so much charging dollars, I Ghana for what is your quarter on it?
0: No, I'm telling you today, I met the Bank of Ghana. I've told you, Omai, I came to you. You see, rent control is not going to joke. As a parent regulator of rent, you know, I did be a Ghana uncle in terms of the economy and uncle. We have responsibility to help our sister institutions, i.e., Bank of Ghana. Bank of Ghana over the years has issued directives that dollarization charge in dollars when you are renting or buying in dollars, what have you. Nobody is paying heed to the July agreement. We want to help Bank of Ghana. We are setting up a task force. If that talks end well, there's going to be a task force to support, honestly, Bank of Ghana, and that we will assist them, that all those who think that they don't will defy that directive of Bank of Ghana, that they will still charge in dollars, because we deal with the landlords and we deal with the tenant. We will get this on the tenant, and when we are found charging in dollars, you see, there is going to be a sanity. We are restoring order. The reset agenda is cutting across everywhere. rent has not been left out. And that's what I'm telling you there. It won't be easy for.
1: Well, I pray that all these things, it comes to fruition. Because if you talk about the Bank of Ghana across and they will call one of our security zones, airport Honoma, amount 40 to run about almost Isika. Bank of Ghana for any tria and the course Ura East Legon baby I won't say a boy named Kakraka just a beer yeah they are question baby and I'll call desk no can I catch everything for more if you want to be part of this building is blah blah blah blah in dollars is there so I don't know is that what your yellow guys are coming to do or they have another responsibility
0: I want us to understand part of the universal rent issues. And we are not talking about just the realization. But we are talking about the fact that we said that don't issue rent card within first 1 week when you give a property out. We are saying that every landlord across the country should come and register ourselves in your property. We want to now digitize our systems. And that we would now go soft instead of hard. We are not going to use papers. We want to be paperless. We want to be cashless. And do internal controls in rent control. And also ensure that the laws are enforced. More importantly, have you submitted your tenancy agreement? These are the basic things that we want the people to go out and ask for. The rent tax force are not going to talk about dollarization anywhere. When they go and maybe you have an agreement with the regulator, which is the Bank of Ghana, for us to help them to talk about dollar issue, we can come in as part of our task force work. But now, our terms of reference, when it comes to that, is not about any dollarization anywhere. But we are saying that how much have you taken more than 6 months rent advance? If there is a proof, you can explain why it's not be prosecuted for doing that. This is what we are talking about. So the rent inspectors are not to go and deal with any dollarization matter. We want to stay focused on what our mandate is. Our mandate is that don't abuse the law. We stay within the law and that we are educated. Since I came, I took office. I have said that I will continue to educate, sensitize, and engage. And you could see clearly, though I give directives, I engage. When I don't engage, I educate, I sensitize, I create awareness. This is fair. This is kind of responsive leadership. That people are human beings. Ignorance of the law is an excuse. That is me. I've said, I will never use any rambo style, any kind of gorilla skills to attack anybody because we are all citizens. For me, if the citizens are aware of the law, it will help me better than using any force on them. I will still be committed to engagement. I will still be committed to education. And still be committed to ensuring that we sensitize the people so that we can achieve something together.
1: All right, Era, Freddy Kopoko, Acting Rent Commissioner, you have the support of Justin Sem team. That's at Dome FM. You have our fullest of support once you operate within the confines of the law. And we appreciate your efforts so far. But the caution is that this is Ghana. And we will give you the needed push. But there's still a reminder that this is Ghana. Rashid Ibrahim, lawyer, Nook's president, grateful for your time. We've made a giant step in our quest to make sure students are comfortable where they live in terms of pricing and then in terms of their welfare. Thank you so much, gentlemen, for Mutaima Mutimini Bakasaro. Well, so that's it. Osha Brenner, 17 minutes after 8. Now, Okaza Otiako, other areas as well. Every facet of this country, there are challenges over there. And most of these private schools are a macono. So can be on Moji Crown because you can't understand it. Most of these private schools in Susika Omoji, so it's very worrying that I yet said you'll be a bun yonko sa in this country. I've told you that Omebia Ofapimno, I talk about the pillars of the country, the foundation, very important. The Sisuno said Nenaino Anani Hinino Emre Emuomre Emunya Dia. Se U Sisi Sutse Dien Krana Ibijurego. So the pillars or the foundation of this country in terms of how we go about doing our stuff. Should we should be mindful of those things. Nura Dao says saying Standards Authority for Jedamwase. Oh, Debia Dayaka, any Food and Drugs Authority. Debia Dayaka, we don't know whether it's capacity because competence, nobody can run you guys down. But I don't know whether it's capacity or a group of people are benefiting from that act or any of my Mokosis Free China Mola, any of my SSL, you know, San Yomani, you know, Ghana Fubi, no more, Afa, Ayusu, it how be a course where we. So the question, therefore, is how do we look on carelessly, helplessly? Man, your man, when you know, Timmy Ray Romanga, and then we buy a shelf, smooth, they are called to turn out the decorum, the issue of fee, the issue of a kitchen, the issue of a hall, and then you know, I want to say, so I'm what. All these things, apomodiums as all those things. If you listen to what the Standards Authority guys were talking about yesterday as to the kind of enemy causes a free shelves in China more now, I am wondering, where are our gatekeepers? That's the challenge. Where are our gatekeepers? Everything is now turning into money. Sikaye. Bayenye careful. Kwanye first winye sika. Anyhow, yes, yesika, and you're careful. You can't decide that money continues to be everything. Let's be a little bit principled, let's be patriotic, let's have that mindset that is positive, that pushes this country to the next level. It's so, so important because, not bribia than our emotions and sentiments, partisans, conversation, so let's get over to the Ghana Standards Authority, Greater Accra Regional Manager, Clement Kubati. Mr. Kubati, I think I got the name correct, right?
2: Yes.
1: China Mall. Is that correct?
2: Yes. The Ghana Standards Authority. That was my team, my tax force.
1: Okay.
2: Substandard products, about the flood market, no. Now, within GSA mandate, say, sir, standardized products should be the only product allowed in the market. Standard product. So, intelligence. Yagada, my Korea sampling, I was such an animal. I said, minimum standard, what we call luminous flux, maybe 315 standard. But a big or low as 51, which is about 300%+ failure. That is not allowed. I'm wrong. So I say, Ghana Standard Authority, I say, you make sure, say, products, no? I say, you free market, no? Because I'm a consumer, no? Wrong. Maybe with bare 20 years, now could see that now for substandard product, no? Small thing, then there'll be a fire in your house.
1: But that's why Mr. Kubati maybe is the honor maybe, because it's like, why Nema Kwema San Yomani Eba yourself smukra me ekoto? And I remember the last time Standards Authority Education be on electrician for YSI, the YSI do substandard YSI ABBA system. So the question is mo beyond this, no more koko hunipa emma kwaima some of these cables, ne some of these bulbs ni be era system or other things under mo control era system. Have you bothered to check on those areas? Because all the time the blame is on Standards Authority. Standards Authority are not performing. Is it capacity? Is it competence? What is it? Because I be do China Mall, in him other places are a war, a impact, an acosonia impact negatively on people. So what's happening?
2: No, the issue is that it's not that Standard Authority would lack competence or would not have the men. Now who say ports no so. So you need some access to all imports. Because we are not in the ICOMs. So there are some products that will even come without our notice. And this kind of work, it's like a drug listen cartel. How they operate, it's like a drug listen cartel. So they have their means and ways. There were port inspection units, there were port. But all products, now they have that privilege for us to go and do inspection. There are some of them that pass, that slip through. So that is why the Director General of Ghana Authority, Professor Jojaji, has set up this task force for Ghana Accra, so that we'll make sure that those that slip through from the port into the market, say you have 5 coins, then we'll take them off the market.
1: But Mr. Kubati, is it not worrying, is it not strange that a facility like the China Mall, Elnia, the courage to sell to us substandard products? That's where the difficulty is. Because how? The number of people who patronize products from that facility, and they have the courage to sell these substandard goods to us. So you can imagine the harm they've caused, and just the arrest and these items being taken off a year or more shelves, does it end the matter now? Because this is not enough deterrent.
2: That's why we have taken it a notch higher. You will see that even from the yesterday and the day before yesterday, we'll pick some of them up, and we are going to make sure that they are prosecuted. You understand? Because we've seen that it is all prosecution that serve as a deterrent effect. When you just close down the shop, they find their means and ways to open the shop at the blind side of the authority. So this time around, we intend to prosecute them. And that is what I'm going to talk this morning with my legal team, to make sure that we prepare a docket. Then we'll take it a step further. You see, every country has its standard.
1: Mm-hmm.
2: You understand? And I know the Chinese know when they are exporting to EU market, to America, they meet their standard. So I say we should once we elevate our standard and make sure that products like this doesn't get through our market. But unfortunately, our port is porous.
1: But that's the point. Clearly, you know that with this experience you have as working as a manager, Ghana Standard Authority, Ghana doesn't compromise on quality. I don't know whether it's your operational team, the Sako here, mattresses, your mood detector, say, and your papa, and your operational team, Nana.
2: The same team.
1: Can you imagine the harm they've caused to us? That we sleep on these kind of things as mattress when they are substandard and the health implications, and they just walk around just like that?
2: It is a serious concern. Last year, October, same factory is down. You started developing standard for that material. But you see, standard, still, they are going ahead to manufacture, which is against the law. So that is why we have to go back and make sure that they are shut down, and this time around, We are picking them up for prosecution, because it's a violation of the law. You can't break our seal and our locks, and you expect us to leave it to go free. So it's a work in progress. It's not an event. It's a work in progress. So we are trying our best, and that's why we ask Ghanaians to volunteer information. And as we speak, a lot of people are giving us information of some of these things. So we will try our best. We will try our best.
1: And the observation is that it's a cabal.
2: It's a cabal. It's a cabal. It's a cabal. You see, sometimes, say, Ghanaians, some of them are even fronting for these Chinese.
1: Mm-hmm.
2: Some of them, they are fronting for these Chinese. So, it's something that we, as a country, we as Ghanaians, we have to know that the country that we have is only Ghana. We have no other. So, If you are in Ghana, I mean, you are a Ghanaian, you are a patriotic citizen, and so we say, Jiao Yano, and yet, and so we die. What do you mean from the Chinese company now, or mobile by Fladio and Market with substandard products? And yet,
1: So, Mr. Kubati, finally, is it a product, an operation that is going to be continuous, or is just boom, and we have ended it? That's it.
2: Oh no, it's not a 9-day one. It's not an operation that is going to be one. It's a sustained operation. And it's not only mattresses. We are moving to other areas. Sometimes as an officer, I don't want to, give much information on the media. But I can assure you that this is going to be a sustained operation. We are moving to other products that we have gathered intelligence on, and very soon the media will get to know what Ghana Standard Authority can do. We are working within the confines of the law. We are not breaking any law. The law is giving us the full backing to do what we are doing.
1: Clement Kubati, Greater Accra Regional Manager, Ghana Standards Authority, very grateful for your time this morning. So that's the point too, sir. That's the point. Because so shepa se enema etunto umya miya hudubriya Ghana Standards Authority for bom humodin pa but substandards no ma ero ma inima. We all have a responsibility as citizens. We all have a duty. Because if we shake that responsibility on other people, we cannot get the results that we want. We can't. Ubi to a matter say papa. Or the akwashe kukum niye to niye da niye tri niye yade niye hun sem bibri. Ubi to aye kania and so enye papa na uto. Ubi to cable enye papa na uto na ufi shi na yede kwashe beifo na yede kwesi. So you can imagine what we are doing to ourselves. It's like yeah galam say this is a win. Another asanyo so ye bo or he to a wewe. Can you imagine? When research is telling us that Yinsu, Ni Edriane, Ene Yinfudie, Ene Atosudie Nyinano, in some few years ahead of us, Yintimian Titi and Wenfrisa, illegal operations, Yimwa, all of us, we are going down. We are looking on unconcern. So that country, Ghana, we want to build. Sometimes it amazes me how we want to build that country called Ghana. That better Ghana we all claim that we want to build. So that's the difficulty now. That's the difficulty. In Swabon, whom Swabon any 3 seconds here, I buy you my photo to an arcathy or Nanko. That's the excuse. In Swato, memma, no punishment. Asa? That's the point. So there's a bigger challenge ahead of us. In Swabon and Nika Krekoviazan, a group behind no older summer, or Mukoya Sapiti Migus, I wouldn't in Egufom. I'm surprised. I wouldn't in Egufom. In Swan and Toka Sekro, I wouldn't in Egufom, baby cry. We've paid for the service. So your thinking is that way to deceive us or anybody. We are deceiving ourselves. We cannot continue this way. That's why I keep telling you. Yeah, your mother dana no, you have forgotten your swine, but we want results. How do we live like that? Odie aduane esutobremu ahaban no eburo no enwo no kan no na wato no twa na odi ato inso talk akre ofa new town honum sisi a obehu efi pa ehiaba efi, you know, sometimes I don't know, but we are still pushing and hoping that we'll get a generation that will understand some of these conversations. Because hazard say to me, but if we every Sunday be seen, then call it another day. And if you look at Sikasuna, yadi atisa calling ma be seen millions of dollars. Go and check the results. Millions. Odor. Go and check the results. What did I say? Odor, go and check the results. Sika idea team. In fact, potem ahudu in our assemblies, in also much sensitivity, in su ahudu a down and all those stuffs. Would they just go and take a critical look? Na kra, a ye traffic light to crack offer. Afe. Street light, ebua to kwem, ubia duha, highways for duha, urban roads for duha, road means for duha, citizens duha, assemblyman duha, MC duha, ubitia fawako, Me MPP in the Momichemsu. Well, just enjoy some needle as your breakfast and make sure, sir, you get that needed smile and that needed a year energy, and more than 10 reasons why your breakfast deserves a little extra. That's why we recommend the needle for you. Numa saka say Electroland Ghana Limited and so say Kona Koto LED smart TV, split air condition, double door fridges, auto grill, gas cookers, washing machine, sound towers, microwaves, blenders, mobile phones, and Nyomeka Kawina free Samsung, TCL, Media, and NASCO. No dialing 9*928*8888# Not rubber, a part of the weekly and monthly draw. Electroland Ghana Limited, Achedia Kessel, one day, bro. Sanchez is approved by NLA on the Caritas platform. Electroland Ghana Limited is rewarding your patronage the big way. Adebako Abribia and Beso came out as in the terms and conditions applicable. Now, Absa and Swakao say Absa mortgage, you have 5 to 15 years to pay 5 million Ghana Cedi on a fixed interest rate. Absa and Kwanda Bay, we are more, because your story matters to them. Your story matters to Absa. And now that when I had that interaction with, I told them, this line inquire very assuring that me must say me with yourself. That's a bank talking. Nyo mami, nyo papa, nyo siwebi, nyo hokenibi. But this is a bank talking to you that, oh, what say me you with yourself? And into your mind, she said, go akwem, say, we need a person, you're part of the Absa mortgage system, no? Only finance your dream home with flexible tailored solutions. Indeed, you are getting up to 5 million Ghana Cedi. Within 5 to 15 years, depending on the social union, and then a fixed interest rate. 2026, I love it when Absa tells me it's a yes year. So all the negatives, you know, and the negative energies in Absa are blown away. Also, your story actually matters to a year. Absa. Because I had the high tension at Trassi. So I was not sample for James Trassi. I'll be back after this.

0: Okay, so that's it. Just about 3 more minutes, then we're hitting 8:40. And I say, Chia Nipa Miensa Ewo, Eye Ukrum Mampo, Na Shira Omuzika, Chia Munipa Miensa.
1: Mammy Mabuzu. Ama, Yanko Pumun Shrao, a more thing, and then cutting thing. Omuzika, say be free before now, bow. So man will be out, say free you. And so.
0: Do I mean who never pay in a system natural?
1: Yeah. Send an oil can tell Quincy Oma.
0: I'm
1: a monster.
0: This is what I don't like about you.
1: Could it be? No, no, you may be my real to what you are making me did
0: you. Only pay to prove me.
1: Say,
2: how much is money? Balling, balling. Premium or not?
0: I did a hassle. She had been able to see a way that would overcome
1: me. The new one on Ukraine. It will be someone. Expect the truth, nothing but the truth.
0: Nothing but the truth.
1: Say no, no. PMP for you. No. PMP for tagline. No, no.
0: I see.
1: And I don't want to be every day a daily graphic. Yeah.
0: Why be?
1: Yeah, toss me, you know.
0: Yeah.
1: Yeah. Minu Dimitri.
0: Hey, that person me come here.
1: He said that I'm wrong. You see me inside. I'm so busy. I'm for. We go show me no amami anami ende.
0: Yeti or so die.
1: And do some for je.
0: Okay.
1: Osu nyanku po Israel no.
0: Okay.
1: Na onye ne kese.
0: Amen.
1: Na on tunim kwanem.
0: Amen.
1: Wow. Omesi kamera nsem.
0: Amen.
1: Dia kare die me de bema dasebre. Okay. 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
0: Ni wani.
1: Fofro na waba no. 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Oman for the bread. What you say? Hey, the senior uncle punched us. And you must also
0: see Patrick. Patrick. My attention, how free?
3: The fact of me, Frasan, Timante Mubarakesi, Mwebija.
0: Barakesi Fufuana.
3: Barakesi Krone.
0: Krone,
1: I know we present by Kuma.
0: Send me Fufu.
1: It's a woman in Sunumukmas.
0: I see Fufuni and Santa Kubum Yao.
1: It's one of Mobu and Sunun Yama the same. It's an area.
0: You boon and Yanas and the
1: carriage. That's the one I must ask you. 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
1: 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Se se jeme kanini na wae wa gen se. Wa chiyo ni. Abi ita na wa.
0: That was around 87.
3: Yes,
0: we should be proud because one is free, but supply
3: yes, Ashanti.
0: Yes. Who should the same from Zubia Mao?
3: From Swaka Kreba, one and send Nerit, said the Nana Sayakano,
1: and
3: Profu Zimu Yeah, human activities been a manaba. You see, I'm a human activities. Yo, me da se woman, ye di kamechi ya me papa. Dr. Bafo Asafo Oje Nkane Crop Research Institute for Mesa Director I say wa home gie mu
1: so you know papa was
3: gone Sansu na me nana amachira anti magi o barekese mechia we ye pa futo de man ye fa na me ankasa mechiri ba e fa ni Georgina
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0: Yeah, that tell yourself first. 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

0: 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the special prosecutor faso bi ani so yes as ye wo entities base me ensa we have iyoko we have SRAD, CID, and the Ghana Police Service. We mungi na ebano corruption related issue. 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Enti mejai. And here I kiss you, I so by honest one by air. We'll pay down some of the cuckoo. We'll bet to me a hand crop was a baby at the new Jennifer Crono. Madame Sissy and their brother Parkesi. Yeah, who so? 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
1: my father daily guide democrat ano ento aso kwa na obo brand atimi tru di ngu atadie ntino daily guide anopai or say embattled MP faces death court tomorrow. 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
1: Oh, okay.
0: Na yesi nyame ya admo china. Obeko court on Netherlands.
1: Okay.
0: Na wakwakwakwakwhe. 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
1: Okay.
0: Your party nyina ne se obako challenge ni arrest. 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No afro KLM. 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
1: Okay.
0: In the transit a war ye I was keeping leopard. Oh, and no much in what I say. In the or quack or contest, now lawyer for a good name,
1: okay,
0: beside a year at the airport for the entire or much in no. Now cry almost I did not to cook. In the Yami Adam or court now say courtroom. And I said that you're buying now, and a pussy fortune on a yas and papa beer and can't you know so papa beer. That's what Mujano,
1: okay.
0: Sana, Nalaya Fono, and she omu to Sana, my drew that's me, wow, uncle, okay, qualified in here,
1: yeah,
0: or my middle, yes, or no show on Fenyagro, so ban or painting, and you see, you were drunk crowd at necessary,
1: so
0: it's my mean to tell my Kwame Puyrinch. Now, me to us one. NDC, the way MPP petitions diplomatic community over political persecutions. Now, NRA, MPP, Amanyokun Mumpenophobi, Mihuna Nabi, any one more kick a home,
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0: And so ni GC. 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

0: Africa Methodist Episcopal Zion Church Achimota Society. 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We want ma quickly man fans also quickly for manavi. 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May God bless and guide her way free a year. The men and the kids, Angelo, Kion, and Eliana. 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So, Karakwaba. Yeah. Akwaba Karu.
1: Mean just to say. Make a yeja over Castle Mankadi. Make a for so over Castle Mankadi. It's you know.
0: Hey, my mini, the actually, the Akwaba, Mancia, Miss Akwaba.
1: And I'm making. Ruling or per se, yes, into no, and no high courts.
0: Okay,
1: because first, and no, yeah, what me too, build conditions there, and then courts being in tea.
0: Red.
1: Yes, yeah, Ghana Standard Authority so trendy.
0: Okay,
1: and come here with the,
0: yeah.
1: Now, and a month for S and your mattress,
0: check your head,
1: but YouTube, better.
0: Okay. And I'm seeing you Lewin, is that correct? No, so because I said the mattress is what you
1: know. No, no, there's some Amanda, so and then see where a man come who's it.
2: Nam TikTok na mihu se ama arrested channel for ni bi so mo ton fum be ya e to ibi salena akoto bi na omo achi ogogun na mesima menti media nuka crave na menhwe hwe akade
1: mama
2: ko ti ya sa we ni bi a roba we ni bi
1: mama
2: ele se mo mo shade no ehihe ya o Western Mall China Mall. When I'm caught on mattress, we share. We share ideas.
1: And your mattress, rubber, hey. Sir, rubber, yeah. Oh, my, and you be just such a TV winning your money, my honey. And I saw my year being a year, that's what does your name win? I'm in the eye, yeah, and you see the mattress is
2: okay.
1: It's saying, yeah, you come and you say, yeah, you feel one as a
2: woman, that's so. Sad when it's here. To like more young day.
1: Well, na chocho insi otopa na minim chocho ni biwa otine mu a etense wonante ba YouTube beshe omako fu chocho na ayi pan ni ade e so omo wo chocho em so mde nante ye kwa nkamfa so so na chocho no so ye fe no so ntunche basis ya transport minister so de beye wen because ayi meme kwan so 3 p.m. I did 10 city streets. I didn't hear. Normal fares, no. Yes, it's a nana. One, just say, only choice. And what's up, baby? I'll be severe 10 cities. Traffic light to traffic light, square 10 cities. I didn't. cars no e buses ya musu mo de bana ye ho ahenhan ye se transport minister ye hwe wanim ye se o why me wo ho no nyame adoma o tena ye besia

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1: Waje akwaba malaria ni twa so
2: hey
1: enya grow unia
2: fever
1: the two payment na me fit me to me the di
2: hey
1: say me ampa me fufu kura na ya semo
2: hey fufu na fufu
1: eh me me jiri say omo test and say omo malaria grow no ho
2: oh ane me ye
1: enna se enko mama la two
2: e two malaria na si one time sharp
1: abaje we dey train jeni so o madam bi say wase o so ojuma bebre ma o
2: oni how kura
1: aho de wo ho
2: say unya malaria
1: no mala two atamita Lomofantrin ewom ye won a tablet any newsroom. If you malaria say ewom penny for any quadra when you be moon. Sa wonum no nansa na want

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0: 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Awe ti avon a tema community 9.
1: Asempe from UCL funding.
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1: Fa emphasize football competition.
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0: Asna.
1: Versus PSG.
0: Yes, sure. Giants Chris or no.
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1: Case Condoms,
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1: DSTV,
0: Jaga 4B Test,
1: Laughing Mouthwash,
0: Aqua Duck Mineral Water,
1: LPG,
0: Assemble from UCL Fun Day, Malaysia.
2: In Ghana, we are more than just individuals. 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It is not the players on the pitch. It's the seamstress stitching jerseys in Kantamantu, the trotter driver cheering in Cape Coast, the students dreaming big in Ho, and the farmer working hard in Bogatanga. Each of us plays a part. Each of us is a star. We are the hearts of Ghana, united by hope, by passion, by pride. Every kick, every pass, every goal belongs to us all because we are black stars. As the black stars take on the world, KGL stands with them and with you. Together we share the dream. Together we share the fight. Together we share the glory. KGL Group, proud headline sponsors of the Ghana Black Stars.

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1: Yes, sure. 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
2: No life commented.
1: Yes, what do my family as and perfect?
2: Twine and Winnie.
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2: Yakima Swabia Preparation.
1: No, Nasa Nasabonin Kumasasi.
2: Solo cool. It's a day to this.
1: A 30th May.
2: Our Tia Vana Tema Community 9.
1: As a perfect UCL fund day.
2: You're free.
1: It's my issue.
2: Yeah, we're here. And we just
1: say a powered bar to my fam. And Yatum TV.
2: We'll pinch the movie.
1: 0242-376-445.
2: Mekuasia
1: Nasco.
2: Soccer bet,
1: the digital
2: case condoms,
1: the Havana Park and Restaurant,
2: DSTV,
1: Jaga 4 Bites,
2: Laughlin Mouthwash,
1: Aquaduct Mineral Water,
2: LPG,
1: Assemble from UCL Fun Day,
2: Malaysia.
3: Charlie, you know you. There was serious meeting me.
4: Hey, Allah, what shit?
3: Now, so I need Charlie. You're free for you.
4: Oh, we need a toboise. One more day.
5: Hey, what funny.
4: Anu, magic a card, I am in your maybe. 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
5: Hey,
4: say, ho!
3: Ah, Minya, what you have with your lady?
4: Anu, send your bayer, a prepare or be being here. Sikano, Momo, bay your beer, man.
3: I see Minya, make you.
4: Hey, Abante, go go when you want so hot.
3: Allah, motion.
6: Oh, Bobisia, that was sent here. I know now to me the war. Me here, and in this one, so obviously, I'm a fire. Kaina sent here. Momo day.

0: 15 minutes after 9, Jasmine Semadum, 106.3 FM, Absasi, and AWA Agribusiness, retail business, mining, hospitality, manufacturing, trade, and asset logistics. I'll be part of them, Norman Wall. One who wants to share some go bank, one the ball comes from Guso. In the Mr. Absa, business, no, Oko, one of a branch, Biana. Definitely, your story will matter to them. It's one the ball comes from Guso. Yeah, I say the Akrofum. Mashibijani. What can I say? Honorable Zuma.
1: Omai.
0: Akwaba.
1: Yeja, Omai.
0: The BI come.
1: And I'm in Kaya, because I can't.
0: Yeah, that would take
1: 1987.
0: I'm
1: Papa, what can I say? I never made a good fish. I feel like I said, no, would you want to go? Nah, I'm going to have a back. What can I say?
0: Papa Biachi. No bunia at all. No, don't call my combo a bed. Do us
1: now. I'm so my way. I will belong. Send a man a quiet. If I don't know who are more by Bino. So 40 years, grandmas or can a problem master match. Well, because of 150 years. Ubaka kwa nyama 50 years so. Nema ni pako.
0: Kwame. Machi ene tise.
2: Oma ame juzo.
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2: Nyami ya domo.
0: Kwame pepe. First time ame yeshi ya ni.
2: First time ame yeshi.
0: Oh great.
1: Oma production team ono.
0: Odike.
1: Odike ya da sa tembi ya fete minu odike. 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
2: Oma diya oma.
1: Kwa falo ne dewa.
0: Kwame. Kwame Prempeh, former deputy CEO, public procurement
1: authority.
2: Even a certain president grand, it will be in way of opposition. I'm not sure nothing about it. Yeah, about even the Supreme Court, a court judges grand, or say nothing about them. Or from unanimous face. That we answer to. And I call a judge, you know, I do a thing. And I don't know what you're not doing, or no, they echo in the air. A comma, say, a judge near by us. Where you are there, say, to the in a democracy like ours, you know, and not in the piano pay. Now, Professor Bako, I can say, only me for be breeding come on our man on it. And confirm your democracy. No, obviously, democracy. No, I can move as in democracy. Oh, we are here for now, baby. You show young democracies now. It's no busan was not then and the whole Ghana. I say, giddy Bako outside there. People respect our democracy. You know, the democracy now, the way I hear the baby, no, and you are there that from democracy to Tomasi. And he said, and we'll be enquiry. Mummy, you know, if you are not too. Democracy needs to be a crime person. Because I'm full Bugana democracy. Because we share since 92, and when we are changing government, now we can recover fairly, you know, I assume. It will mean protecting our democracy.
0: So how would you feel, Kwame, say, the NDC's argument continues to be, say, moba opposition ina, mabu hu say, ye democracy ni enshena, ye ma bibi anyina kama kama. How would you feel?
2: Because we should the frequency.
0: They have a tall list of incorporated homogenous and Muslim.
2: I'm not sure. So my prepare say I die better abano. Umbi diu, I was anti-mine. Don't so many microphones are ready. I'm a greater Accra region that I'm going to be diu. I'm going to see how they attack it. We any the abroad you can, but I had to grow. I had to grow. Yes, I'm a chairman back then. Me secret record never out. Said they are going to make the country ungovernable. How is that the same as abroad you see a judge, no, or a bias? The way any idea about me, any other thing, it's like who compare pay offense, anka, any kudu. And the my, mumaye ma no kure no ended because democracy no Ghana yon ba kupu, yon ba kupu. And a Ghana no sebi nyangu pondo ye ensi amaya maya no eno ma no mercy wo. Iti aye kiti kiti aye niti si si anwa, mia.
0: Makwa to the extent of it, yeah. I hope we are one of the Sraya in a mooding town, Kakaka Mudi, Mudi Sarchage, and I could two money.
2: Oh, my, the Sia, Sebi, Sigana. And you, yes, I'm on the phone, because of Mobile Mobile. It could be a Semesi Rubia. You reach out to the international community. Say in Econ, yes, Ramon, Mumusum, and BNC. And to look at a chain, my Semesi, you could do the level. Me can say you do, but in you cry say you change my qua could do that level no. And sana, you the you know international community level. Info when your first time opposition party, I reach out to the international community. Esida NDC abayin so I don't know President Mahama name you cry for no mudi kitamo. Esida enye EBI wangu. Just say no my issue Ghana no. You perse Obi who said the siko.
0: Who came in time to do na?
2: Anything for the intendable. Sanity. Lady came. I'm saying too enough for throw too much. And no more, no matter. Respond.
0: Okay, so, Udiki, a crowfoam don't tell a cojanusu. Or any idea how you never quack so. Won't you sue me enough from one yimre? And today, a coffee and a more MPP 2 day, posting 4 year, a judge of 4 billion years or more year, ne who's responsible to say?
3: You are mine, Melassi. A tier for a reform of franchise and a traffic in general torn.
0: I'm
3: a traffic jam. I'm
0: going to go to traffic and I'm going to
3: easy. My name, I was here practicing democracy. It's not true. Unimini a worker. Or maybe, or, I do myself go to any for any diplomats. Now, believe we in state institutions, sir. And I will be down state institutions or I could say, I won't wear Okuma and Mekwasi Bimao. And just say, and share the Dibu man in your papa. We are not practicing democracy. What do you say, our Trinity governance? You can talk about Kuyi, a man who could form any papa, just say, hey, democracy. Masa, and you want to democracy. Democracy, Yeme Wumwa, and ma, a man be a Nijan won't say, Umbe democracy, no. Get it kind. Democracy, you will hear free. Or maybe I will practice democracy a year, Jenny. Now, check it around the globe, cup in hand, begging. My brother, won't you democracy? Or maybe I will hear democracy. Oh, yeah. I don't know. Now, I am a finesse animal. And your democracy now, oh, practice it. Because democracy, the objectives, the decanny say, it will hear. They talk to me and the transparency by a knee in them. They talk to me and say, a friend say, equality before the law. Say, law you crown one seminar, Adane, a party sign, say, we're prayer to you, we're prayer to you. So, I talk to 9, a bridge that gap between the half and the half not. A Oman ya uzuwe demokrasi. Commercial ya kwa toba. 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Enu ya hon kiti. The integral aspect of a democratic system. And yet, you know, you know, and a man could end this year, a winner stays all, and the party take the whole country to a ransom. Come on, Ibebri. Say, set in sushis, a year, you may hear. Why should that be before us, Ibebri? Because Sabina Moye, and then this in MP. Omopese e pro kankani poye no ye tremu mnya kwa lutu omae no e tomu tina redo soa omose diye womu na e papa ne wia si jine rey wane katina o they are laughing at us because ye bievusi e democracy we are pretending to be practicing democracy and the government and the people have accepted it which is wrong adena ye ni antiasye ni ye na set institutions I bet any partisan. So me and me non party biano. I'm a take an me ban bone di ahin. Adi MPP mu ye suba madane di no. So me and me ka party mu ye rumu party no. Me ban bo okro mu awoy. I will say ye constitutional review. Ye ramama adi ane che. Even the model of governance kwa ye yusuna enye papa. Kwa multi party democracy. America Donald Trump kwa bayi. I expose you, mama. If you are seeing them, say, system, now, no, say, the best practice, no, it's a lie. Am I right? I don't know, a democratic system, a well tailored to suit Ghanaian mindset. Kokubiara, I also practice democracy, no. I am boxing from in South Africa. This is democracy, so we now practice. And you are here. Democracy, Kubia Telani, dear, a template. Kubia Trasi, Etelani, dear, to suit the mindset, the culture, the tradition, the way of life of the people. They are talking about colonial masters. Abe to be a good show. And now I'm no more saying, yes, here democracy, but here Japan, here a war. I know maybe I will democracy when you're economically free. Economic freedom is not democracy. Yenyamino asaluma bre 10% no besa ko. It said here a continuation of colonization because the minerals na no money je unso mba besa ko exploitation no. They are not coming here again. Rather no yani ani e box ni na na e come next to nothing. Are we here do kure? Again din here democracy. Here democracy be here free o. And now you are begging you na IMF. Na ya exit France financial aspect financial bailout ya as you say aka PSI we can say you are mine one
0: PCI
3: the
0: control systems
3: now what the policies are breaking of course we are the baby demo so after the IMF for the bebo am amu may implement sir mo anka samu policies mo ka avo me ya ya ho eh Jambori, sapr, sapan. Finally, this time before, and the better some come before for me implement. Then I'm not what you pay then.
0: In me
3: home. What you pay then?
0: In me home. In the MP problem.
3: Look, mommy, can't say me true. I will never die on that before you have been more. There is one last time, 1992. I will never die on your palms card. Okay.
0: Palms card.
3: I'm going to say, structural adjustment program, okay. I'm going to see who. Yeah, trade liberalization. Yeah, you man, you're my brother. I'm going to see that man. You're going to try a factory. I'm going to call you TV. Okay, you import license. Now, and you're my end, you can say, you let my be organized. You're my farm, you're my farmer. Now, you're the protected local industries. I'm going to say, trade liberalization. You're going to call trade liberalization. And I'm going to I hope one year my flag or memoir made in Ghana near my quiet struggle, say, you bet me I come out. Oh, my offer is over 600. Now you're able to have your friend Thomas, your brand. Near Kakoba, near friend Firestone, and our friends for the Krakum Krum. I was say, when you have diversity implementation, near Yanya Tunto Fatis in El Kuro. I come and say can ties and your cabin say a car say what the democracy say as a student of government yeah trust you know it was a diabo from a box problem say yeah you know it is not true only problem I'm a critic here I'm the a shabby and them and then I have come on to qua and this will power William Jansa said yeah yeah what against the crowd just I'm a fucking genie what the gun how we are gonna need and this your power we must say I'm a fucking genie we are gonna need the agency again MPP power the same thing how can we develop this country with this divided front I'm a Natalis woman wouldn't get you know what I'm going to say what you come out and find your way now how to come here discriminating against you oh my god I'm saying democracy. It is never ever true. It is never concerning now. It is evident. Sir, we are doing something. You're kissing here democracy. But in our minds, in our behavior, in our thinking, we are not doing democracy. We be accountable. Dear Mama, Oba Kaso be reset. Then you man say, you be departing from our old ways. Now you're a paradigm shift. But the Akita Kono, I say, you could have done a memory been a water as well. And it's so sad. Sir, I say, critical thinkers in you crow him. It will be a head of your pair. And I just suppose you, more person who you say, yes, your behavior, equalization, and so forth and so on. Meanwhile, Ghana is losing. Ghanaians are losing talents. Ghanaians are losing institutions. Set institutions now a week because of infiltration of partisans. It's a matter. And yet you'll be in it, you'll be you, because NDC MPP, we use the same template, and you are much of a matchness. And yet they are more beautiful for being making their bread Ghana. It was my Ubu Samia. A system failure. It's not about the human intervention. I assist them now. You should have failed.
0: If we need to ancient the Pabra or Casa, and you are
3: what I say, that we need to go to the problem head on. The area preto, we preto is real preto, so we'll be on your way. We preto is not look. Yes, system now the man Ghana pen for mommy, I'm sorry. So the Yalusu state properties, Ghana was Yalusu from 1992. Yalusu blast satellite, near was ship 15, Yalusu Omini bus service, STC, factories, I would want your way. Now confesses them be bow memo. Naja Padia won the few sir. So say it's when you're quiet. Air threatening. A system that's how could create a debut friend. Existential threat to our life. When you are more than one, say democracy. Who do you mean protect your environment? Who's your democracy? It is my brother who submission our year and open. So I can't just say we are so for a Yoma Commerce Ghana, the democracy is a lie. Maybe, and I'm from him, but I'm back from her. And yet, you're too cool. I'm a new year. I'm a come a yell. I'm not going to provide a hospital grandma and grow for. Oh, don't worry. Don't worry. Woman is a democracy, an infant. I've been here, it must grow. I'm not for you to say.
0: Master, 69 years.
3: I'm not for a kumumu, a crow. I'm not for a kumumu crow. I didn't make a for me to my abab war more on the abbey. I'm why. It didn't ask and for say, do be here to crow me and say, be crow. Eti I was saying your trust in your planning hour. Said the channel for trans you said the old system and the admin I'm not here woman. Then we departed from it, no.
0: Okay.
3: Critical thinkers must come on board. Namunyai more dead Ghana for any democracy, democracy. Democracy.
0: Oh, you can switch your bribe for a bribe.
3: Now, let's go. And the Prime Minister, you're more here. But we are why now you may be 100,000. You may be MPP, NDC, and some tan.
0: Okay,
3: look at the way democracy.
0: No problem. All right, Monsieur.
1: Oh, my medassi. M said, me offer the Kenya bear 30 minutes. Minti, that's what they read in the manifesto. Kika seven of ya. The ones on that.
3: I don't know why you get to me in Kawasa.
1: Me patcho.
3: Yes, see, a proof.
1: I'm in Kawasa. I'm in Kawasa.
3: I'm in Kawasa.
1: So the car diversity topic now, my sister.
3: So to my mind, what million to me now?
1: Now when I meet you,
3: what am I saying? You don't care about it. Are you man for now?
1: Baby, I want the money. Say enka. Yeah, NPP four.
0: You my CCC NPP four. Casa Juano.
1: Anna.
0: What you are going for? Baby,
1: Papa, yeah, Owa. Send me more BID.
0: Baba for what,
1: baby. On also the higher presentation of the manifesto about democracy, whether we are a democratic or not democratic country. And IMF, no name idea, the internet you call IMF, no idea. My message record straight, the record straight that NDC, yeah, bar this current government, you call IMF. You have a true IMF agreement with Ghana. Ah, yashisha mbrana tuwa niyo, nyamia ya adume, ebrana sun yefrim. 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I am more resilient. Having said that, IMF no, Ghana ye member state of the IMF, anamebwa. International Monetary Fund no, Ghana ye kahubi. 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Presidential Advisory Group on the Economy. Omo oyi omo no, wo se se wonye wo kan ya kan se se NDC e ba ba na se wonye NDC ni enim dia wo bi ya mfa nkan hwe. Enya no kure. Enya no kure because your former Presidential Advisory Committee on Economy no. Omo e do omo gu mu no. E bi kura ye. NPP known people. Ebene ye friend say Kwame Mpianim onumyanfo Kwame Mpianim oka hobi Samjoy na muka hobi Togba fe demuka hobi Kwabradofo Ismail Yamson mimi nim ne political affiliation baby owo abena amoa enin ko 40-30-30 so ma bob bra bi eya big business people
4: omuka hobi
1: yes Yeah, the measures I had to what young conquer do baby, I had to stretch as well. Brian Cassay, we are proud nation. We are say we are not going to IMF today, we are not going to IMF tomorrow. We are making sure that young do a crown, young Macassa, and I dare mention your IMF. And Untiana, dear, yeah, you know, yeah, Cassay, or Mampani, through the finance minister, on an abuwa for you know, Cassay. Send a yet to my economy. The last one and almost 1.5 years. Ama aye business friendly. Ede ama omo ye business people. At least, better if not cry. Aye better than ever two ye. Aye se wo nyeni pa okano kre. Aye se wo shano on political spectacles. Aye se obi ani wo obeti mi. Aye objective conclusion say. Ene ge ye hu ne ne. And that this economy, inflation. Any exchange rate, no, I say for a year, yes. And I obey me, it crack as a or equal to year better year before 2020, 5 January. In the other year, from what I'm twinching, like, quite a fast way, best economy, no, Nimdia, a decision economy, no, and 1 year, dear, but and just say. You bet my so independent that you here will be arguing with you as a baby, I make out. Even big economies crowd movie, as you know. omo kwakwa ji nkofo ni mje de ka ho e de kwakwa manage omo economy man ye man e koso en chese waton wa ye e de amo man asa wuni edim defo e wo man mo ma me nko ba bi aye kan about the npp omo de akodu ye fe ni say diplomatic
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1: 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say e nam bia ya PAP parliament anase no wo hia say no besi ni wa kasa anase wo besi kra a chair on tem anase bibi kra ansa na wa ko no e ma me respect no there are some of them they are not like that even in my own political party. 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
2: anuye
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I gain papa, papa, papa, papa. 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

o prayer request na the fast shame na first car crash account when him suffer no size sir proceed ko account say papa suffer no shame we gina altar na so bomb pile no di mana prayer tower na so omo 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ibinum so experience it. They experience it. Na ene mebe mao reason a ube timi di experience this World Cup ya ekosu so World Cup experience. Eye simple. FIFA World Cup hi yen ye tu ye hon edye si o se. Ube she World Cup no nwe fili. So think VIP studio tese stadium setting. 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Mota Guinness we move Mota Guinness yeah you remove omani so benya Mota Guinness ba kubina no pay wet twa bi odi bobi bobona sa fa mame Mota Guinness bobi e fa mame ba ko air 12 series na wonu bia na wo kan hu se oto Mota Guinness Konkoto Nigeria dia no auto Mota Guinness made in Ghana over the imported ones from Nigeria. 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I say, and one of them. I mean, I'm going to be in my work for a crack to a man. I feel we answer.

0: 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Me wo eye ma me ya die nyina ye sister. 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
1: Hey,
0: Aka. Hey, na do baby, I say.
1: So I spell it.
0: Producer, own say, nintro and or trust sometime. I said doctor for no.
1: Doctor. That's what I
0: do. Well, we would say, minimum say, oh, what na? Hey, baby, ma, a draw prescription, you know. Minimum say, hey, dispensary. As a what na open? Nintro and the FM. Iti ya mama Eunice Aka. Abe kaya hon ewa ha san so ena
1: no you be dey o aka
0: aka
1: sa
0: any me say free me san so ena Reverend Norton so ababe kaya san wa ha o mu free eh Heart Builders Real Estate abe kaya san na ne nyina afa se obenya asase na obesi dan na edan a wo si no na o project na kwa kwa ne enko show ewa asase ne so ya kum binu wo won asase so and nam a dying on peso musina with them with tea. Mamma, and I'm a papa, memoir crabba.
1: Yeah,
0: may the best at you every year, my miss. So, yeah, you can't hard builders real estate and then your first time I'm in Wishia. You don't come over be DNA first day out here, can I come once I'm chair and I am 12. You don't come up with
1: you.
0: You
1: may that say, yeah, your first time, and then I would say. Any kind of chia, any and that was it. So if you didn't end that a drum, when you're a quenya, she said, wait a yanka. A dean and I would say, you know, your fair hearts builders real estate. Hearts builders real estate. And then I would say, and can see. I mean, that you're a wedding cra and show. We are seeing when you're me or born, I didn't know, or born, sassy. 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
1: 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Yes, I said, Tons, when you say what TV? What TV pass, eh? And so I said, Tono, one shay, I'll be by you, Sikadi. One shay, I must say, at that downward dream cry. One shay, and soon pa, long gas. And it's a say, and you might be brave, and a busy. And no one could hear say, what a yanker. And I would say, and can see, your tongue, Sassy. Who payers has to know a beer? My name is Senya Mia Drum, or to church a chair and watch it and crow, baby, into a beer woo, new crow friso. You were a flower for a dear, or you were a crystal mo, you were Centra, you were Kumasi Pine, and now he's tea. And on see, so what should I have built as a 4 years as and baby a wa? Yamia Drum, I mean, income important on Kakla. Senya bi wo central region yegugu so ti mo central region fwe ma freya no misremu ebi iba ho kama akuma ntomo yem yensa se aya ton nfie bebre ni no ye ton no ewo Shire Hills ewo afla akosomo kwen akosomo ekwen na so na wo kwa Shire Hills na unya pa efienya ehu Efienya, Michelle come training school, baby. I saw you have one. When you have your pet, now we Monkey Sanctuary. Monkey Sanctuary, no, when you have about 15 to 20 minutes drive. Now we do Shire Hills. And you can say, Shire Hills and Sasseno. A what the ano? A gumu, a womb, astro to online. A Shire Hills. You will be one in go pram. 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
0: Iti Friday we no de. You're trying to see. Oh, payment plans to be a difference. See, they be a bit you be ni sabet me aso na ere. Watch me akoto na watia. And see, when you be this, I think say na was so take out. But so di ano wuka say ni boy phone ti enye sa. 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Oba be father dada.
3: Ena kwasu be use nankana mo deni
0: na jia. Sana identity. And see your office oha. 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Omu ho dibia. Na di ede ni su say.
3: Eni musa ye enti mo hansi.
0: Dibi. Use yes we try ye ba assistant match pa. Ye competitors in ground say yes.
3: Obi a be frame ya. Oh me nya hard builders phone numbers no. Ana na no ma. mfa no I nipa na ready na me number na so I go cry me dem opening no cry number
4: normal
1: yeah that's papa papa
3: nt apart from say assassin no other services be or morane at the count
1: other services e wo ho na e bi mo doubtfulness na o mo wo no eno no e ma se nipa ne ba wo se or your doubts kakra or what doubts kakra into a ban or be pier ho near catch any ne kwashasa seno since you any ho is you I'm just saying you tree is you and your water log area but in sia would be where juma kania ewo ho and no ewo ho but in nipano all ba first and said the wide being here we san will 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
4: Kaswa
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1: Kaswa enclave is some
4: whim. It's a Yenu Eastern Corridor, Western Corridor.
3: Solid. 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

0: Champions League. A buyer us now. And our Paris Saint-Germain. She gets to be a woman in match in the moment with Jan's Green Soccer with Tia Van at Community 9. A sample from UCL Funding. Afi. Ayaja. Our bodies are so conquering. And our Paris 19. Yes, they are good. They are good. Running a champion penis. As yet. Five for side football competition. We know this shootout challenge. A man in Mema. Flip the bottle challenge. Fun quiz. Sack race. Sesame Bibri. A Teddy a big deal. If you win to miss one. Afri Hotel and Uni. 4 p.m. Ayaja Grand Finale. Asna versus PSG. Yes, sure. Giants, Chris, or no? Life committee. You are so at home from yes and better. Wine and winning. That's a match in the panel. Yeah, you must swab a prep pressure. No, Nasa Nasa Bonin Kumasasi. Solo cool. It's a deadness. I am 30th May. Our Tia Van at my community night. That's a better from UCL Funding. You're free. It's my issue. We are here and we just see a powered bar to my fam. And you are TV. Open to the movie. First 0242-376-445. Mekuasu Yasin. Nasco. Soccer bet. The digital case condom. Tia Van Park. And restaurant, DSTV, Jaga 4 Peters, Laughing Mouth Wash, Aqua Dot Mineral Water, LPG, Assembled from UCL Fun Day. Malaysia.
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1: World Cup Minutes.
2: I promise. Yes, yeah, share about FIFA World Cup. No, because basically, I tell me, you know.

0: Desmond, Desmond, dear, what dear, born a dear, was a tree. Mesro, Sanson, I was so dear, one also, Eddie Abba, Wapon Prosper. Wapon Prosper, dear, was what for a Santimon Ponco to Chin, what they ban, Yam Pon, and one was one was the MPP, said the Tibiano Mobile Sanson, Babu, and I was so dear, was your friend Clifford. Clifford was a messenger, one also, Eddie Abba, was a Kuni, a cray, and Ansem was here, and Ansem, I was here, Quana Branch, and the Fasu Fremuna, and some line, the Perbeca canal. Ya, Quaqua, Quanan Sestoli, green, green, glasses. Where's you see a friend Anthony? Anthony dia one also at the Abba. Was it the mono? Woman organizing here, I'm saying you for an environmental health officers no. Was one with the moon woman organizing here anything that this answer Abba and South Nastavia and Boa. As I say, I don't have a medium woman Ramo pa. Now, was it, you, why are they?
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0: reminds me, Walker, I want to show you something.
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0: Wow. That's so much. This is what real man does. If you continue like this, maybe love wouldn't be painful anymore.
1: I never stop loving you.
0: They teach digital skills and can even earn money from it.
1: Oh.
0: Yes.
1: Interesting.
0: I'm showing. DebrichUniversity.com. Look, I know you've been going through a lot. And I think at this point, I need to give this a try.
1: Yeah, I'll try it.
0: You still have your certificates, but you don't have any job. I think this is the best job opportunity for you.
1: Yeah. Thank you.
0: Try it. Don't forget to try it, okay?
1: Yeah. What's the name again?
0: DebrichUniversity.com. Don't forget.

0: company.
1: Why?
0: You people were there talking and I was just here, like, I don't matter.
1: Well, I didn't even know you were here. Elizabeth showed it to me. She knows I'm struggling and she just wants to help. I believe when we start, things will change for us. But you, why does it feel like you hit your own friend? It's like you hit me here. Why?
0: What else do you want me to say again? I'm tired of all this, Oka.
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1: 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I resabi a bit in Yabua, and a year thanks to you. 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

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One of my yet would see at the end yet. Let's say a true plana for Kentu. Veterinarians, a Woodsia, do my summer. Let the Sarah and Pasabi come out with the SSA. 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
0: 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I'm ready. I'm ready. I'm ready. I'm ready. I'm ready. I'm ready. I'm ready. I'm ready. I'm ready. I'm ready. I'm ready. I'm ready. I'm ready. I'm ready. I'm ready. I'm ready. I'm ready. I'm ready. I'm ready. I'm ready. I'm ready. I'm ready. I'm ready. I'm ready. I'm ready. I'm ready. I'm ready. I'm ready. I'm ready. I'm ready. I'm ready. I'm ready. I'm ready. I'm ready. I'm ready. I'm ready. I'm ready. I'm ready. I'm ready. I'm ready. I'm ready. I'm ready. I'm ready. I'm ready. I'm ready. I'm ready. I'm ready. I'm ready. I'm ready. I'm ready. I'm ready. I'm ready. I'm ready. I'm ready. I'm ready. I'm ready. I'm ready. I'm ready. I'm ready. I'm ready. I'm ready. I'm ready. I'm ready. I'm

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1: 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I said God will change your story. Your test is going to change your testimony. God is
0: Prepare

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What now? Look, quite a many hunting on. But who are Jabuha? Who are Soha? That was your heart. By the rushing of the blood, Anna, you are catch a frog. You are catch a frog. How about?

What's your name? What's your name? What's your name? What's your name? What's your name? What's your name? What's your name? What's your name? What's your name? What's your name? What's your name? What's your name? What's your name? What's your name? What's your name? What's your name? What's your name? What's your name? What's your name? What's your name? What's your name? What's your name? What's your name? What's your name? What's your name? What's your name? What's your name? What's your name? What's your name? What's your name? What's your name? What's your name? What's your name? What's your name? What's your name? What's your name? What's your name? What's your name? What's your name? What's your name? What's your name? What's your name? What's your name? What's your name? What's your name? What's your name? What's your name? What's your name? What's your name? What's your name? What's your name? What's your name? What's your name? What's your name? What's your name? What's your name? What's your name? What's your name? What's your name? What's your name? What's your name? What's your name? What's your name? What's your name? What's your name? What's your name? What's your name? What's your name? What's your name? What's your name? What's your name? What's your name? What's your name? What's your name? What's your name? What's your

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1: Oh, show me your best dance. 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
0: Best dance.
1: Everybody's best.
0: Okay, when I get up, I'll do it. Now for now, day. 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
0: Yeah, you jeep, bro.
1: Ever.
0: 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And then Wednesday. What do I say? Wednesday, so they'll be, you know that.

first I had bidie chako near the eye. So who did you see say ya own? When we tin wine a mouse near fita. No one wears a ram. Or say and no gum near strong and healthy. A son boy a preventive cavity. So I said that forget. And it would defeat and you cry. 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Never be true, say, and opa any memory. 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I feel 050-145-4462. Kel Chaco Toothpaste. That's a happy smile. Hey, I'm not 20th. I got 10 days near Koti Havana. The Asampa FM UCL Fan Day 2026. I bustled and then. I want to tell my community now. T Havana. Saturday, the 30th of May. And upon 9 years, yes, yeah. Game speed, now the Becosso, yeah, prices be brave, bata. To be confident, now they are changing the brain echo. 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
1: 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Wen biti miya bwa una unsu unkwaya. Ubiti miya fasu na. Ndebu nwa de digibisa waba beshe uda wa kasaprekon. Wati ase. Now, the offer is expected to close on Monday, the 1st of June, 2026, in accordance with the prospectus. SAR communication way, it is issued for information purposes and should not be regarded as investment advice. Kasa Prekon, I see a step beyond excellence. And also, Nika Kra, a date there. Yede eja na ya bua bua ho na fi ye wuram na ye ne prof eso atwe nkomo ine. But imagine say on next vacation a be free of charge, yes, fully paid na otimi akujem ajiwenia, you know what I'm saying? We a bit me ayo. It's as a name ABSA at the Island Escape Card promotion on ABBA. Now, imode by simply using your ABSA card, you'll get me winning an exclusive trip for two to Mauritius. 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Hafsa. And what can you see? Am I? Now, Ebo Modena se Obeto Water Story Tank Papa Papreco. 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The Achichide Protis Ebo Hon. Eno. 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Ebo Ye Pa. What drink? It is a busy woman. We are boss the Empire. 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And it's you winning. Said the Etienne Sanity. 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You know what I'm saying? Size out there, color out there, Nina available. Odia, and say, Obe friend, what you there? 0244-335-168. The agent, baby, baby, I do any bitch, baby, with me at all day if you want to. 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Sintest Tank. I say, are you strong? Are you tough? Prof. Akwaba.
2: Eja.
1: Now, what you saying?
2: You are doing my way, pa.
1: Good, good, good, good. Yeah, the group on us, say, what do I be kind of? But you, if we cry, I'm cry, anything. YouTube before, no? Mama say, I'm cry, boy, why not? Yes, you say, TS, now, boy, why can't I meet you? Young folk dates me for YouTube, oh. Oh, we've been doing YouTube for like months. There be a while. You say, phone calls in the edge, said by your mom's or moon. Internet, no, so I know YouTube, no, almost waiting me to do my but they are pass out every week. They are all day. It was any back with it about YouTube. They are the PS with them when it's more Mugus Moss and Crawford Braid. The data could go on YouTube or Nina. I come, but I say, no credit or car. Oh, yeah, and I'm going to go on. YouTube will make me go on. Oh, okay, I still be so ready. Yes, you. It's the phone lines near the bedroom. So get ready. Wow, you need phone number. 0302-216561. And 0302-216562. And on the edge, it's the make us a no afraid. Now, with the date number. Now, my friend, Mr. Mo. I had the advantage of say, well, we just not prof akasa. It's the all canon. Says, I need to say, you say, sir. So what I say, yes, I will count this year now. What can I turn now? Because I credit her. Yeah, I'm going to check her. I'm going to check prof. Prof, I've my contact number and various locations in the base now. This year, on the year, sir.
2: Maybe I share no year. I do come here with him Fridays and Saturdays. Now every Thursday, be on us. No, you see our table concert organizer. On us, every Thursday, on pa 8 o'clock to 2 o'clock. Now, so to us, all Sunday morning. Now, Monday, on us, we can say on pa 8 to 2 o'clock. Now, Wednesday, the Sweden Pie by Anopa 9 o'clock to 1 o'clock. Your number is 0594-131053. 0594-942110. Yeah.
1: Great. Was great, great, great. Nanona Kumubi and Aidi says a side idea to the Amofunia Kwenya Bia no be so say Tisadi in the sauce pan and no crying. resource pa ne se was na no ada si na let me say was the Sunday yeah ask her say ah di papa na dia no any say e si den obi bold date na o si si si si si si si si na si bo mi na na obisa ne pen be de all eh so si nyame ne de man
2: eh say
1: o nyame si ya no hefa no de man o si nyame si ya no hefa no de man o o be no ni o be ni e ti o mi e hu de ko na
2: e ya de so ade hu o
1: sase
2: e so ade hu
1: e ti abra o timi ni sa na o be how many years
2: o me de me me de so for na sa do ma chede ni kura me
1: where so be this of
2: me me de so for no
1: eh
2: ina sa me papa o me no e so for unti so for do me ni man e de yeah now but now me akwara ne de obi kana sa mo chere se me hu me na sa ta na nu se e grace ti bi ti me show be de ti na me sa ah de ti e kura we de se se me ti ma tu ti na ko fo no se me ya be yi
1: now who you sure said the kaka
2: oh that be now before I can some do so that obi en kura bi
1: eh ba who say obi a won be yi de o de
2: eh
1: obi a de be yi na numo de o de na am san ne
2: that be wait
1: no be yi de bu e mu gwa do
2: okay we can say
1: a be fu bi o ha yesi be yi nya de pass o ti de be yi secure
2: no so be a so o but
1: de de ti obi a na o kaka na o wani ase na o ti de wu bi e yi
2: we ni grace your yankopon sa no
1: a nya mi sa o
2: nsa wo mu collect malam bien no convoy bien di sini bien ni eh clear from heaven eh clear it is a fita
1: anu odin o
2: de be catch where a fita
1: anu odin papa papa
2: eh me catch a fita because so we need 500 receive wa e mun 95 100% ozo bu ara de date ko problem o ho je bo bet me nya na de date na de ye sa pwo me na ntimi e de mpwo
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2: 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three would you see do you know ah papa who need more baby ah who need baby ah but back to my dear decided to correct and can you me pa
1: it is say and you say and you say be a radio studio amount for you but say ubi a said that frail and ubi a bow na say be a bass sorry na wa bwechi amasa afo se o de tro no mu hu se ampa o ma bra bo no tro do sa na na wa ka tro mu sa na aya na o mo reaction to say
2: e wo ko so
1: eh
2: wo ko sa bra bo no be dia o su se so bo o sha dia wo ka de pepe pa or the ones are be wa then he do Mr. Tisu say everybody said about abanisa ya be so so there odo why the bibia wi da da there the obejira na wanya no teacher o person ye kun adwuma so we ti me wo no buy sa no neto doctor for the man nya to aha o bet ma wo da wo ye yale fo doctor for be mo aye de ho ato anya ho de transfer sa na 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
1: 0302-216561 0302-216562
2: yeah shasiana answer na yefa we en shase eh 14th May 1987 sadin pa disappointment ba na power we are say easy disappointment ba had a pa pa pa pa pa pa pa pa pa pa pa pa pa pa pa pa pa pa pa pa pa pa I was tuning engine. She was third. I bet my wife first one. Then if I bet my two and three, you go. But some wife second. Oh, both belem or the same thing. I'm not so far.
1: Okay.
2: Far. And if your partner there be a problem. I both bet my far. Na, confusion be bad. What me control there? No at them. But me control there. Or training more time. First and second in far. Obi ada ne de ode babu wa oba sa so so twu mu tan ono wa ba kon ho
1: okay
2: and obi so ye de oba sa so na we good said day ni mama mi nu na be wa sa mi ensa e yo ba de si se mu so hu e ho akwan na beti ma si anu kwan se we de message member we ni be wura
1: mu
2: wan hu de o ye de be si
1: okay
2: All right. Young Kwan Maso. Hello.
3: Hello. Since
2: the day 19. Nyamete Utumaso. Mo frepe mundu mu radio no kwe bebe meka ato.
3: Since June 1986.
2: 5th June.
3: Six.
2: Okay.
3: June 1986.
4: Okay.
2: Six June 86.
4: Honestly, I never saw fast road the mumo. Papa, then you met him. I could not so bell back once now. I saw back on our first and while I was fine.
2: I don't know. I'm in the future. I stay in a swimming. I did miss it. My dear, is it better communicating back to you? Quick. Hello. I got it. Enter another one. Hello?
5: Hello?
2: Yeah, good afternoon.
5: Good afternoon.
2: Patrick, what to say? Hello.
5: Good afternoon.
2: Yeah.
5: I'm
2: Hello. Good afternoon.
6: Afternoon, sir.
2: 27 September 1978. Hello. Sorry. Hello.
7: Hello.
2: Yes.
7: Hello.
2: Good afternoon.
7: Yeah, good afternoon. 21st November 1970.
2: 21st November 1970. Okay.
4: On the sunny pounds, or the first world remove, or maybe over now can be over call. So Pedia no asanshias. We might be this, you can be below home, maybe no quasia. And to win our problem while I but she can't bet me, but bet me as green ash. As I start out, I want to be on off our lesson, or maybe a balance for Ben and who are on any bejay. Bet my wall bear 4, I'll have 5. And our jam, my bet 2 and 3.
2: Okay.
7: Aba.
6: Ete sai.
7: Ah, ka.
6: Sane.
7: Nase.
6: Ayu. Yede mu. Nso kwa jadi. We dey see ni. Oh. This thing.
2: So jamedi o dia dia chewa. Finica Cabiano, a clay, my dear, over sound yamada, or begu any master, but the name of the flame. But when I'm not diamond on Yamino Pun or Zonu Boba, Bobby and Baba Bashe.
6: Hello,
7: hello,
2: good afternoon.
6: Also, the radio Neno, Boas, well, what do now I are there? You do it. Now what are your friends one?
2: Engine,
6: second one.
2: Engine, but scared to be ya.
6: Oh,
2: by yado ye. Wow, by Benny B, wow, by wow. On the problem,
6: the same way.
2: It's a bit more couscous, where do you actually?
6: It's the end of Baya, who bit me the Ayana, sad, the old
2: person. And then the true Bohemia, Saviana, Metran, or Mado Baye. I did this year on the Aya Hintasa,
6: Boki,
2: and yo.
6: And when you are small,
2: as a bit more brand when you are late, no, when you are Maybe a back now and into my
6: muscle. Okay,
2: wow, and I trust here. I mean, as I want to imagine.
6: All right, it's any opening. I do Oboa and Natanas here. The idea, young twice on fun. Next one, hello, yes,
8: good afternoon.
6: Afternoon,
8: look at the result of that, Jerry. That, Jerry,
6: yeah,
8: 1940th November.
6: 14th November 1980.
2: Honor, Sanipo, no, Yawale. Remember, Bio Benako, Bobun Quasia, so to me, Yawale, if you need your friend, dear Bremo, by one, be on a back. But to beat Mangasika, to beat my GD, Nipa Betson, so that I was someday of a bare problem. So, Jenna and the partner, the first training, and Munia beating me. Those who are legal two and a three and a four. So, by the Bem.
6: Okay. You know.
8: Why?
6: Oba ye meet by our very.
8: Me meet by me ni o bi nti dako. Me nya bia me ye bia so why? Why jelly?
6: Yo, what why?
8: Yo.
6: Yeah, yeah, we say. Oh, ya mama to bi ba. So meet by ba ba.
9: What about the of na we possible we.
6: Eh, say that should be share be
9: say. Obi o ko ba ka so ba no ho ya fen. Say ne na ya sam na o pe talk.
6: Yeah. Eh, so na me ya.
9: Sadet yo nyame.
6: Yeah. Okay, yeah, Trasso, hello.
10: Good evening.
6: Yes, madam.
10: July 10th, 2017.
6: That's
9: fine. Hey, what date, Anna? That's fine. Yeah, it's only about the first world. Like, you may be a baby, be needy. Yeah. So, are you a politician? I say, or you're not an Eduma? Yeah, but you may be why 3 years, problem, maybe not.
6: Wow,
9: worth him. But to our friends, with my dear pa, when you want the Antonio, very well intended, and I come out of the hand of Papa, Papa, Mamalano. But, obey you, Sikani.
6: All right. And see, you, the honor, no. Now, Prof. Yershe, 29th September, 1971.
9: So I never obey your sikapa. You take care of obey your sikapa. So it's my coscupa. To my dear part, you to come back to no so a better mapa. My bram or your bounce or on time to be traveled back. Yeah. But on also your bow bell back on from our
6: worry.
9: My bram also don't need my train a bell. To which must you sit down to be very. I am your name, yes, but Scott will be near me. Now come out behind the booth for no way. Obey Andre, what may Benny be of a wow?
6: Okay,
9: Obey Dean, so.
6: All right. Yamfa last two. Oh, at Yamfa. Yamfa last two near Fancy. Hello?
11: Dad, Jerry.
6: Yes, sir.
11: 5th May 1979.
6: Mm-hmm.
9: Also, the blah by on off. In your mother, quit your name, Santiago. In your mother, Pedial and your mother, Santiago. And about when I disappoint us about Hano. But one of the first ones are one and fat. First and second in a second one is not in Pokanqua sanity. A bit more to quiet so. A human so they will be as a price with your human and the police at your man. We have a hard person.
6: All right. You're fine, last one. Hello.
12: Hello, good morning. Afternoon.
6: That's a one. You do.
12: Rajari.
6: You.
12: It was 24th
6: August
12: 1982.
6: 24th
12: August
6: 1982.
9: 1982.
6: Okay.
9: On the side of Panama, Papa.
6: Wait.
9: On the side of Benyaska. No, so of Walea, combat in a year. 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
9: 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A juma, a juma be obey was as she be a chap of we gave juma. So yes, factory work, I'll quit Jahua, yari ever one equity in town. Yes. on the card and press are there. Wesikadi obenya bi. Adwuma bi oba be wasa so so bi e be farm am. Be bia na o negative na ware. O de be shiki. Ana se begu.
11: Okay.
9: Aha. 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Ti wati mu control their farm bet me agena. Sa ntimi an want ban ko de be break no afa second. Na be ko yia ma no.
11: All right. I feel last one. No? August 15th, 1969.
9: Sani panos obenya sika pa na onos wari ane yer first one se awali be gans obi wu. Wu anase munten betete anase be problem to anse be to kwain na na yer na kaga na hu ndi memba. Wa wala bafu from. So I don't need to be there. Ah yeah, no, no, she have to yell a bit. No, no, no, no, no, no, be pair dressing. Papa, papa, papa. You be isika be koi. You may be obebi be koi. Aha, and so I don't need to be there. And here, awale sa no beti mesia pulo no. Awale oba nasi jina. Acha 25 years to 30. Oba ni beti mefim. And I say, we will be one chandy, and they will favor be at my top bar or so. This idea, we shall pull more. But you did a bit my bar or so.
11: All right. So very fancy. Never mind numbers, no contact numbers. In this number, we share various.
9: The idea is sharing here. Akra ha ye wo sotium ye wo mambo zen felices ni echi ye wo Sunday anopa 8 o'clock to 11 o'clock na Monday inso ye council day ye anopa 8 o'clock to 2 o'clock ane ye Monday ye wo sotium mambo ye wo zen 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Na adukrum ekuya pam so on Fridays na adukrum water was on Friday anopa 9 o'clock to 1 o'clock na Saturday se anopa 8 o'clock to 2 o'clock on the council 101 Saturday no na esemna no so bi wo oba adukrum benya oba so tu benya oba tema so a obi le bay 200 Ghana cedi wa after the program person check who date so and we are calling we pay new class here pay 200 Ghana cedi no dey support here na etimi ahwe e dey my normal 0500 80 1 7 4 7 6 0 5 0 8 0 1 7 4 7 6 0 5 9 4 1 3 1 0 5 3 0 5 9 4 1 3 1 0 5 3 0 5 4 4 9 4 2 1 1 0 0 5 4 4 9 4 2 1 1 0 0 5 4 4 9 4 2 1 1 0 0 5 4 4 9 4 2 1 1 0
11: 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Also greetings, Nana Kuya Bodua here. Wanna wish my very own sweetheart from media school, Henry Lawson, the Peep blogger, the CEO of Peep Creations. Wish him more wins and success. I love him so much, and greatness awaits him. Me too as well. I say, may he live to be 106+3. Okay, and also any credit. I say, help us wish our sweet mother, Mrs. Lillian, Nyamekeju Afulabi, a happy birthday. She is our mother, our biggest cheerleader, our prayer warrior, and more. We pray for long life with good health and peace for her. And may all her heart desires come true. We love her so much. From Rashid. So from Rashid, the husband, and then Michael, Maxwell, and then Michelle, and Manasseh Afulabi, the children, they are wishing a happy, glorious birthday. Kofi Atnasi, the room now, yeah, they around the world in 5 minutes. 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
1: Anona se mwaka. 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
0: Yeah.
1: But debia ya. Na. Outfit here, me but as in then blue nage you pa mami.
0: We royal blue.
1: Oh right, right.
0: Royal blue. Now I say etija kakra. Yeah. No shades of blue, baby, but be like this one. Kakra ni adi adi.
1: Yeah. Efatao pa.
0: And that's me. Yeah.
1: Ready we?
0: Yeah.
1: Yeah. Shall see. I'm having fun with the kind to kind. Na Thailand. Say what they want to order.
0: Thailand, me order.
1: And they only about to just say almost end day, almost 60-day visa free entry. No, almost yama 93 countries. No,
0: okay.
1: And almost about the end. No, almost just say foreign ministry. No, na they about to just almost and some who visa are going to do at the 63 countries. Visa free, you
0: okay,
1: Remusa, but only in 60 days. 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face is not ordinary or debi Kenya ordinary Kenya ordinary because sometimes on tisanya mayasi aji ya yankasa ya edin ya chiri mu edi ya chiri
0: okay
1: never pray for your enemies to die you may be bearing your relatives be an hour starting see what bush you have for it's a to the bina will bomb by the enemies you were I know why careful if you are not who be see what bush you have for between your one to my old papa who me our sister or manager who become one if the money you have can't solve the problem please eat the money this kind of no badger here this kind of an idea some did you know say poverty can make you think people drinking alcohol are wasting their money? Poverty. I don't know what you mean. So one more, if you mean yeah, today we are not making ten hours. No, kakri. Poverty in the man who is almost say umsika.
0: Okay.
1: Rajiri, if you ever need money, please don't hesitate to go to the bank. They give loans. Why?
0: Fanfa.
1: If you ever need money, come bank. Omo malum.
0: Alright.
1: Omo malum. Bidin is says God. Oti region, you feel crobi keje. Bina jasa woka.
0: Na
1: wajabi. 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Na jasa woti tete tese day.
0: Wembe chu.
1: Wembe chu nzwa.
0: Wembe vimu pa.
1: Mr. Mensa Makra.
0: Na, do people read messages they receive on their phones at all? You see, a number is calling my phone now. You see,
1: yeah.
0: Our friend, Bebro, 10 times.
1: What's the AA?
0: Material as a phone in the silence in 99. Offer 1, 2, 3 and up and I'm sending a message say, Mint me, Kasa, because I'm on radio.
1: Maybe
0: I'll call later. Oh, message, yes, a message sent. And the person is still calling off this habit.
1: Insecticide
0: spray. Yeah, the mosquito quail. They can hum. A boa. A pampam and tum tum. Your best stop on the buffalo and not a kum. One time. No, I free. Now, no, it's me at all. What the ye come up. And they call on a smokeless into Uyusua. And fa a missy image no gym. And when you're cold, Nikatan, they can come. Tembiana, we're fine. But say, well, you swear, it's not a nice, sweet fragrance. I will hold them all. At the amount and people more than so we pay be a check coin shops stores supermarkets how do you know no who be near be oh the door partner for Samara Company Limited 0240 246 864 798 and I'll be 0501454462 Sasso Sasso Asukum and Tum Tum Precon Ukum Precon how are you free? Who be any of them? You know what I'm saying? But that answer. 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And people are upgrading to 4G. 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A war a few consuming this war done 106.3 FM. Mammy Patrol, what on download the Echo Bank mobile app? 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Now a chassis, say, Udi Digima and Obwow amount a year the power to command your money to transact across 33 African countries and anywhere in the world, which we command you seeker to make water, electricity, and then school fees payment, and of a bank and mobile money transfers. 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I feel pretty from Kasa. Nah, young queen.
2: Hello, Ghanaians, brothers and sisters. This is Hassan Ayaga. Keep listening. Irrigated sports. It's real sports. Good best for you. Good for you.
0: Best for you, good for you. Anyone you join, what fam?
3: Well. Please, I am Gator Sports. A perfect program, perfect engagement.
0: That's right.
3: And perfect unrespected. I am Gator Sports. Hey, papa. So listen to I get this stuff. You grow old and you die old. Thank you.
0: Thank you too. Sofu Kum Chacha.
4: 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I'm listening Alligators Sport on Adom FM 106.3 FM. So you listen, Prophet Kum Chacha. I'm listening and I'm here. God bless you.
0: Bless you too. Langabel.
5: Ladies and gentlemen, my name is Joseph Langabel, king of the Jews, the chief general for the national team. I irrigated soap at Doom FM, number one, the old Ghana. If you jealousy go quench, observers are worry, believers shall enjoy. I irrigated sports, no sympathy for the cripple. After the criminal war, take it to the dancers. Oba war.
0: Alright. Yeah. Sisi.
6: But for me, didn't this Sisi chum, that the BRMT irrigated sports. There's no day Minty irrigated because Minty I'm energy. I'm
0: sorry, sir. Sorry, come on. Come on, come
7: on. I'm going to
0: what to say?
7: I'm not doing your team for me, dear. Now, I'm going to
0: great. Leo, Akwaba.
8: Yeah, I'm going
0: now, also, what do you say?
8: I'm going to say.
0: I don't mean to
8: say.
0: Oh,
7: Oh,
0: and you say, and you say, Russia for the
7: dad and
8: Military assistant. That time, so no corona, Ukraine, Russia, go on with you. Military require boss, so chile wano. Emma, also, what do you say?
0: Different story altogether.
8: Last month is saying to just say be your baby radio station be on now say
7: yeah.
8: So also call Russia.
7: Yeah.
8: Oh yeah, wajuma how who call Russia could this soldier.
7: My say I can't kidney back. I said liver so I'm a daddy. I support. Yeah, so Kotia, I need so. Mine, need so.
8: And
7: explode here.
8: Oh, warfront.
7: And warfront. I said, you call Ukraine, but I said, straight. You know, you're not training up straight to the Ukraine.
8: You are not in now, or could we and I cast a military when you own people have been trying on castle?
7: There be a few on what some way, miss you too. And you might demand we want, yeah, miss you too. And she were threatened.
8: She got it, you or didn't call away.
7: Let a crown on no crown or some abandoned scatter castle down crown. One side had a
8: run. Yeah, one away.
7: Obi so do ko Libya ko do Libya wu Libya mu already already you see Ghana na ada. For ku anya is a crowd bona sama na maria wo
8: pa. Yo ni pe bi o Ghana ha wutimi ka se. 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
7: Eh ba ko de wutimi ka se mu dia na ono nka fa de onim fie de ne ko yeso. Onim little train Libya. How do you go to?
8: Na awo ko assistant as what?
7: Oh, the case of assistant, I'm going to be here. I said, I'll carry Jesus. I'm not going to talk.
8: Now, I see a far as a military driver. I see Ungo Dream.
7: Why are you training? No, they become just.
8: I never won yet.
7: I don't know. Yes, I don't know.
8: I don't know. I mean, you're an assistant now. Who said, I don't know. You do have to say, you're a boss. You
7: are. I'm not going to be a military. I'm not going to be a bad drums. But I'm too dead. You're not going to be a bad drums. I don't know. I'm sending you to turn the solar key where but you will play on him by your name. And Yanni Snow,
8: oh,
7: Dean, or the Nantisa,
8: I'm Tibasa, I just want to rescue.
7: What for to know be a Ghanaian Kwame? Money may be a military base. Russia military base. What does it move here? Someone can ask a movie. So, Riaria, Okokakano, I can what this no atasso. Sounds no Yan Yasano could do, and go where no collapse here. But any tea and never found about Moscow.
9: We are all kind of
7: Action Baloo. You send Baloo to yourself. And your boat.
9: Boat. But I say, it's a sad day.
7: I am not.

0: The girlfriend had not been there. So before you made it, I thought, "Mama, I was today." First thing you avoid the answer.
1: I'm not for my
0: girlfriend. First thing, Baba, I'm
1: come up on the floor. Even you, you see,
0: I'm going to be a life. Bakri days, you may have been attacked by Tivongo, Gaskia Zongo. Where we offend Moja, how many are drained by a fake Libya Bum? You would just Casatam found this city, Tetanyaka 40 million. Yes, you are not gas
2: It won't show any more than naked, yes. They open you, you work, they lock you back. Or some don't go do your agent, you know, agent, you know, the pass, on passport, you know, and now, they are no. It's more like selling them to the people.
1: Challenge.
2: I don't know if I'm going to be phone, so. So I say, Bako, I'm a me, yare. I'm a call, if you back home, like, they move from their house to another house, I'm going to call you. Egypt, I somehow can't say, the kid is a Babisia.

0: The man did.
1: We are no hospital, Gogu. We are no hospital. That's why I never could come out here for the car
2: crowd.
1: I'm going to go to the police station.
0: We have good people. We have good politicians. Honestly speaking, I believe me a gooder. Omo eni suadi hu ene omo susu yepa eni ama onpese. But system no doesn't permit.
2: The system is one of
0: the priests. With what you are sitting here, okay, this is here. The moment they place you there, I can assure you, say, because of the system, the people over there, and how they will frustrate you. Whatever plans the opposite way down, when you bounce, that's a 4-year term, and one went to me. System no now ebi na we man fat we papa yi abon di dey say dey mat na me do she say papa we me ko program I went for an event ye invite me amekoye me koye no me so say me ko ba bi amepe say me di times me ko do ye no na my late be ye say 30-45 minutes it's me could baby and now on one class do now from the front of the banner and I'm in the fetch and I'm miss me call and I'm a cut now it's now could be on a so on and the 2 minutes the next person that entered was Martin Amidu on no way to run a by one man will be a crown you may also have better time in chain with you
1: that
0: you have been moving up and I'm a piano no detail how are you I'm so I'm very well thank you now and when he later now organizers knew who say Martin Amidu to one quickly and no more marches didn't buy so on my phone quite anymore on by no so Debbie uncle bet now here no so Debbie they've been directed so on my phone because no I am more important than those people at the front I came late so let me be here those people came earlier so I'm on trial I mean now I'm yeah I'm confront when you be also they do bet now and that is how it's supposed to be who are ban tem no about bet na nim ti no next time no so person train me what is going on be ban tem no akwakot now look at such a person but she position the man no adwuma no timi e kodu
1: empe ka me na nya adwuma
0: na that is the system system no me
2: Well, the system will be patriotic.
0: Sir, Bibia Boko, yes, yes, yes, yes, yes, yes, yes, yes, yes,
1: yes, yes,
0: yes,
1: yes, yes, yes, yes,
0: yes, yes, yes, yes, yes, yes, yes, yes, yes, yes, yes, yes, yes, yes, yes, yes, yes,
2: yes,
0: yes, yes, yes, yes, yes, yes, yes, yes, yes, yes, yes,
2: yes, yes, yes, yes, yes,
0: yes, yes, yes,
2: yes, Nipa two, I'm not going to have a problem. Adam and Nip,
0: yeah.
2: Two
1: people. I'm not going to have
2: a problem. Ghana then ago.
1: I'm going to go.
2: Jamaica, end of month, first week, or selected 26 names in there. And fee auto tima or the buy and all too much. Now players will be
1: on
2: the way. Yes, you can cry or friendly. And I'll be paid with the other company.
1: And you know what you're going to do, Hammer. Who said this?
2: You're a giant, and I'm saying,
1: I'm
2: not
1: I'm going to go to the house.
0: Hey, what's that saying?
1: It's not always there, but already you're 22 with your
2: mom.
1: I'm not going to be able to do it.
2: I'm only able to do it. I'm going to share South Africa. And I South Africa share Senegal. And I Senegal share.
1: If you put my father here and my mother here, say make suba kwa wahami. What I say, anka I did OBM say mommy there. But the love I have for my father no. Because of me mommy, tina me dome papa.
2: Yeah.
0: What I said, they are mommy here. Yeah. And I said, they said, growing up, the man was busy going here and there on the adage. But every time, Bia, man, if a baby star was school, Bia, who pass him in control, say, who pass him, Jui, who pass him in control, say, I call up, who pass him, Jai, who pass him, Jai, do. So,
1: see me, now I'm a kind of question. Papa, if you are on you, I'm a
0: kind of question. No, even if my father was doing that, and I'm a ban on Obey Cremito on one, I wouldn't have gotten that love for my father.
1: You understand?
0: You understand?
1: I'm a part of your Muba. I'm not for my kids. And then,
0: My mother said my father was foolish, but now no, I say it was not.
1: It was not true.
0: My mother said it was not true. He had houses and cash. Well, but.
1: Out of pain.
0: Most of my friend being a different mindset. Crap, I'm
2: a fan. Papa.
1: A man between Yao. No matter how rich he is. Yeah. Yeah. Be brave society anymore. Papa need the power crowd. But on the manual crew, 1% of the money, Papa Krana,
2: and this car. Yeah, no, not issue.
1: Yeah,
2: fundamental. We're not be do honor. Wait, Minka.
0: Now, in the mornings when or the Nkolani Kuskua, or share the number of parents I do on my members school, greater percentage in the
1: family.
0: The morning day for that.
2: Self-service is no slavery.
1: Yes.
0: Self-service
2: is no slavery.
3: Papa, 2 years no ma ya kokono.
2: this is a number for
1: another Kunu.
3: I said,
2: I'm going to go to the first. You know, napkin, you have to have a hand. Napkin and then plastic form of
3: I'm not sure if you're a man.
0: I'm coming.
4: Now, who's that material? Is about how much of our cotton is about?
0: Yes, I'm going to assemble no new one. I'm going to be on the price. I'm going to be on the price. I'm going to be on the price. I'm going to be on the price. I'm going to be on the price. I'm going to be on the price. I'm going to be on the price. I'm going to be on the price. I'm going to be on the price. I'm going to be on the price. I'm going to be on the price. I'm going to be on the price. I'm going to be on the price. I'm going to be on the price. I'm going to be on the price. I'm going to be on the price. I'm going to be on the price. I'm going to be on the price. I'm going to be on the price. I'm going to be on the price. I'm going to be on the price. I'm going to be on the price. I'm going to be on the price. I'm going to be on the price. I'm going to be on the price. I'm going to be on the price. I'm going to be on the price. I'm going to be on the price. I'm going to be on the price. I'm going to be on the price. I'm going to be on the price. I'm going to be on the price. I'm going to be on the price. I'm going to be

through Mastercard e dia make payment no na ni na ne se obit mi a shop locally a pay internationally wa bra o card no we insert it and now scan it and now tap it na what you aka we very simple kwa dia beni ni se obija cash in the past wa call bank na wa switch to Mastercard and ni se be answer obit mi I enjoy something truly priceless. Ozone's chemist and so at the speed of spray a boy a chidom a patrol speed of spray ne jail also a kahon na the ANS say pace be a woo nipe green part be biaro o the ANS say oma onsa akabi na wabu 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of spray ene ni gel ewo health shops are holding in Emu across the country. Your first day, you know, Emma Duffy's Health and Beauty, and also at the Ahima Feminine Mixture. Somewhere, or by when you be a boy and on your regular menstrual flow, come on. Nothing so no menstrual pains, no, a two assay amount. Now, obey the address from a fee Duffy's Feminine Cleanse. Who the best yes you OV area ho? A man who ye neat and clean. 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Now why you unpleasant vagina does nina it too near for you. 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

0: 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Appliances how do we bring kitchen and small small appliances ni ni na bi amam fo bi dis a promo we air run here to the 15th of July 2026 terms and conditions kaka on ti a hye no so fd I said ready in craft mu hwe mu na waje atumu se eye pa pa pa pa pa pa pa pa ti wa on to so se on so betimi apebi e chira kwan na bibia so no etimi akoyie the amount and also any nkomoka kra ewo ye betwa hotel na yaba na fi ye ba ye de the Yeko Bank music sweep enso abeto achi nemu mu no kai said the day e ka kire wo no sese nya my way a ka say no way the sentence say my way a simple and you know affordable life insurance. Yeah, I'll say what option I'll be to media CV. I can dial star 165 hash on MTN or sign up. 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The shame to say, yeah, my way. Kase, no way. Na ema uwe free so se ene MTN adama wasi isi no pese o connect ya eye very simple en hun hiyasa o koto santi ya na oba yen office download my MTN app no from the Google Play Store or App Store ne cost seamless today ne twa so wa weni be bounce no activity MTN isim on your phone na uswe timi ya enjoy the sweet seamless life everywhere you go. That's what it is. Jennifer message we and too quickly enough and to us. I say hello Jerry, help me wish my lovely dad Mr. Kwabena Ejie Anson aka Master Ejie of Nkoko Ekwejo a happy glorious birthday. As I look back on my life, I owe you everything. And then some. Okay. Today we celebrate you, Dad. When I pray at night, you are right at the top of my prayer list. Happy birthday to the man who taught me my worth and never settles for less. I am beyond grateful to call you my father. And most importantly, from Deacon Frederick Nana Asante of Mount Zion Assembly of the Church of Pentecost in Northampton, England, and on also the way a buyer. And then, please wish our daughter Mary Lisa Nati, a final year business student of Akosombo International School, the best of luck, and also to her friends, Ohima Abuajua Business, Nicole Kweiba 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Inti Yabushu, I said, I'm a kind of. Happy birthday, Nkoma Ama Bo, Bridget Beckon Collins. Happy birthday to Ama Bo Bridget Beckon Collins of Kumasi Bukum. And then a glorious birthday going out to Mr. Ben Kelvin Adibli. General Manager of Saint Gobain Ghana, may the good Lord continue to bless and keep you. Thank you for your excellent leadership. Keep soaring higher. I will see you on Friday. I can't trust now.
1: Hey, boy. What if we knew?
2: Yes, I'm a new queer.
1: My name is Kuni Mane Yari. We should have some my Bogu. You're quite a test. You're malaria.
2: Oh, when you're malaria, I have a Zuberumu. When you cru mofa mefat tablets. Namaman Kwadano so mefat oral suspension.
1: What's the yen penny for me? Your mefat tablet. And then Kwadano so mefat oral suspension.
2: Slap a baby. God, I'm a slow. No, if no, Ocasan said, we say a week. No, we do a daruma and kawa. Copper mefat tablet, no any oral suspension in the brain. Why? What a Roma? Oh, sure. We could pay the atabremo. Natremo ye beer. Nama called the nearest pharmacy. And now over the counter medicine seller. Budua, Osun's chemist. Adabraka, Okaishi, and Afrikumasi. 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And Akumasi, 0322-02-296.
1: Mefat, FDRG, a good in Kratu Yatu.
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0: Yes.
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0: Okay, my wife is CP.
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0: Oh, pia pia.
2: Oh, Fred Duffy's Health and Beauty for 020-251-4020 and a 050-723-9640. 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
15: Jerry the Justice, Jerry the Captain, Jerry the Man who bawo nyoma wa sumu ya udidedide. 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

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Echo Bank said, can't you say download the Echo Bank mobile app from the Google Play Store or App Store. 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So this one here goes out to you for making moves, chasing dreams, handling business like champions, whether you're grinding our way out there on the road, steadying hard, or just catching a breather. This is for you. 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Her name is Ishan, and she calls this one Famiko.

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And they who person will keep your hands nina gem free. Yeah, they very recommend here mother hand wash, and a face sanitizer at their mouth. That person will see you near man and you try your pool there. And your mother powder. Now what you see, mother Renzo. And nobody handle all the toughest things in their mouth. Then my rare faces, they say mother washing powder. And you're improving with Oxyplus. And you try near man in your pool. Obey your mother products in there. Be a was stores out on in there nationwide. Have a fresh start every day with mother like no other. I'm from back on Twitch. I'm from back on Twitch. You know, they're there.

0: Right, ladies and gentlemen, boys and girls, it's almost checkout time. You know, once some would be the midweek edition of your own show, Fear Quan. So, you show me now for your time with us. I did your command team, no Papa Bills, Robert Edward Tete, it be soon come here, Priscilla. Now, it be soon come here, ASS Scott. It be come here, Quan Robo Adi. It be come here, Obi Abua Fenton.
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2: we are therefore meeting at a very critical intersection of our political history. The steps we take from this point onwards will be central to delivering Ghanaians from this unambitious and overpromising and under-delivering NDC government. I want to start by congratulating you for the hard work you have done so far. The last 17 months, when all has been said and done, you have been the last line of defense and glimmer of hope for the Ghanaian. You have stood and defended our nation and party, everyone's admiration, earning you the accolade, the mighty minority. I have come to encourage you, to strengthen your hands, and to remind you that the role you play from this Thursday, bigger than the number of seats we occupy, are the parliamentary face of the hope that millions of Ghanaians still have in the new patriotic party. You are the expression of the ambition and plans of our party for the people of Ghana. Do not underestimate your place in this moment.
1: Now, all you guys are not amanyoku ni mai kasa di mamanyoku no so mo hwom kasa yie saa kasa binum be kasa na atraso kasa buro kasa ntwi mpanisi abo na no ba woni di ntwaso nsure bi ma yo ma no fia di di twaso be wi ase ne di asema bre wonu no wo mo ya hwie kasa di esefata so mo kasa ne mo mo kasa nso a wonu nyune ho
2: of the rule of law to respect due process and we will always encourage our supporters to speak responsibly. But responsible speech cannot mean silent opposition. As minority MPs, you must be the constitutional shield for every Ghanaian whose voice is threatened, whether that person belongs to the MPP, CPP, or no party at all. Let the country know that under our watch, Parliament will not look away when citizens are made to fear the simple act of speaking their mind. I appreciate the efforts of the parliamentary leadership in leading this charge. I will also expect from us a new discipline of internal consultation. Let us turn where we must, but let us face the country with one purpose and one voice. Let no one outside this party profit from avoidable divisions within our ranks. People who sent us to parliament, millions who still look to us for hope, deserve a united and serious MPP. When we have matters, let's not run to the press to ventilate those matters. Let us deal with them in turn.
1: Dr. Mahmoud Bawumia, one of your Frankatuni, the main VP of Manyuku, Nene, and our tea, you know.
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5: taking it a notch, you will see that even from the yesterday and the day before yesterday, we'll pick some of them up and we are going to make sure that they are prosecuted. You understand? Because we've seen that it is all prosecution that has a deterrent effect. When you just close down the shop, they find their means and ways to open the shop and at the blind side of the authority. So this time around, we intend to prosecute them. And that is what I'm going to talk this morning with my legal team to make sure that we prepare a docket. Then we'll take it a step further. You see, every country has its standards, you understand? And I know the Chinese know when they are exporting to EU market, to America, they make their standards. So I say we should want to elevate our standards and make sure that products like this doesn't get through to our market.
1: Clement, Kabute, Kubate, Fachame, Dini Kubate. What Nika Sebe, Eno, Seya? 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
5: So it's a work in progress. It's not an event. It's a work in progress. So we are trying our best, and that's why we ask the NIA to volunteer information. And as we speak, a lot of people are giving us information of some of these things. So we will try our best. It's a cabal. You see, sometimes say Ghanaians, some of them are even fronting for these Chinese. Some of them they are fronting for these Chinese. So it's something that we as a country, we as Ghanaians, we have to know that the country that we have is only Ghana. We have no other. So if you are in Ghana, I mean you are Ghanaian. Yeah, a patriotic citizen. I said, who say,
1: I also a guy and in a cochana so confine my baoka to papa bra. And find the anya man, Aban and Penihuna, one of Abagin Natuagu, near Sadu Jaman. What do you about Facebook Live? I can say no. And Abuhun here, where is a boss and ha, ye yinina, ye yinina, ye yino, mattresses will be a panadina. To who the other has a channel for the Nibia Paho, eh? Nah, head your tree, Musans, and hey ya, baby, I see an air the Indian Nibia. And you know, TA, Opinion Clementemha, Ghana Sanas Board Authority, what that one man on. Clement. Kubati, Nene ena oti and Ghana Sanas Authority.
6: The China Circle Pan of Mia
1: China Circle China KJT apa.
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7: distinguished delegates ladies and gentlemen may I first of all express my gratitude at having been elected the chair of committee B it's an honor to be entrusted with this responsibility and I should like to assure you that I will do my utmost to guide the deliberations of this committee in a constructive and efficient manner. I would like to extend a warm welcome to all the delegates of member states and to the representatives of the United Nations and its specialized agencies, intergovernmental organizations, as well as observers. Dear delegates and colleagues, this is a defining moment for our organization and a team that speaks to the heart of our work, reshaping global health, a shared responsibility. Much of that reshaping will happen in this room. Our agenda items will include the program budget, the realignment process, audits and oversight, governance report reform.
6: Honorable Kwamina Minta Akando, so for sure, may I put this so and then if we are seeing a put the Aguaco World Health Organization, a quick from training at the Omo Committee B. Ano, na Yanko, a share shop of this so truck at Tintia, now or the Bopenia Basso. Tony Goodman, the customer, so you know, Tony, I'm a great name or Kababa Adam FM soon.
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6: jenase
8: ijuma pa ama ne sector anase ne ministry wo any of these countries no Kenya akwenya ebeye saache Oshe niya ye honorable minister na aje wa Ghana in terms of championing the uncapping of the free the national health insurance the introduction of the free primary health care even amane nikwa omu struggles omube implementi making sure that ebeye Ghana Medical Trust Fund any other interventions or the other Ghana's health sector no. Na effort sa abasubodi ye demand na share this particular committee. Into for us your own ministry had a nigista MIA.
6: Not just Neguma Power, Yanuna, any World of Organization, Yadin, and Huan, a debate said Yatun and Sana Patrick.
8: Oh, apart from, sir, World Health Organization or Corner, saying, World Health, another program, Africa, or Ghana, and also no mobile, no more cassa, the way and the hook cap is it here or health sector, no? So at all times, you know, the policy direction among other countries, in Ghana as one of the areas, I'm passing on most of the interventions are Abbey. In the Idumadia Udino, and Amano Ade Musum Kun Ewo, other countries, and internationally.
6: Abani, your woman, we've been saying, and for so being also every in the end.
8: No, so it gives leverage the amount, yen is a bar support for countries, a bar, sir, a hina yen, yen, fire ninja, sir. One hour, the other, so you'll be able to let them know, sir, a country, and these are some of the needs, some, a bar coordination, a bar, sir, yea, declare emergencies. Uno udi ni biyako outrage in any country. Ehe na yankwa. Una uche sa committee no. Ebasa administrative management, human resource. Gane ni biya in the near future no. Ono sume aspires on obo some position ono. Se unia wako enti no. Obo piya. Enti eye great opportunity. Ema omeni nina wase. Ye nije ewa dewe yon.
6: Ma yana wasena. Sofo nanka sobe ba omemu da ben.
8: Oh, by weekend, they know it be do Ghana.
6: Tony Goodman, Kasa Edema, Asaya Show, Maya Pumden Samsua, now to say, Honorable Kwame Ntah Kando, so for sure Pumden Samsua, ya picture the degree, Mama Njumtini, World Health Organization, Committee B, so on, and now to say, any

0: 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had here, then I doubt, had here. I'm not here, one idea. This is a member. And I did about how many says, this is a nipple woman, sana. And for a former time, I'm moving, but to what I didn't wear a cosmo. So we are planning for, let's say, I said, you would have an engine, Mamma Winter. Can soon I and I come with your sequel, the poor woman, mistake, that's what I was out with a woman. Before my young Hono, Ebiana said, you're not a two woman. And I want to talk to my woman, who was over with me, sir. You should have one, sir. I beg the crown, what has the crown? We could have to claim myself, crash him, and we could have a say. I market, how to say, I said, I said, I ntimi ko fa so na minim se da de na wuti ma ko wura ma da ma ke se sia me ka sai
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0: 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And a four of our also a car, four of us with also videos in any way. Four of many women are I am. Don't let me tell you about the system and I know what to do. What's the time and get the cabinet?
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4: 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But if you behave well and all those things, after some time, President Mima pardon you. In fact, you can't see you moving out babon to some time. Your patriot in Sawam Bono, your socialization, no, and where war from parents, your punishment, and one can say mental torture, at least you interact with other inmates, etc. Far better than condemn. So we want more more rehabilitation. 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All the governments have been trying.
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1: 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Phone number, empty and a dear by friend HMD Ack. 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Oh boy, 200,000 Ghana Cedis with me a D. I said, you're better than a can. Why 200,000 Krobina to the four? Now, see, I buy an out if you are near her. Now, I'm a brain for a show phone, swan, chat, WhatsApp, and share videos, and share movies near Dinty. Woman, she should be a BMTN. That would be MTN fiber. A babble, pa. A tia, what my MTN app announces is here. A boom, an answer, Uber type of broadband. No, I die. Star 5 0 5 7 hash. Star 5 0 5 7 hash. Ubenya wow the unlimited MTN fiber package. Osaka. Franco Tele Enterprise. Phone sitting waka di anono. And you bedroom one go chapu. TV na upa enye. CCTV camera enye. You hear ni nabi e boa Franco. President, was he do the tree? Mionu uchu si fita fita fita. Anopani nyimre. And can be a hoa beko. Lost in the bar center. One of the new pub jamansu. Lost in the lemon capsules. Beme bia be here below there today. Sansuna lost in chemistry. 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Lost in the bar, Miss Chan, only two at CDS here. Young Cosantiment and Cook Massim, Nafedia, Yabuano Biano, and Bimreku, one in India, Adrian Pahene, and
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8: A little girl to a beautiful woman.
9: Okay.
8: Now, I say happy birthday to you, Priscilla Amankwa, from your loving uncle, aunt. Okay, or uncle, not aunt, Nina, and if you know, but we wish you God's light to shine. Hey, Bofi. We wish God's light to shine upon you and guide you always. Cherish every moment, dear. DJ Icon. Now, one little girl to beautiful woman. Much trouble for Montum. It's the woman you know, say, Priscilla Amankwa, and Ewa with the happy birthday. We, if we, a year, offer any auntie, and I think we are so offer as if we are not. Yes, DJ Icon, and say, young wish it, sir, happy birthday, ma'am. And then, I am second born.
9: Okay.
8: Kendra or say ample for Jay.
9: Oh, okay.
8: Kia Sewabunsu.
9: Oh,
8: and then I would that.
9: Kia Sewabunsu. Oh, a Radin Shirano.
8: A Gumam, a boy about
9: it. Radin Shirano, I mean, Shirano, my boss. Oh, yeah, yeah. I mean,
8: it's a
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0: Buru a Franco shop beer benwo.
1: Nekwajo electrical appliances.
0: Ya titi.
1: First
0: 0246-422-338
1: and then 0555-939311
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1: or wait me go app store any play store
0: more download you Franco app
1: Franco
0: still
1: phone papa
0: is here.

0: I take up man.
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0: I wouldn't a win yanisan.
1: Would delay a juman so papa.
0: No one ye ni ye pa.
1: Delay man capsules.
0: I don't know.
1: A man is in the photo game why and change.
0: Na lock him, Mr. and in the capsule, sir. And mammy Maruman Yanumbiano.
1: Menumbian middle. Who me say?
0: Me who say what he feel I have said.
1: And then I will question what would delay, sir.
0: Lock him, Mr. and in the capsules.
1: Me so if it's a chrome with your BM.
0: Bema now, baby, I'll be who they won't pay. And now,
1: Yo be
0: a hobby piano
1: from Lock and Mixa
0: Siano.
1: They are able to say gonorrhea, white,
0: syphilis, and the cacao who will be a
1: one inch me da
0: into my Lock and Mixa
1: and in the capsules.
0: And may you through
1: our herba
0: and pharmacist name.
1: Good one for 0242-133-577
0: and 0202-675-778.
1: Lock and Mixa and in the capsules.
0: And what's that here?
1: In kind.
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8: Breman Esikuma.
9: Any different from Kwenyaku?
8: Yes, Aguna Kwenyaku.
9: Okay.
8: Wa Aguna District.
9: Okay.
8: And a Breman Sono Yansi or Breman District.
9: We rooted for the Mbenku Anas
8: Etel.
9: Etel.
8: Anas Mol.
9: And I'm the yellow corner. Yeno.
8: Yeah, the name Mol.
9: Mol.
8: Mol.
9: Mol.
8: Mbol.
9: 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And I'm going to do
8: it.
9: Editini ade ade
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9: as a abre amere
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9: ani meko
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10: Doom Sports
8: Number one.
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8: Eya. 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
8: Evrade.
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8: Yeah. Yeah.
9: E refu ano.
8: Eya
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9: eni ehu ni ade ade
8: eni ehu no so I say I no say kobi nye kobi bi
9: enye kobi ba
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9: Junior Mensing Crachy, I'm a trade this yoga say. You perceive a C24 hour market, not a boy, Kako, any, I say, Kobe,
8: any,

0: All right, Tinti, Mami Samoa, Joseph, Komra, Kasafidia, Sahaya, Dum 106.3 FM, Sinire, Emrasma, Goodie, Mosem, and then you mess your bonnet bed there. See, I can say Ghana, Asha, Bako, South Africa, Intimente, Inti, Abe, Soko. In fact, early goals in the Ogumun and Manomaya, dear. Okay, I said your first game, and also, sir, your boy, 10 minutes. Satamna, you say two crowded down. Asosia besa boho bae ama ye bewie na ne anke ye wie na ka seya na ye de koye nim no eno ene se de tie no no Prince Johnson Mr. P Free Studio ama me who interact my microphone no. I beg your pardon thank you so much and come on ye pepe pe ye fa na se fa ma MTN everywhere you go we there for you network papa pa no no baba dey say na nyum we be pe kira kwan na se u yisu MTN a Assembly any home, and yet the day you're quiet. Nemo, I said, oh, comport on the way you see network, papa. That's what I'm talking about. 80 national under 17 team, no, Oma Bossar Africa, Kabako, Muntimente, yeah. Ama, they say, no, I say, Umwa the Hokaka. Because now tournament, we're in an editing. On say, oh, first game. And now for so, where we near we. Yeah, na first game no Cascara wako bo draw. Uriye second game and also ufoso anya shukranka abeche draw. Uriye and then also Cascara ya bo 1-0 ya ya ya. 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And here in fact, case you back with me, Akoso. Yami Chadie, multimedia, Adum cluster, no. You be show, no, live, Eddie Amao. You be sa game, no. Oh, Adum TV. It will share. Now enjoy, chill commentary. Na ye bogum, Ed Mouse. It will badden say, Echina. Ube siripe, fiada, ube siripe na fi yinyi nano, ya resede ya noma so, ebe ko asfansa sa game no, eno so eye concern, kama pa enso eho, mino kase timi no egusua, omo eye training pa, eho Mexico memo, 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assessing players. Before answer, obenemu, the final squad, na feye de ako piemo, ewo US memo. And not that, on him say, also for Sabre, on a share goody, and some so, honorable Kofi Idi Adams, a year central for Shimo, na, we Shimo, no, no, what did you just say? Fanny match we a match bakwa the here pa de ma o mino titre se blasters e prepare akupiemu o World Cup ne de ne se ho be here pass e ho metimi abosa friendly game we se bebe o sampa team no agina ne nanso anase agina ne nanso na ye ntie sema honorable Kofi Idi Adams what did you ja e fa friendly game no
1: Additional international friendlies have also been lined up as part of the final phase of preparation ahead of the tournament, including what will be played in Mexico in May 2026, also that's 22nd. In that one, not many of our key players will be part. Then the Wales in early June 2026 in Cardiff, which the coach will use to test his team very clearly. The Ghana Football Association is also exploring one final preparatory match within the period between 2nd and 10th of June 2026 before the team moves fully into tournament camp. These matches are intended to help the technical team test systems and formations, assess player combinations, build tactical cohesion, improve competitive sharpness ahead of the tournament. The Black Stars are expected to report to the team-based camp approximately 5 days before Ghana's opening fixture.
0: Etiwei Eni Samoa, Honorable Kofi Idi Adams, Wadi Tuja, see a reporter, a day and two players, and in Pimpray, Omo Kampa, Omo Shenim, Efiada, Omo Edubako, Ebeseke Nase, Ede Amade Senior National Soccer Team, the Blasters of Ghana. 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
2: So every member of the Metro Mass Transit family who played a role in shaping this agreement, we say edemase. My brother Cicero, position today, you have invested in Greece. You have invested in young talents. You have invested in national pride. And history will remember institutions that stood with the Football Association during moments of rebuilding and transformation. To our clubs, I urge you to embrace this amazing opportunity. Let us protect this partnership. Let us maximize its profits. Let us demonstrate professionalism, discipline, and accountability in how we engage with these services. And to our players and technical teams, know that your welfare remains central to our priorities.
0: Eti weni sema ura kete di simeno kaku football association the president wadi etuja ene wabla partnership chinchirinchino eno ekosu na wede dika class no omon kompoto omon uwe hekra team yukulebe 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
3: We understand assets. We understand reliability. These same programs drive performance in football. Subject to the finalization of ongoing professional agreements between the Metromass and other partners. We support the progress of club supporters because we provide values. This time, again for certain attendance, improved experience, and deepening the commercial value of local football. We provide passes for the fans and officials to make it easier to transport them to and from. We will be able to book tickets and transfer online via a collaborative portal with the Ghana Football Association and LMT. LMT will be the future. Mr. President, Vice President, provide logistical support for Black Stars and other national teams that are reducing the logistical burden of GA. By the grace of God, LMT will also provide an ultra-modern executive flight-through bus to facilitate the movement of the Black Stars and other national teams in the near future.
0: Eti eno eye nkoma ende ekoso ebi ena yede eho hyehye kakra so no yede abegya no malefo enwemo ewo Ghanaian Premier League nimu kakra onimse sie kase de Medema FC ena omo Alifti trophy no and debi 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Nations, bad, the way. Since in an uncle, you saw the soldier, pa. I feel we went to Minaj, I say. Is it relegation, crown, or watch, or fan, or bono, and what, didn't it? But, to lift the trophy in the air, minyano correct. 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From 23rd August. 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
4: scholarship to people to go and study law and whatever it is outside the country. Why can't we give scholarship to our top athletes to go to the universities that we want them to go to? Then you are being intentional again. Because the scholarship is just, you are just providing a system such that the athlete will not worry about what to eat, shelter, clothing, a few, I mean, so all he does is he gets up and look, one of the reasons why some of our athletes couldn't come for this is very simple. They have scholarship. And the American universities are having competition. So they can't leave that and come and compete. Even though this is African champions, they can't because they have scholarship. But if you were giving him a scholarship, he could just come. You see, so we need to just think about it that way. Our scholarship system is not sophisticated. It's not planned properly. It's just ad hoc here and there. And that's one of the things that we need to do.
0: When is Sema Ghana Olympic Committee President Ura Richard Akukavi Esquire Wade and Simuso Atuja? Wamana answer what says Abino Elizi 12 million Ghana cedis and are approved by Parliament for a Commonwealth Games and also the preparation of SAT Ekoso. Nemo mno wachese niyema edile kakra na eno ea deba kuwa ha athlete no omo readiness iti no oheni mse yube time ascend 40 athletes to compete in ea athletics, boxing, judo, weightlifting, ene ea para sports na we ea sise ahudua ujiri se sikane delay die na so preparation ea dea omo shese yube time akwankai ede ama team Ghana.
4: Today we're there, we had a discussion, we're in the process of releasing the money. So hopefully, you know, nowadays you need to go through a certain process before GIF makes to Laminoka. So today we're in the process. Hopefully, in the next week or so. It is already, it's late, I mean, honestly, it's late. But what we try to do is that we try to raise money here and there ourselves to see how we can start the preparation before this money comes.
0: Eti, eno, ene, enchema, yura, Richard Akukavi. 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
5: I earlier stated that the foundation of becoming a professional is to look at the amateur. How do we bring our amateurs to go to the Olympic and all those stuff? We have to grow them very well so that at the end of the day, when they go to Olympic and all those stuff, they can excel. And through that, they will come and definitely they might get a manager. Or the Ghana at large will also recognize the person who went for the Olympic. And through that, I'm sure managers and good managers can, you know, tap into them, manage them, and me being the president of something, and make sure I give my best by advising, so that at the end of the day we will be able to, you know, grow those people to the best of our ability.
0: Eti eno ene sema ura aye Ivan Bruscuto wadi etuja a ene enumrensu no yade eno so emunchimo no yade emao ama onso ho enhyehye a egu akwan mo enso ehonom my friend here ewo West African Hockey 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and also a question anymore. It will be a manner for ma. Royal Ladies of Ghana Revenue Authority and the Omni Kada Queens of Nigeria.

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Can be. Hey, that's a 7 TM. Adam 106.3 FM. This is Mike 2, baby. Thanks, your crown. 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
0: yeah, video. 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Anyway, me call you go point out the one. But you never say, Shabami Kao say, Yame Adma, Sunday. May 24, 2026. Blessed Hand of God in Swiss International. Sofopon, Prophet Samuel, Nana Mwati. The birthday they see Monday. Celebration the birthday in the day Yami Adma Sunday. 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Shema community five. 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
7: 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As
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7: We know this should challenge a man in Mema.
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7: Fun quiz. Sacre.
6: Sisabibri.
7: I tell you a big deal if you went to this
6: one. After your telling me.
7: 4 p.m.
6: I had the grand finale.
7: Asna
6: versus PSG.
7: Yeah, sure. Giants, Chris, or
6: not. Let life commentary.
7: You are sure to my family. Yes, I'm better.
6: Twine and Winnie.
7: That's a match in the boundary.
6: Yeah. You have to move forward. Preparation.
7: No, Nasa, Nasa, Bonin, Kumasasi.
6: Solo crew.
7: It's a day to this one.
6: I had 30th May.
7: I want to hear Van at my community night.
6: That's a bell from UCL Fund Day.
7: You're free.
6: It's my issue.
7: Yeah, we're here. And we just see a powered bar to my fam.
6: And you have TV.
7: We'll pinch the movie.
6: 0242-376-445
7: Mefusia
6: Nesco
7: Soccer Bet
6: The Digital
7: Kiss Condom
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7: DSTV
6: Jaga 4 Peters
7: Laughing Mouthwash
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7: Malaysia
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9: We are therefore meeting at a very critical intersection of our political history. The steps we take from this point onwards will be central to delivering Ghanaians from this unambitious and over-promising and under-delivering NDC government. I want to start by congratulating you for the hard work you have done so far. The last 17 months, when all has been said and done, you have been the last line of defense and glimmer of hope for the Ghanaians. You have stood and defended our nation and party, everyone's admiration, earning you the accolade the mighty minority. I have come to encourage you, to strengthen your hands, and to remind you that the role you play from this Thursday, bigger than the number of seats we occupy, are the parliamentary face of the hope that millions of Ghanaians still have in the new patriotic party. You are the expression of the ambition and plans of our party for the people of Ghana. Do not underestimate your place in this moment. We are therefore meeting at a very critical intersection. We are therefore meeting at a very
10: political history.
9: It's the rule of law.
10: We respect due process, and we will always encourage our supporters to speak responsibly. But responsible speech cannot mean silent opposition. As minority MPs, you must be the constitutional shield for every Ghanaian whose voice is threatened, whether that person belongs to the MPP, CPP, or no party at all. Let the country know that under our watch, Parliament will not look away when citizens are made to fear the simple act of speaking their mind. I appreciate the efforts of the parliamentary leadership in leading this charge. I will also expect from us a new discipline of internal consultation. Let us disagree internally where we must, but let us face the country with one purpose and one voice. Let no one outside this party profit from avoidable divisions within our ranks. People who sent us to Parliament, millions who still look to us for hope, deserve a unity of the rule of law. We respect due process, and we will always encourage our supporters to speak responsibly. But responsible speech cannot mean.
11: First of all, we must say we are very grateful to the panel for reading through our brief and agreeing that as independents, as they also represent independence, it is a good thing that we want to join. And so we want to thank the Supreme Court and the panel today for seeing our point of view and believing that we come with history, we come with a certain competence to join this case.
12: But this is I think that's why this case is so important, and I hope that the Supreme Court will treat it with the speed that it needs, because there are real life implications and impact already, even without the court determining, on our prosecution processes. You know, cases have been suspended. If you ask prosecutors, when you are prosecuting a case and you get this interruption, it may give the accused, you know, certain advantages that is not helpful. So this is very, very important. So the most important thing is that we can have finality.
13: Your presidential candidate, Dr. Mahamudu Bawumia, any party impending for you, any party impending for parliament, and so, and you jina omu anami. Na, and you may be a Kosu or Mamuha, and you may also a council. Sisiano, a Kamia Kwese, Yura Mahama Peso, Kanya Kasa, what is say you? And so, you da.
14: No way.
13: And now we can Yama Koswa. Jeneba, the Dean of Diplomatic Corps, the Moroccan High Commissioner, Onone Daumano, in your DNC Metro Minim, Sierra Mahama, a common of first woman in Kofo, a suppressive free speech, and you nyan, say, and you will be in Timinkas, or Casapenia Babacho. Didn't a judge on Utidum, I would dear Bronya, same Timinkas, Yja Bronya, a dear Oya, now Bronya, and Yon, a year, you know, so Bakoyas and Fufu, Bakoya, the Fufu Gim, and Yamfanisham until say, I say, near Jerry, any fanatis as a movie.
15: But you see, our dear moon, you said, the more no more tie and no crown, can you boom moon? So, on the flip side of the coin, or more tie, you know, and no is coming in wake as a form of motivation. Say, young as a Sabio, I see your tie when in Jaw tie, so in Jamaica too. In some of the moon, you don't want tie, but we know it is in a way benefiting our mobilization and also putting our party structures and rank and far together.
14: And you should be concerned, except for me. Me, I'm surprised at the extent of incompetence that young Ram Mahama had done it. Because you see, if there is anybody in our country who will mainly want in terms of politics, and I'm showing deference and respect to him, remember, in some unacceptable words. But see, we do will mainly want public service, or what is being achieved, John Mahama, you will say, where is the assemblyman for which we done? When the sound positions win, and then when he was campaigning, he said that he has the benefit of experience in governance, in Joba Babakwa, and in Yana.
16: Excellency, the history of all heated to existing society is the history of class struggle. When this goes on for more than necessary time, we are not going to sit down and watch. If it is about killing us, I have told my family, and I'm sure a lot of people, if you see that your father hasn't come home, understand. That is the kind of business we are in. That this government, headed by President John Dramani Mahama, does not understand that the criminal libel law was repealed, and that he is brought in the state that we call the culture of silence again. Somebody says, Dumso is back. You get the person arrested. Yeah. And is Dumso not back, Your Excellency?
17: The rationale behind Judge Nika said, Semijao Maopa. Obesa can that same thing. And then you need to show me the assembly, send a bear wound to me in Casa Assembly. And a man a mass are reason. And I'm so son. Because Saint Kenya and Kawanka said, Mijao Maopa obey the same thing. So I forgot eventually, how about if the person is given his granted bill? It's okay. But as a Ukuta dream, such a person, me, any idea, my respect. Just as a that is what I'm saying, sir. The new patriotic party, fully, every word, every letter, sentence, space, beyond a war, or sign Alexander after no marketing, say, Peter Biano, we fully endorse it.
10: Rent commissioner Deborah Bonchena, I think it is part of the grievances and the person rent control. Come address my the first grievance I yesterday and the person inspection to make sure that compliance is being adhered to. And I wish your decrat and come on rent commissioner no one fine senior senior. In fact, we are taking action. The first action I'm taking is a co-hostel to have a fair time information about the fact that your petition at the core, it was no mere allegation, but it contains truth. Almost a mukoya assessment, no, a muko hostel be the Vikings, University of Ghana, Pent, University of Ghana, UPSC, Prestige Hostel, Kenya University, Eco Hair Hostels, Nyade. Now, in fact, a muko no muse, even crown on the port of the interactive, no, among who said, it is even damning that what we even gave them. That was the first initial step that they took, and that is good. Secondly, Ellen Roy, to a who said, a modern letter of Rababa, and said, they are putting on hold, temporary hold on all proposed increment of private hostels.
15: So at this by way the tactics back who you say the whole train a pet the only formula is on coach MPP Nibi on my remandino Yenko Bubin training to back last week Sabra Bank of Ghana sent by a static kind and you catch them see him said on Ben say almost at the Chimko Fubio and Ampaniampa even from that time up by a Yenchi way and for Winko to me remand you we see a part of grand tactics one some best suppress you be a all kinds of material. That two, I'm going to ashe and confirm no be an and then three, I'm deflect your attention. If the real issues are, because the real issues, they say, Bosha who do a machine in Nara. They say Ghana for if you see who nka kana krasa. Nay nada. Bosha kesi o machine. A new momzi I'm going to create 24-hour economy. A jumeura. Kupon kete kete. Feed Ghana. Ni amusi I'm yema ni panye jum. Aye, and yes, he can't call him Botomo. They say, oh, Madame, my chairman, you know. And no one person will be able to come 70, oh, Casape, the Yembecho, Yanko Remandi way. Nasadi and Ayebo are buying Coco, Doctor Baumia can say, Dikaino. A bad my four police, four nay, judicial service, four nay, dear, or more book crime.
18: I find that a castle, maybe a hospital in 18 months, or went to me. Also, maybe a commission and sana, or my handover, or went to me. At first, a year, you might be a obedient to me. sorry, Peko, and Castle Betma Vienna. And see, Adina, the minister, any of my opinion, His Excellency John Dramani Mahama, INSA, Omobe Yibia, Abain, Ebe Pesica, Efiina, Yesika Futu, Nomodi, Aye, Niakano, Omefre, Ankre, Ankre, and I'm sorry, Nku, no Mumbeboa, no Munjib, no Munji, no Muntwas, Naminim say, Abain, Aye, Emobe 35. Omopese, Omodi, government of Ghana, Sika, Edivier, Nania, no, Omon Femko, for no Mumbeboa. Because one, yes, sir, near this cash, only that a Dahocha, a Bepro, na, Obiba Fufra, one, I just say, Bunny Nego and Fenaya Shasi, in T, a known in a minimum effort agenda 111.
19: I I showed you the human resources plan, unless he tells me that it's not true. Maybe one day, you put the two of us together. And

0: happens. Who said sometimes we are say ewo kwa nipa bi oha ye pento kwa say me wo be become into kwa am shawa bo me because sometimes it's good. But o ye penia wo di edom anima e wo say wo abadaye e wo say wo akoma ye timi e de genia ma bebre. Na wetimi ani nipa bebre no ak aba together. So share the voting history of this country. That means at every point just say MPP ya to from cry nipa be 4 million. Nti ese wo akoma bi ani abadaye bi and me sure delegates ni hu sa akoma no especially wo era Dr. Mahmood Bawumia and ti no mama na that overwhelming victory no because obi ans on the betimi aka obi album me sure so her policy committees na nkofo oni o mo contest e kwa no he went out to ensure say you know with the, together with the party to decide say they will be say Edwichum and better than why education way in free or won him die bebre or the baba beboa until why would we not bring him
1: until your mom pran notice say committee when you pass your demo course and send information about because about
0: so we
1: this one more
0: say some of these things mischief but anyway MPP when have we done a committee I will be sharing your prior notice. National Council never quite could decide. Next steering committee, National Council never decide. Answer number out. And for most of these people, I must serve you on committees since 1990, since about 2008. And it's the same process. They said, yeah, this is our committee. So, yeah, this is our committee way. And yes, you say, yeah, and fans say, yeah, quite about 20. And for person who really too much meaning into it. You know, probably what on my work manifesto committee of the party. So, since 2008. So when him say National Council we are be publish it. That's the exact same way. I'm just a council. Obi a rep. Obi a unko for. Nti ebo odi wa National Council, especially you obi oti niya be contest flag bearership. Obi te ya na minya. Nti niya ma bi oho. I mean, I don't think say yemano too much life because oti mi use ni pa kona. Party no edodo editu mi ahyemi nsa no weyi ne yem epese eyeye isi ye na ye mo anu ne nyeye ana menua enye afei na meti wo maka obi ana mitimi hu se after his engagement with all of them mi hu ne se bibi sa be free ho aba so se most of the time problem ni ye tita for most of the time with these things and problems no ehitafo but me sure say enkofo no mu kwa kensie na nkasa de they will be able to come back together and work for the good of the party senior MPP mu ya ene dada ye run anad on era kofo contest 98 na is heated gidi but ye era kofo we ne on them or ye na attorney general era Alan any era anad so was gidi for 3 times but he made him minister of trade but you know in keeping with that culture of party no it's the same way one party ya two abanaries saying na MPP for maybe 2 minutes you could be your hank wadani minua bill it's just like that and now especially I dear mama near Japan say minus some a little in town tower ya too especially with polling station and I said you're making a polling station a baby a bibisa eba and near really because of camp no before that no nanko obi abem baby I'm a two aban say she say you name brand company anyway coming when we now are back together and that's how most of the constituencies is happening in some constituencies cry especially baby I may to abano it'll be a hawk or support way but when we are just nip away here no to be protecting no
1: until you send me a walk examples I want to say after Nanado ene mampeni dada kufo contest echi but obeyi na sana attorney general enu echi osha language che matendie onsu trade minister no wababe 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then the base omo say electoral commission for eja ko ne ne nkro for de e wo ho no mo ansa na opening foforo eti
0: say omo no mo ko no
1: eh wo mo ko omo
0: say
1: gum because the base you when pay wo mi no mo ya MPP before
0: na nipa ko ya pass away recently cry if anything no yes
1: right
0: there. Yes. Mm. Intisani amane dia woho. But also the history and the story of MPP. MPP it has survived so much. So MPP abakosema if you UGCCU.

0: MPP has survived so much in 10 years where you did any debate. I'm telling you, go pay and share NDC for. Omo founder JJ Rollins, you're a party party. Mini a way for. In the Sunday, I'm not
1: office. No,
0: every person on the Bravo Becker, every person on the Tickle or no mystery. That's up to them. But who share the amanyosem of the country? Now who share baby ayeko? Who share the party ne yino? And the overwhelming nature ye di yine na. I don't see what. And just when you be akwa can see now what the reason say be ayan yenewe ndini ye de de de. I don't think say any of the aspirants about it ni abekase. Ebi aye rie mu ana say anaye dine ndini ye. It was a free and fair election. MPP delegates no ma kuyi di omu pesu udine ni. In TM say to me no e hona semnesi. And I don't think me show se mi hu mini akwe si kwati in statement say Yerua Ken, he's not part of the base. Yeah, I'll take Kwesi Kwarteng's word on that matter. Till the time at which it becomes an issue. For now, me any issue, mane. Because Yerua, Nana Kune Duajmi and Rollins, Kwati Mifu ni kumu party mu mamu wenea. Gusitando, so anu su free NDC mu, eko tene party. Oko koe, se obaye. So in the history of this country, in this republic, it has never succeeded. In the other instance, we are thinking forward as a party. Tell me, I'm in the UK. We are thinking about a choir, a bit to me, a bagana for any. I'm on with me and ya, a rishimu, you say a bar, you bit me, I be a momo. I do a problem away a chim, no, and nothing else.
1: With say near more your preparations are more ye no. Now say metetie Dr. Muhammadu Bawumia statement I want you say MPP government in waiting yeah 2028 yes say okano akukudro so yeah minimum nina suwe kita mo say niye mo bobo suwe ya mo chenchere ya no na NDC nansa omu nye weye umabu mtu kuro bako
0: ya nasa mse adia mse menyesho se NDC for kuro maye nese spesa na muka se MPP for ye padusu ya no ensasa se aye diversified and just as a NDC manifesto on the phone so me won manifesto from 2020 to this year. Yeah, we are manifesto. Yeah, I praise you, Omo. We do more budget, Omo. Yeah, I buy Uba. And yes, I do work on Ubo Stream. Now the one no air projects. No, and yes, I know. At the beginning of every financial year, no, Uba ye the opese Ude Omo ni si kaya neboa. And ye fine budget. No, and you as your mouth 4 year mandate. Na Uba ni budget about 4 neboa. When you made the budget review ni adi. And this is for Omo ye budget in 2. Plus the omo kaso omo beye no who the two hoa ncni abia ya feni ye nti ni ebeti niyazan ha very confidently akachi omo but I can sit here very confidently and tell you 2028 no ye beye omo score card no ne ye F because ya here expenditure akao budget 2 Usi chips compound first year kwa ABC 600. Ya wa second year 2026 ABC. Unsi 100. Inti ebe ede ina adia na ukase by the end of 2025 nubi 600. Ya 2026 100 kwa unsi ye. Ebe ede ina wapase.
1: In the history of Omaya ye timwe. Abaibia tumia fulfilling ne manifesto niye me wumwe nina ne four term no say
0: Debbie
1: manye bibia
0: Debbie mm-hmm. I will not mean to mean kahain this androcracy and minya show but the percentage I'll be tumia fulfilling then ang kwa fwe diye dede ezu eza wa yasum bebri what was their main campaign promise.
1: And to my research, you don't
0: mean to sell me.
1: My research, who said, Ghana for a pa, but when did you for one day to a bar, Mombasa?
0: Oh, qua basswa, only a mom on Timemufono echo contracts. Obeshaw Mubaso obey away a momo. No mud you ready, no more the amount for a period of time. Omuhuni say, what da down? Oh, ya za, oh, ya fracadam. No cranny womua. Then no more. Who be you after? When there is a standard, and you don't need to be a prophet. And this could be also for us when we say, and only be seen a boy. And then I'm even saying, so yeah, a bit analysis. No, when I send them pan and this 4 year who did they near a separate. What was it about? omubema ombeba ma mebuna ni adwuma meboa
1: mhm
0: obi be kwa no pa ebi be kwa ewia ebi be kwa nyuma meboa at the end of the first year omubefa nipa 1 million adwuma if own their own manifesto ti se ye ya ko end of second year nipa say no ma form adwuma no it's not that kind of simple analysis. Nurses 100,000 will fear. O catch your mo say, or monfa campaign needs your mutri so no money. Omu ye and so. So what I say, omu ye, because now omu believe it's a oba, automatic posting now, o catch your mono. What the mamma? To say you so, aba, automatic posting, no one farm momo, omu spokesperson, and so kasa. Na omu di health workers eni mu ye from minia o person ko any nurses group page so ko head your mo ka find this for ho ene science e bubo ba kaka kakra eni se o tena se adwen e hope se and this probability there be but ya tena se ye nim the way ade ne ko eni ahwe de o ma ye so far eni de o mo ka so no be ye no enti eni se ye preempting. But so far, this a BB spectacular exercise. There's no way I promises no more year, you know, almost betting me off of way. Because in a minute, okay, next is 100,000 move your more chain. If you 2020, then I've got a catch room. Because I'm not so good fears, it's over so above over for more volunteer for them. On cut up a volunteer, Jumaye, who catch rain, they say, Uberman automatic posting into a buying now OC hospital, no. I ye be brain, I be Ubenya Jumano, not agenda 1 year, 7 more, Juma 70,000. Into a buying now all promises 70,000 jobs, no man to a barman because also be automatic posting. Into what you say after 8 years, no. And we know that's what you fear. Almost so imagine, and omun bi so omun se ya be yi aye ko to ni 2024 yi ya be sa ko to am the same person 2028 ana. And see, based on those things, not a political party, I saw us try to call any. You send this for his son, Minyasho from Bessesan, or be any who are or Pesa at a charity here, Kosui, Minyasho. And you'll be an awaiting me a better than a harbor castle, but then you are be any gem. At a best young of Webu
1: for a song on CD Nusu Baby and a dollar.
0: Oh, Minya, on the minimum, so
1: more time, and more time, and more chin on more data for my GP in the
0: Minyasho. Fat time, now you're right, Baumia. E ka se wachi sidi no ne ye afi ben ya ne ye mfa ye rest sa mata no
1: ne ye afi
0: ben ne it was like in 2019 start time na sidi ne dollar ne we fa from 2017 to 2022 sidi dollar the appreciation was only 2 cedis and that was the best at that time. But BBC where we are seeing the end is for my auntie as I say near cost war we are seeing it's me affecting him because Iran for near day starting is a full on a courtroom. Hey boy, if you say Ghana for Abe who's a sad time, no mood in true, they were lying. Nay, as it was convenient for them to lie, say their cost no ain't affecting because in Kofodi or many to for my UK parliament or more inflation a courtroom. It went very high. US inflation across very Krobia Mkai Emma Omo evolve. They had to find a way to solve the problem. They see that time you about me or your day. A honey koto gold yeah gold yeah maton aboka this time. And see what you think of when in dining nature. Okay, fine. Maton gold na the go on maton one madola naba form. Me patcho old dying cow to abafum. He say electricity and uncle for and they were all them with time with your electricity with your water a cost through 28% into dollar nearby from lo was it in a you see those are the questions as they say Ghana for Obisa. It's fine, okay, why your dollar number form at a rate of about 10 billion at a cost of about 10 billion to the Ghanaian economy and the Ghanaian economics but it drew why Obi Arahen as it's in a more and as it's in a more assist and power. Anami boy, but who to have more on electricity? Yeah, the doom so levy a back and also light you cringe and so mau. It drew what that's what we'll be looking at. But and yes, Obi car said watch a dollar and Ope se was shot time on car said watch a dollar. No, the dollar was stable because nothing see 2019 Obi Abet me a funny phone actually. The MPP was able to have the longest period of stability almost 6 years 2022. And the energy frees them. And I will admit, say, yeah, and you be beyond the course, sweet, pepe, like the way it should be. But enunti, and na, nipa, eshe bibi biyo. Because anya sanka wuko bie ni mna yeyi ufri uwa. Na u etisene emba sikra. Wuko bako ni ya bounce wa sanka wuko bie. But you go again because you be evaluating at the end in a different lens. You are very confident that you evaluate BBA BOA. The things will become clearer. So you pa banko pe ene wo adjeno eni swadi hune besi miyama Ghana kwenye ni. Because over here this year, Bank of Ghana for mububu wa makunta. By sending my book close to about 40 billion. First, almost no person be didn't trust it. As that 40, say BBA, say Yama, and Yanko, who and go for it, be fire con. I'm over 15. I say, yeah, true, my dear to say was about 30. The SAB woman say gold, nay, Jamom, no more tomoye. Ubeshe, you answer a year about me about Ghana politics, and crying, not gold, and Yentungo. In Kofobeka say, a good eye, a demano, a bad, and never say any film. 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
1: in comparison say NDC MPP time am work on nene mu tie
0: ye tie
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0: e bi enyas me sure say question na obi sami me sure say say question na mi ya me say Ghana when there nobody can know for sure the Ghana for beto amo at any point in time
1: but when you say e was some yes research no
0: o me sure say uti we are researcher the research is done on the day you are doing it ko bi so obi why na beto amo na obi sami ene it's not in 2028 so you say obi are a prophet
1: because no be bo amo ye nuo be no be bo ama mama hu se ne mu program mu omo ye mo se eh sei no omo dwenti ye nye se ye no emo ama
0: of course ya dia of course research ya dia hu hia in one of the committees cry a research committee so she paper ni mo so of course research is being done but as I'm saying research be all be ye no it is on that day ti musa dan kwade ni po ba obi sa Ghana for on a day na or yes our research it's not in 2028 in timre wo ho ah ye be hwe Ghana for benya akwan ya no I evaluate the two parties again until I don't see the reason why anybody should go into an election set well usu ye dwin sa thank you rab mahama nko maybe to after 2016 why na na dwin wo krom ha say rab mahama betin asa be president bill but just after 8 years Ghana for man an overwhelming victory ana mebo me e sure say okotna ho 2018 and all can could be unfunny serious but sanam retie emaniama esesa emaniama ye clear you see we are quite confident ABC
1: ma kukudu e wasoro ba nini na anasemba keje gumpa jise muyi leadership a ebedi party na nini from constituency besi national na sana campaign na shasie gidigidi pa
0: yeah, like I'm saying and you really about a campaign na shasie gidigidi ama yeni ye yeah, party ye yeah, believe in agenda ye yeah, set committee together no mako jing e kwan aye mfa kuro ne mfa so because for us na enye do or die affair
1: but say omudwin we are you sell the message
0: of course
1: say no na mpese me hu time ma mode be share
0: say ye release the timeline for our internal reorganization by September near to national election na we
1: enti so obi hu say vice say na ho keka perform a mo eye arrangements e koso o party no
0: sa ahun ke ka ko from na menti ase debi aye nam
1: o nti ase o
0: debi because debi aye ye bibi si say o ye opposition leader on ye president debi a ube hu so ye bibi but debi o ye bibi e china ye ko ye wo kuma debi a something is going on
1: because so we compare to time before kra MPP e be ba power no before 2020, basically 2024 now. Send us a number to your position by
0: 2020 to 2024.
1: May back before 2020 and 7 America 2016. Mampeni that day be free shoe muno campaign pa sabre no former vice yeah the kind of messages are ordered to tune mu
0: me say 2016 until we have 2 years to go. So 2028 is an election year. There is so much to do yet. But I'm going to focus on who I'm going to say. Not say I'm going to say for program.
1: Maybe
0: I'm trying to understand the question. No.
1: Kasa some message I send me na kane or kasa no akoye meeting sa kuru anu.
0: Yes, but it's a MPP fui. Yeah, release his statement. And on when it's the right time to talk, Okasa. And like I'm saying, that's a long time. When Ohu said MPP for Atete na edo osun, o issue statements. And then Okushia Domkuma Eshomu Edding Emma Omu Equaya Befaswa Twas was a party. And that is his job to do. And adding on your leg time na na oye campaign. It was an election year. And see adena I say and young kwansu na bisa question ye. And we'll plan idea and we are going to follow that plan. And I don't want anybody to believe that nothing is going on. A lot is going on. You're about me, extremely hardworking. And Debbie anywhere on sorry and panda na joke. He's always doing something. Man you need an obiabi and there's always something. There's a lot of engagements that go on. A lot of engagements. And at the right time, you were about me and I'm in active campaign mode. At the right time. The way an party ni move through because na vacancy abisi no. Na nyade e obi ade. In fact, comes cry MPP comes cry ni mu acheche. That's no way to be able to keep a government like NDC and throw any azan or modi or moniama on their toes. I was a when you come. Sonny, I was just telling you, Bank of Ghana losses. Se dom kuma nanko koma se nko mo di afa Ghana for any so se omo boka 14 billion pemebo enya minority ne koya nko mbe ba beji atun se omo boka over 40 billion first omo be se Ghana 40 as ye say Bank of Ghana boka eye mismanagement so omo se Bank of Ghana enye profit making en when daddy enya so bo ba ko omo de boy en say Bank of Ghana boka in 2022 enye mismanagement si say enya ni pa ko na no be ka che say Bank of Ghana enye profit making business and I mean ya me boy. So that is the job of the minority or the opposition to make sure say the Ghana for the coronation in sano on fa intro enenda da embryo menu so ejuma of opposition no and that's the ejuma that we are preparing and we are doing very well.
1: Oba ye niema wabobo so far ben hu nyina na ye oh ena ne omuye we na nye na 24 hour economy timotinche no muhu sa abayi ba ye oma ye bibia abeka se we di ekoye
0: 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Debi, media me hear juma in the health sector. Bibi ya woho apro. 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
1: Health uho no, bibi ya woso.
0: There's not, no improvement.
1: Free primary healthcare no.
0: What does free primary healthcare mean? And then you knew. Free primary healthcare always existed and the NHIA. He launched free primary healthcare and the NHIA in 2024.
1: And they take effect, baby.
0: It take effect in 2024. It was under NHIA. Free primary health care. Just so what started, what started kiosks. That's not what it means. Free primary health care, just say, for the level of receiving primary health care, okay, be free. Until just walk for the technical, baby, on my primary health care, be free. Until the fact say, on my theatrics, walk up polyclinic, be free, because I don't know what says free primary health care. And that's existed in 2024 under NHIA. Until then, on my automatic posting and maso. I do mo catch doctors and nurses and say your duty free car waiver no more demay and that's what I'm buy. They cancelled it. In fact, na cars have been doing Ghana ports cry a demorate and my year did the answer. So 50 cars and quiver no more cancel policy. No agenda 111 hospitals are here ready yet the 24 months in the C-3 to completion. I'm not better than 16 months. I'm on fine. Pengum
1: completion. Say
0: completion. All your videos of agenda 111 near complete. No, me yacho.
1: When they complete, they say DNA room,
0: a dying room, hospital bedroom, theater bedroom, X-ray room, and my power plant in the room. And the videos are all over. In T say. But person will share there. No, nothing in the health sector has improved. Nothing. In fact, BBI are worse. Because we'll be to me the 24 months. AC dying at the Akonya sim, the hospital bed sim, at the power plant sim. Now I bet you 16 months. Now we'll be here. Just what failure now?
1: Sir, only send me a work agenda 111 year okay. Doctor is here, sorry. Me and sir. Now, must say, are you ready? Koko Ben, dear, a hunter, and there was one area,
0: Chede.
1: So Chede, dear, come in, no. Nano, a drada, any doctor in Siasa, a casa, or how case. No, muni, ya crano. Near Maca cranaka was all mudigum no ever warehouse, Nianaka, and say, ye the cogum. So when you say, say,
0: Minia, should
1: be a crado. When did the engine are you?
0: Into and young pie bits me do be out of. It is in 24 months.
1: You are a medical doctor.
0: Yes.
1: It is your castle hospital, your crowd, or AM Pamqua.
0: I'm not sure what you are making. It's 24 months. OBSC dying, Edim Persim, Edia Kunyasim, Kania Woho. In 24 months. Now about 16 months. Now I'm in BA Anua. I didn't know some of the women. Yeah, by na UGMC. It was not operationalized. And people operationalized the UGMC. See, can I spend on agenda 111 400 billion? No, 400 million. No, we who did it. That's how much they used to build UGMC. Only phase one. Yeah, by UGMC was not ready. Taos kwa no mumbi. As a doctor, I had gone there. Me wa fanana the first CEO of UGMC. Into me in Jamaica. UGMC was not as ready as these hospitals. Yeah, Mbiano. That is the job of the government. Into minim dentia will be some except membomin semsa candra tenasi 6 months 16 months. Ah, then near the 24 months, yeah. 16 months, yeah, penti, canium, akunya room, hospital bedroom, x-ray room, a dendio. And now here 10 years and some odd year. If I can see die in the crowd to that point, oh, you saw 10 years. So NOD is neither here nor there. And then you're the 111 hospitals in Kwan. They are the VAMED projects. And many shows them who. That's the picture I was showing you. So I'm
1: and
0: there are so many VAMED projects.

0: wo se enti wo ka kire me waka sidi no na ma bi se wo se sidi no ade a wo de to no atimi ama na biem me me de enye sa ama me ade na me to series as e say na e fit
1: fast de akosu se mo be stabilize na no mu mutimi ye.
0: I'm telling you say in the first 6 years it was stable. Inti in the first 16 months if they have stability let's give it to them. But stability, no, has it translated into your pocket? As a mommy, be sound on no. Electricity bill and cost ro by 20, almost 30%. Time na na niya man yen. Electricity bill and cost ro 30%. Ah, yes, I charge you extra doom so levy 1 CD account. Ah, lights in Ukraine also. Inti, those are the things. O pesa mi hu bibi papa o maye. And na honestly mi hu. It is a woman who be the abit in your catcher me. Maybe the mean who at the puppet mean who at the baby or modi on one says your mobile see a baby. Debbie, 24-hour economy no modi is a praise a prayer the year. No, mean who a jumom 1 million jobs mean who ye. In Mabun da Sugufie. In Kofua or Munia Jumensia, yes, so so massino. As one tear. In fact, a dear becamo. Inti meme no ma bra bomuns sami botumun sasai. Who de must sadia my mammy who de wo ye nebia mesuebi. Inti a de papa and this if why ye no. So bits me at catch him in me. Me de mean who ye. There's nothing meet me a de kase we o my ye. Okay, I'm Samatina Joya Kase, Foreign Affairs Ministry. With the repatriation of Ghanaian citizens, and that's how it's supposed to be. And yeah, they started with Omo Foreign Affairs. Honorable Shelley Ayokobochi, very excellent. And Tokwani Siwo Ukraine, she was the first person to expatriate. Ghana was the first country to expatriate. He said, no, as our two as we so person me you bomb and basu be and kwana me. But mine is that there's nothing.
1: Your mind and so did Ghana for free South Africa.
0: Expatriation in kwana me who said omak two asu in a way that was befitting. Who be some question that mean who answer na me ko person me dem ti na me be say ono e di mbio into $1 if we dey mbio no my
1: ye
0: me be say wo
1: who na me be say
0: na ka me answer na chiro
1: me me be say question
0: e na ma answer question
1: un hu shea.
0: Yeah, but I say you are not happy with the answer. Inti me person me
1: hu no say me happy and answer me happy
0: asking me inti me person me hu bi o ma ye bibi a me hu ye na my dey come me information no
1: because question e we say me bisa dey me bisa when e we say me bisa wa so me happiness no emem
0: really
1: because ye me ye bi a no for listeners no. It is a woos woom who she,
0: yes,
1: say a day gun of South Africa, but
0: and look at me, I'm a kind of a idea or mutuaso expatriation, a idea or mutuaso. I'm mutuaso, a idea not Ghana as party because Ghana as a country, it was so we're Ghana in our cabby, it was so embassy ball. And no mean who say something special. Hey, idea, it was a year, whether MPP, NDC, as on mine, it's saying all your US citizen, Obahana BB, a year, okay, Mbaba Befao. They will come and find you and give you counselor support. That's a proper country. And to say, Timmy, yeah, yes, sir, and no, I cost of course, me the be more. But mine is that, no, Matina Hajim, because maybe some question several times. And me, because baby, I'm a year, you man, no, nothing has improved. Bibia, atiasang. It means health sector. I don't see a single improvement.
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1: 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obi the 24 months 2024 ni a handy over that's when a lot of the commissionings were done ma commissioning we dey na aka operationalization so mo pese abayin na mato amano o pese all the 10 years the operationalization na mo dwen say it's gooda that's okay but to me it's not so what I say and you say I didn't see now when we December 2024 near free abai mu and I'm a boy so from opposition we couldn't have operationalized those hospitals
0: and only as a colleague doctor na no no obi sa me asun bi sa doctor nsi answer I say na man you over ambitious say 111
1: no
0: no so once I say you can say 24 months na mutumi say near mu amu kasa mu complete ye ye mu
1: ye kaminia any material video evidence and you
0: make custom yansa you make custom complete no
1: 95
0: mo yan kakra kra kra say ya ye be 20 yan ke kam mo bebre ntum pete say na
1: I think agenda 111 there's a lot of confusion on it
0: confusion
1: sadly no about 9:30 and so I have to leave soon and you say yes 13 in na abom it was done in phases and in zones I think there are about 8 or so zones into your starting zone where ya into the about 30 a dining so ho ya boso that would have been the first 5 zones and yes your starting 100 nina ye sinabum no it was done in zones into be o ha is just at the foundation the last zone in starting the first zone of 30 na na ye person ye ni brain ye wie the many Ghana for e be bi ajin with regards to agenda 111 they say ye ma ye who 2 years see the basic hospitals in na and obviously it was over ambitious I will admit it because Ekrumha hospital be in why the 2 years see UGMC see ho cry it was 6 years and ye dey wey phase 1
0: So
1: one hospital, I can't say the name him say we tried. There's nothing wrong with we are so very ambitious. But you are ambitious and microphone yes when you can see her. Aye ambition. There was so doing so bit me aye. Now why you do baby? Yeah, start your agenda 111 and can him say between the 24 months, a see three hospitals to completion and about 30 with the structure there. Okay, him say bit me aye, sir, me boy. Until we started that and so my dream says Ghanaians they will see a jai sa thinking say add into namu ye bebre to the person will see a jom 261
0: but we
1: are a 261 and no they are prudent nipa kwana ope okaya amana to Ghana for us we say we see hospital 111 and yet on what you will see Eja market 261. Instead, instead, we'll see a funny but very serious.
0: Doc, mami fancia, I'm fancia na ja na kotwa wejumaso. 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
0: 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My name for Fefa
2: Odikaina Yenshasie.
0: Hello.
2: Hello. Ejaudini baby afefe. Anyway, Master P.
0: Master P me into you.
2: If you said just before dia. You agina 111. Anyway, but come consensus is that you have enough. A function that 6 months ago any or more than 6 months. Agina 111. And you know, I'm going to say, Tia, me come, me job enough. I'm MP, I am an OCD, AKB joke. It's a crumb of the Nyama Krako, Nyakudum.
0: Ose, our Hefa.
2: Me job enough, I could, to my po. More than 1 year.
0: Agenda 111.
2: Agenda 111. My correspondent in Pato, Mudunko Turkey. A year, Juma. To see a year, would be all.
0: Hospital no na ye hospital e ho da da na sese
2: agenda 111 started from your friends foundation agenda 111 odi am sese yi makros one na before we empon no you got enough you do have to see agenda 111
0: your foundation ye ye be di achi wo aso gina so
2: na do kwa na be commission 2024 commission
0: gina so ma me na
2: Ignazo.
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0: Hello. Eja wo din ni baby afre fre.
4: Oh, uni ya Collins ni o.
0: Yo, Collins mi enti o.
4: So ni mi se, me call deputy communication officer. Who was to do constituency. Ah, la no woka se, yen fre akowa no.
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4: Ya seni, ye fire si nama akowa enti. Me any neighbors who are not buying, they may say we end this MPP back home.
0: Yeah, na abrewa bubu ashi ni omo maka no so na ma hwehwe omo aka ho na
4: we
0: na mama yesia why
4: no problem. We dey mako wan fere mu bia ye telephone number so won ho
0: you
4: na ye shia ye na ye kan ye nso
0: you mate ye da se
4: mama chia otiefo ekia na mama doctor don who ye centrenia. Would the most wrong? Oh, say, or say, what can send them play from day one? And oh, seminar, no, say you, because we are good track. What can some do one? They call the good people of this country and a benefit under President Muhammad NDC. Oh, they need some more kayano and then Sahi and as I said, so to me, or say it's your party, say, or say it is their term and their crime. Okay, one of the opportunity. Let me come again, or be able to be in TV. Let me buy ya, and I said it. If we are, you say, you know, funny way because Ghana is freedom of speech. And you say, come on, you're governor, bo. Lawlessness, no, if you know. Ye chichiro mai embu o mai sa ni kase te eye enua na enya enedi eye no ma ye fondemo upe pawa anatumia ye nkasa dede sa gana fuwane tuwa beti ya MPP te mamamu enye ye mudi gana fuwafaso uchi ye se chofoto Captain Smart ubiya sa Mugabe Mercy kini ni kikahu ta yesi ye ka anyebe chie yin. In the day, as a son, who to be a judge of what them, who see you and your body. It's in who can out the dear judge of what them crowd to be found who did ya. And you're not gonna for the 2 days.
0: My men for so na me for hello.
5: Hello.
0: Eja udine baby afefe. Ma wafidi ene uwe chino mkwa fo mana na chato. Boko.
5: Nito achewa John ye mi fefe Laura Afawes.
0: Yo, Joe ma wafidi ene mkwa fo.
5: Ma mchia Dr. Ekuya wakasa yu papa hapa. Yeah. Penyi fo kase ndise kwa konsani odiwena brua efifi ewa nuna iso. Che, I'm telling you on record se. Said you, you are being in the womb. I will be only danger. Now you see, you could see market among. There were West, in the Upper West region, a local dream among four dire group. And the only baby and that, just because of 24-hour economy. But let me send your mama back to 2024 in Winneba. Okay, say, or see, or the Aguma Bebre Eba. Employment from the security sector, from the health, from the education sector. And I will say, a Juma Bako, a Nipa Minsa, a train shift. It's all kind of mean now, you know, see, Obia, a bed, the peche. So here, a 24-hour economy, I bet done it for one night. I'm telling you, sir, the whole of the northern sector. And look, on book of Crumple and June, say, even Crumple is a top rare group. How can I not farm? Now, say, see, you know, say, a queer farm, do I? You don't yet be working, I will be caught market, Akoton. NDC, a new big deal, more Kayano, said the doctor Kayano, a Yazanqua, Coco Ketin Ketino away. See, I will be peer of Kayano, a Yazanqua. NDC 2028. We are almost kinda karma is real. We that's it.
0: Yes, yeah, that's it. My men from CMN by my natural Laura for my hello.
6: Hello, everybody.
0: Eja Udini baby afri.
6: Everybody.
0: Your friend
2: was from Kofodia. You, as my mean to you. I'm a persona, I'm a times. Everyone, my bra. I like your lead up there. I'm about to read down at Sarah, it's a region. Everyone, now, Kase, I did a 111. Back home, Juma, for you see, I'm going to tell you.
0: Yeah, no, sir. Yeah, Juma.
2: Everywhere, Juma.
0: Nyabuche, nyabuche. Juma pono constituency ben.
2: $5,000 You know, it has a father, look at what painting. I am far, even toilet seat, the quarter, it's in our home book. And when it says, come home. Now, what back? No, yes, yes, maybe no, you're not to us. What? I got us all the new authority. So, my second answer is, oh, but also we see school, a big block, 200. Oh, we know it's 25. What that amount, 21, can I have 46? I could find a big mouth, I've been here about 46 already, money house account. And Mumbai, a swing. And I'm going to be very much out. But I said, I can you come to me? Because one is a Mafoso, and a gun is a Mafoso. I'm a pen and a gun of Wonka, and I'm for any, as for the real store of Kaibato. They are kidnapped for 2 years. And we have my home, my five on my name, and we do my name. And I tell you, I see a company of the two. When I go for sharing my prayer, we have my Cambodia. What
0: people? You, as my editor, say hello. Hello.
6: Hello, Minyaba.
0: Eja.
6: Maybe you are in a group of Israel power with media bombardment. Original power, I'm doing young, because I've been touching my.
0: You. Minya touching my for whom you are trusting my
6: man. Everyone, I'm young, everyone, I'm young, no question. I'm saying Ghana. And at the moment, can't say no power in Kiro. Ghana power, we are done FM flow on the map, and again, Ghana. Because here, who is a more can use what? When I tell Muna, Yadija, Jenny, I just ring out in Grasio. 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We
0: need to be Ghana. 2028.
6: Okay. Okay. Okay. Okay. Okay. Okay. Okay. Okay. Okay. Okay. Okay. Okay. Okay. Okay. Okay. Okay. Okay. Okay. Okay. Okay. Okay. Okay. Okay. Okay. Okay. Okay. Okay. Okay.
0: Okay.
6: Okay. Okay. Okay. Okay. Okay. Okay. Okay. Okay. Okay. Okay. Okay. Okay. Okay. Okay. Okay. Okay. Okay. Okay. Okay. Okay. Okay. Okay. Okay. Okay. Okay. Okay. Okay. Okay. Okay. Okay. Okay. Okay. Okay. Okay. Okay. Okay. Okay. Okay. Okay. Okay. Okay. Okay. Okay. Okay. Okay. Okay. Okay. Okay. Okay. Okay. 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
0: 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You know, ebe dibia. 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Lawyer Listo wa kwa jofo jo, jamrechum akowa, and kwa mkule nu producing from afar. 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African, Brabeje, not the traveling, yes, and yes, it's
8: here.
0: Hey, Mutini, and dear Bushia, and there, Toma, who has some near Becca, and near, and wants them, and now, yeah, Becca, say, Avenir, no, African, Chemuye, sexualized, and more person, which they say, says, you say, yeah, I had a. Ehun hia na se se abe abe den
8: dwaman ho
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0: 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And that topic adapt no sono, very good. If you say, I'm near no new penny in an epe. Bella Beba Bishim, shall see a fish will be see for Mobevi, you know, and Tiasia Yejuma. I was yamming him for Nani and Fat no NCA, Madame Papa, Papa, Papa, Papa, Papa, Madame
9: Judge Nick has said, Jauma Opa. On the Sultan, that same thing. And tell me, do you shame me, Eddie, a seminary? Send a bear wound to me.
0: Bellaba. Nancy, I'm in here all day.
10: Edi won komo yesi yewo type bi wo ha won se oba hye yewo type any time my edi share ni e time yewo se me kan so bi ka tell me say awini e ko ye nana no mo time no no anadu e no mo ni nka de be chi no na we wi no de ahye o but see they have a reason for doing all that but he say ye na mse bi hye fulani fuo ya kwan ho kra na ya from adi odi echi
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0: 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I be air cross on a dear, not as a uncommon, a woho. 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A drew swa, maybe a phone lines, number, nor do I drink to a faso. Sansuna Uba, YouTube live, Uba, be we are live, our 106.3 FM, Uba, do comment, Uba, what share, not as a yachachi uncommon. Missy medium commoner would in common a friend communication. And yes, I'm in quality and I make us my Miriam, Missy, amen. No, my cram on I'm coming with your cranker, mamma. But medium commoner wounds who be dibi. Now better, why do you know the best now be ye be a free mono? And on them, my uncommon, a young common. 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Ma odal ninda heyadum 106.3 FM. 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
0: Me fans also.
2: Oh, this also a baby pay.
0: What is that? Say, men can try to say. Afisa say.
2: Not my worry.
0: Ah, no, I'm the man. Afisa say.
2: Not my
0: worry. Now I worry. In the air, show any.
2: I'll be my life.
0: Amen. Amen.
2: See, I know. Abrabono, Obona, Oboku, and Nima. Now, Hondrom air draws.
0: Yeah.
2: And see, I saw two name a year.
0: So.
2: Now we are knowing the senior Obia band and the credit bedding. Sansa, Nippon band of air chortua, ever quit your worry,
0: sir.
2: Love nature, but quit your.
0: Ever my name is so much man across fire,
2: sir. So be a band in Niji, no qua, not or the Niji if you require. Now I don't know why I need you.
0: Every pay,
2: sir. Now say Niji anymore, and they say, baby, never.
0: All right. 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
0: Sense, and can you still be here? And I say, you should be so much in a kujaso.
1: Yeah.
0: Or become an old dying to me, but the whole home here. And a day, I'm reading at
1: 29.
0: I signify, say, wait, or the kunyabi, wait, or come to me, but enough for or no one come, or no one tell kujaso, or something at 29. It is only so you need, not who for you have what I dare say, near quite quite a cow for. Mm-hmm. Be sad and old chum, and I see nipa.
1: 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I won't see nipa.
0: The rather.
1: Fit it in a
0: home movie as a mudos sinipa. It's home on each chum. No show. Not when you're down nine. No show me. No, sir, no show. Not to me beyond two. Only who won't be an ama.
1: No,
0: for
1: no rabbit, you know.
0: Not one of them.
1: Okay. This one, no, papa.
0: Then I would do show. And I'll show you up for Martin Biginal.
1: Okay,
0: and Martin is going to be brain now. I'm a domain when you're a lesbian woman. Ubena, a friend is saying, or bound it and member between you know me as I did.
1: Edda, then for my four
0: dogs. Same man at the domain. Hey, I want to walk off for 2 9.
1: Okay.
0: So what Juma will be?
1: Can you swear? And now dear cow, but I did know they are selling their own. Soon, dear Betina, and you say, Jamai, who won?
0: Nafa,
1: Cronoa,
0: Nafa, and then soon, boys now, Moton, and you know, Sandy Jenny Malifono, only one small room. Baby crap out your door and got an ano.
1: Hey,
0: baby order. I am a chocochiano, bano vetanase. No, bano, one minute. It's 1 minute, 1 minute, or the yaw. Two to a widow.
1: A poor
0: come, no, damn minute. Well, the negative part, the woman.
1: Yeah.
0: Who was so educated by Susumuru? Oh, yeah, dear.
1: Wow.
0: Nifa, dear, F.
1: Yeah.
0: I can force a quench at the F.
1: Nesu.
0: Eni nina ane ene efataye. Umu wenichi humbe brinsua. Esi hati ya dini kukwasi ya.
1: Yeah.
0: Eyofe no ufa ufa no na udi kuhu.
1: Mm-hmm.
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1: Diye nzi.
0: Odi, I read to Nasino on all that. Samuel on all the bedano, also ye and the same baby. Oh, yes, Martin. As I said, only Kwame Beda. Kwame if you flip them. Only Kwasi Beda, if you flip them. Only Kwajo Beda, if you flip them. In Jim Mamma does everything in all Armenian.
1: Six.
0: To a dear thing. To a dear. In Jesucha. Oh, I reckon why is I mean to Antonia? Oh, now who's my son do on Panda Debbie?
1: Conaco di Conaco Dino.
0: A dim mother bring ya.
1: But I mean, and his wife, and also the idea of dry, you did it, Donald.
0: A
1: kind of uncle, you go
0: said to say
1: about doggy no kita, we name power with ya. Oh, my God,
0: Mammy Chasa Munjo. Ubika to a saying ya, oh boy. I can only repay.
1: Okay.
0: But we are cut the negative side.
1: Mm-hmm.
0: The positive side is where.
1: Okay. Then I have a negative side. I will find a negative
0: side. Yeah. Positive.
1: Yeah.
0: It is like a. I will not be too as here. I say, who will color? So blue now power for one color. So, over Mexicana, no, so who say, midi DDT, yeah, dear.
1: Mm-hmm.
0: Manya carefully become a no made.
1: No.
0: DDT, yeah, dear. My own first would did it, and you
1: okay.
0: Ubeka said, Ebi America, and because I saw an amenim the America.
1: Yeah.
0: Uber to the did it, your friends who had a particular bitch carrot in your muscle.
1: Okay.
0: Send a nobody any.
1: Ever sooner, more and more.
0: Fine, what the petals were canic, a bit adding. Ever come in
1: here.
0: Ever go carrot in him.
1: Yeah.
0: But you ready? But send a farm, I've come straight into a cool.
1: Yeah.
0: In the sana, I'm not so funny. But when you're my obeyance, sana, odi ba to asia en en en ko fa problem en en
1: emma wow
0: eja hwenye e da wase woni mema ba ku mienu asia na san hwenye na ne da wase a e bi ko to bi ko so
1: mpa nje wase wo yi to twene
0: yes
1: eh
0: bema ho mpa
1: si se de boye ni o
0: ta
1: esa hwenye no kwen to min to
0: nje nje sta bema wo se bema na ho mpa na
1: Mhm.
0: And what's all this time in
1: the tour? I mean, but what's happening here? Your quality one.
0: Yeah.
1: Any one in your quality.
0: Yeah.
1: If you are no more.
0: I can't
1: say that. Send me any one in the day in Susan's one in back.
0: Boof.
1: And I'm a panel.
0: Nini na maybe I have
1: it. No, did you bought the dindi?
0: Maybe, did you make a sano?
1: Mhm.
0: Say, what about you? I say, not the quality better, not the way better. Where if you flab them? What's if you flab them? Mama pa zowo ti na make
1: me ti wa
0: se fa we su fi fra kan
1: mhm
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0: Sir,
1: and I'm sure gold, you know.
0: I mean, I go if you say a fancy idea.
1: Okay.
0: Oh, sir, a more, yeah, no more. My career is still a new way, and I am the mamma on you do. A monarch's secretary taste.
1: Okay.
0: So, what, yes, a monarch's secretary taste.
1: Okay.
0: And today, a couple of years, a couple of hours, one day.
1: Yes, sir.
0: But, what about Crony Gusso? Never Crony the poison, what would you be?
1: Yeah.
0: At the Senna, when you know so, it's so more, would you have no problem?
1: Asemi die e pa hwene e benya asemu.
0: Nti ka ukoto hwene a. Ade ke bebuo pa wo yo ba na ni me dia.
1: Mhm.
0: Wo di so sese ja so.
1: Ba ko ukoto hwene e fi kuro mu ba.
0: Wo di so sese besi ja so.
1: Mhm.
0: Na ehura fa so.
1: Okay.
0: Na di kuto. Na tu.
1: Ya ye nkuto ya.
0: Wo di tu mu a. 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E buro bi e wo mu bia be re e fi fidi.
1: Tem pa no.
0: Oh, I had a panel. Oh, the same. Yes, oh, the same.
1: Okay, okay.
0: I bet you a brono.
1: Okay.
0: Why is it a woman?
1: Okay.
0: Negativity be a woman be a lady. It be free.
1: Wow.
0: It's a bank and a couple more. 5 million one color.
1: Baba Saba will be on Kamaya made the papa, papa, Utiadum 106.3 FM or Dohomaso and then I will see you. We are seeing enough and any na and your Dohomaso in a domain's there would be a itty. When Sabia, why your papa, papa, papa, papa, the Kaya shall let girl be in a minute. I a credit car empty one. You go so di awenia hun komo eh awenia no ye say colors no enso won insunsu anso e de ba ye enso so na eto de ye wodi edum kane ya ye wo edi ene mi wodi ahodro bebre mbese mebo wa ha ye be part 2 pam pam so be ba ma ye part 2 of awenia hun komo ina mi de awenia na kasa ba ye
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1: kwai menso So do you think say for fashion and now say spiritual bibi e bata hunti na wo she because you know and e yen nuanu mu ma no kra aba no e bi tumi to ahwene e she keke say me dey ko chi be 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in your colors and now I was here yes it's my brain your brain in a sebe ya yen kwenye sansu sansu ibi
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1: Mm-hmm.
2: It is busy, and can the mechanic say, I'm when near the a year, but send uncle for a time when you and Omadia call baby so up a call, yea, near my Eddie Joe Bicuno. And it don't make us no matter when you're not in your ma, ashim.
1: Tibi tu wa kere sa wenye po denke mo ba ho yefe.
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1: 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Utu mi so ba mu na jina ho no. Ba de yesi asemara nko ene wo ho. Nje na wo ne wa tu be jan wenye sha na se.
2: Jan wenye che.
1: Bekoswashi. All right, dem biom na etu mi de awenye ye. Bre she yase.
2: Oh, I mean, it's me 2 years, sir.
1: Okay.
2: It's me the 18.
1: Okay.
2: I am for no crowd at 2 months, sir.
1: Mm-hmm.
2: Oh, by your Ghana, my mom. I mean, you know, it beautifies us.
1: Yes.
2: Usha, I mean, you say, ah, me pay African.
1: Mm-hmm.
2: I brought for no crowd, ni jam, I
1: mean,
2: if people crowd at 2 months, or fuma.
1: Mm-hmm.
2: I acquire fashion.
1: Okay.
2: But I can't win here, Bianca. Or bad, yes, a catamusi. Yeah, Bianca, I was with this young.
1: Boss, I did say, and I say, dear, and my baby to me who are barring and Sammu, a maybe a tremuna, which is what we see a friend on my way. Now, or barring yet, oh, yes, the baby was all because we won when he. King, who say, who he be? And I say, me who said, I'm a mechano. I mean, I know.
2: Nifen, Kalan,
1: okay,
2: Nifen. And I have been here no so small. Then my crown womb will cramp on who are in here now. It's me, ma, no con, a dog.
1: Okay.
2: It's a minia
1: DF. All right, pa, Miss Amba will see. Say, they are make the kind be son, and I'm aware, I'm aware. And money be crushed at that jar in here, kakra.
0: Mammy.
1: Oh, wouldn't you want to see, and I just say, kakra be the ones a baby be in the chisa. Who say, who whom be? Ana be mane so ya wo no ne ka jenso ho anhwenye bia wo ne akiri
0: eh ya hwenye asem de ya kai
1: mhm
0: ahwenye mhm to me attached
1: mhm
0: and what
1: mhm
0: adia ya tun di kura to be dey say sign check
1: eh sign check dey no me dey ka ne be ma mhm
0: ahwenye no kura to me chi
1: ba ba ko ya so juma be ko 6 feet
0: Mama, would it
1: mean
0: by me? You want money be with my
1: friends,
0: you'll be
1: shown.
0: Or when you be a say, baby, and you'll be. No, they are too nice.
1: Yeah.
0: Look, maybe we'll
1: be on the right here.
0: I'll be a dear. Oh, I was highly spiritual, and you,
1: Mac,
0: and you're the kid.
1: Okay.
0: Even the other three and say, and I want some of being with it. No, no, no, no, no, no, no, no,
1: okay. Mm-hmm. We need to cry. We say we
0: are the bobber. We want to be a flat. You are too kind. Wulo my.
1: Ah, wulo my white. No.
0: Answer. And a handful. Me a man. Answer. We need, but a different form of a we need.
1: Okay.
0: You found two nipa ginger. Some we need. You found two system.
1: Okay.
0: But you did two system. No. You want near my ye. Ah, depend on the system. And you more the beg yellow.
1: Me Paul, say we say spiritual be bit that chia. And then I say ye be na yasha that tro your boyfriend di
0: kuku
1: atu chia. I just say.
0: Siku akudi ya.
1: Siku akudi ya na
0: wasi kuku akudi ya na kuku ususu mu nyedua. 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
0: Ebecho say siku akunu. 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
0: very good
1: na yan hwe kwa fa so di emu bebre ni ebi wo se da mi di kan de kaya di bodo gia. Sometimes we don't even know, we don't have reason,
0: yeah,
1: but you know, I don't know if you experience what I'm saying.
0: I know what you're saying.
1: Now,
0: I'm in class, I'm in
1: Chiro. It's you.
0: Okay. So, like I said, I'm going to miss you.
1: Side attraction.
0: Makuni anime gusu.
1: Ganesh no.
0: Ndiamin spell.
1: Carrot kakra.
0: Na maku wendo se ahenda wasia. Ema uye obesi man.
1: Okay.
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1: I'm in a cassa.
0: Oh, but I'm getting trouble. What's my chicken? About it, you know, I'm in a cassa.
1: Okay.
0: So it is American. Mr. Idiot saying it to get your
1: intimidation.
0: Only in cassa.
1: I bet
0: in the soon once we will grow.
1: I bet it.
0: Yeah.
1: It
0: didn't own. I can who be the man a grown real pay.
1: Okay.
0: Let me just say, you're on the positive side.
1: And the negative side. You are
0: a bad year. So if a big bremuha could have said Ghana, Sarmini and Dawas.
1: Was Sarmini to me Dawas?
0: 100%.
1: Upo. Can the papa moors?
0: And Tina, you will try to be the promise of my brosso. When you do a bunny, a suicide, we are bape. Did I mean you go as
1: any animal before?
0: Very good.
1: Did I remember who said,
0: we are or ba?
1: Yeah.
0: What do my him?
1: Yeah.
0: Okay, a positive. So when that was it. If you cry to me, you be gold.
1: Okay.
0: Let that
1: was
0: gold chain, one yeah. Silver. Now when you know that one color.
1: Wow. Now when you know, see the kind of do 6 points, you know. Do a say we have a sex and quana to me, say, handsome, or dono,
0: Even street girls.
1: Yeah, we can also see as me seen that masse.
0: Oda masse. Me boss kwa kwa da masse. Me boss wa baba wa baso baba.
1: How?
0: Say ewo dia wa ye ewo hweni ano so. Ana wu di na dana so.
1: Okay. Once we start no can see ma me no. Nka tete na ko mo se na ahweni a. Wo mo nkasa.
0: Ya bi nkasa.
1: What is the reason behind it?
0: The reason na ya ma nkasa na se. Ade bi a obi bi a wa bre a wo ya hweni no. Enya se se so ahweni nwini nim.
1: A dear beer when you're bra when you're not in here. Tina, I don't want no more. But the moment when I started to not sip, that's
0: that.
1: Okay.
0: The moment I can look the corner in me a bar, so your bar be sure on them. As the moment you know the old baby, not what pick his character.
1: And one of the lesbianism, a cow.
0: A bright.
1: Wow. Near to media, I remember Tiwa, so Tiwa. What's I mean? Can you flirt with your partner when you want to flirt? How do you do it?
2: Yeah, I can flirt with my partner.
1: How do you do it? Like, how would you even do it?
2: Open your pants.
1: Okay.
2: A bit near exposed the beast.
1: The pants be air transparent.
2: Air transparent.
1: Okay.
2: No, I pay the glow in the dark.
1: Okay. And also, I don't know.
2: Okay.
1: See, just stretch.
2: Then, no. Now did you
1: try baba?
2: Oh, it's Chinese name sir. Wow, the number baba.
1: Okay. Yes, more about could be so as a one in your talk, and on a was a wish. and one come on a wood. Negative ni mukakra. 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
1: Okay.
0: Are sheno. 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Wei.
1: Ne se ya atawa se ya tina ho na wo.
0: Wo atawa montia na mi twam.
1: Mhm.
0: Ni wani.
1: Okay.
0: I need a fool.
1: Mhm.
0: Is there you need a is there you need?
1: Mhm.
0: Enter nene to boss ano.
1: Mhm.
0: 1,000 Tu be fa de beto ase no. Wa jo be da na jiro bi no we ni.
1: Eda.
0: Ameniano.
1: Wow.
0: Ni mo be spicha mo ni bi aba.
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1: Wo hwe picture ne se wo hwe.
0: Wo ho pa pa pa pa. 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Now, so waffle,
1: yeah. You are
0: saying, oh, yeah, dear, be maybe things now or no.
1: I shall say, so this will turn me near better way.
0: Emudo,
1: yeah,
0: what about me, dear? I'm sure I say, or better way, eh, yeah.
1: Okay,
0: I actually, eh, no, mum, could not wear one, dear.
1: Okay.
0: Mhm. Yo nyumbi wono ma woti a wonte nyumu na so so otumi sa.
1: Yeah.
0: Amunya nga eh.
1: Ah, yente ase da.
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1: no ba ye so ba sha ahwene a to flex no or need that confidence to do it.
2: Oh, ebi mu confident no, but ahwene no spicy things up.
1: Okay.
2: Spicy things up in ahwene die e ye
1: and my cook do sorry.
2: Sorry.
1: Confidence because I didn't say what was say you.
2: I
1: was so young, maybe I was say you
2: must get any panic into the mood.
1: Eh. ene ene sha tare ana jese
2: e draw om kra na it's me Emma or Bema kra attention ba o
1: ese pembebre na mba ni binu musheda address sa
2: address
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2: sa
1: na ye na okko party birthday party bo pese se hu na hwene
2: ai
1: me fosso oba address na hu hwene na ye se ye improper dressing
2: am saying it
1: yeah
2: I'm saying it and when we near crash and so so
1: but you also flirting with it
2: yes
0: oh say you see the flagger
2: mm-hmm.
0: Maybe one say a money be crowded to umufumasu.
2: Aye.
0: So who say only another 24 masu no? Who bend the energy? Or the yes, I did. Who make the energy chance? Fadi the tour.
2: Mm-hmm.
0: But show.
2: Okay.
0: A show a be fridge.
2: Mm-hmm.
0: A man a jira kwa hono mo ono jira.
2: Who a di ano?
0: Bebre na ye omo moto omo hono.
2: Ina meka na omo to ani.
0: Bebre hono mo omo tumi ne wa bini ani.
2: Okay.
0: Tuba kona bini guri sisim. Nti uhu na na chow.
2: Okay.
0: Mami.
2: Weni na ba weni na.
0: Oze mi dika ye mfatu mbi wa dri ankoso.
2: Mhm.
0: Misi ya wosumu ni bi wohwa.
2: Mhm.
0: Tansba.
2: Rosary.
0: Any the activity of enemy ye. It's form of ani.
2: Yes.
0: But you will quite first yes sino. Rose you will quite before some best sina. I didn't maybe can you see any money maybe call ye.
2: Okay.
0: Maybe you could party old baby. You pay juma.
2: You
0: will be sina best rose in a bomb pire. The acopan on Sabedin. Emeka. A Roman GDM.
2: Okay. Now,
0: Sana, when you know so, I had the man the Thomas. You didn't call him Honam so.
1: Thomas.
0: Toma. They didn't know what I was saying.
2: Okay, Toma. But in crisis, as she know.
0: Mm-hmm.
2: Like, was saying,
0: Ochiye o mate ozia. Ke e be di pase kreni be ti difie. Mo se a hwene e do na se a e show abonte.
2: Wow.
0: Yes. We also no mono. The Arab Israelis.
2: Okay.
0: E jini me bi wo hono ma. Enye I am from Afrania.
2: Okay.
0: E di so bo so me le. Mo ye.
2: Wow.
0: Yes.
1: Hey, what's your name? You said the wush, you had the apire and I'm crumbling. Why, Fepene Iska, near Toya Santos, near Toya, yes, Santos, what is where once you saw my Anna?
0: Jibia was as
1: you go, yes, you know, as they
0: said, was as you should be out.
1: Was above was Santos, and a bonny be any
0: baby,
1: any of us, and I
0: check. I mean, dear, old talk, not the buff you, which the pretty do, only knew. You want the answer now, the idea?
2: That's what I said.
1: Can you be a beer over to our one?
0: A good to say, Oba, a bit of a sin.
2: Oh,
0: my, or by Simma, or by Kurumo, Sankasankasa.
1: There was a mamma, a Toma, a man.
0: Opa,
1: there was a mamma,
0: who are ban out on a tobacco.
1: Who are ban out the only sister who be
0: so ban out on a pa to be channel.
1: Roberto,
0: who could have a to be a bacco? I said, Rosie, baby. And that like to man out Dunkanana. I want to say I come from Russia.
1: You're very Dunkanian.
2: Blowing in the dark.
0: No, we are different now. We teach in any juma. We are
2: different.
0: Okay. It's all me, Susan. Yuma. No, we are the Rano. Said you want a macono also. The beer, no, you mean a yacono.
1: A yacono. The so called counseling software and it is an oh.
0: And then I had the seventh dimension.
2: Okay.
0: It's me too fast to pay away.
1: Too fast to away.
0: It's we are banner what it did for. O don't come and na
1: wahano. E hono bo hobio. E man na wari difo no.
0: O don't come and na wahano. Wow.
1: Is it possible?
2: That is not possible.
1: Is it possible?
2: Is it possible? Kwa.
1: Sa wini ada wa sinti no do.
2: Dabi. Enya wini nkwa.
1: Bibi kan.
2: Bibi kan.
1: Nto bi enu obetu meka sa wini ni nti. What's your first impression? And on common amidi.
2: Okay.
1: Other things ni subani ade ndia to come later. And the baba ade apunafie. I have to be open complete with ya, and I say with ya. But say that Michelle will see our boy. Remember, you'll be attracted to him, maybe just because of the color of the hair.
2: Yeah.
1: And we will see so. After party, we will sorry now when you have color is big a crater, and we will fall in your mouth. Is it not possible? Can that be possible?
2: No. Really? I would do un pa agro so so account
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2: se de abeya no
1: but probably me kra want to flex enti no mi party na si a mi hu se party wo ya ma twetwe me try ya ba form kaka na ma hwenye na ma done me ti ma sorry some way bi we so ni se de amoye no
2: ah
1: you know
2: yeah
1: we know how we do it wo na wo took a car now say as in a way you
2: were chasing what I
1: did yeah attracted their man I say baby tell me this I say oh call your woman no she show don't you think say a bit to me I'm will be a for the amount
2: a bit to me I'm will be a for the amount a bit to me I'm but and yes say I'm in any kwa I'm in any count by any I'm in any kwa
1: what you did
0: so
1: he said,
0: yeah, two
1: episodes
0: or can. Me in particular, me be a chimney. I did a chimney or boy hard working.
1: Okay,
0: Upper Juma,
1: where we
0: so the bamus me the bana me fi na eden
1: ayo tina
2: yeah
0: musu me dire no and sana the who can is
2: physical ones no
0: abeka
1: okay
0: and it's a really team straight pet no say negative form
1: na wan dream fast and quick tra
0: no say adie we be won so we say I want back come chi na say me shadi ni
1: okay
0: na e be say party as ya bona wan maso I'm sure said, "I did not get it in me."
1: I'm
0: sure I could do it in me.
1: Okay.
0: It was me who we are. I'm sure he didn't hope for. I'm ready. I'm ready. Sign check. Ode ode ode ni sahwe na tibu but me hunu
1: who that there na hwe baby efi
0: me hunu de kita ho afre me di wa adwe ho angro
1: okay
0: na so ti maye ode
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0: Agwasi. Oh, me bon po.
1: Hai. He said, "Oh, me, I want the bomb program. Me, I'm mad at me. Hey,
0: you're wonderful.
1: You're wonderful.
0: Ezi,
1: Ezi. Hey, who's now Ezi now? Who's wonderful? Who's wonderful? Ezi. What's it? No,
0: I am answer. Who's being checked? I'm in year seven. Who's being checked? Who's 8? You're being checked.
1: Hey,
0: who's 4? You're being checked.
1: Who's in class? You're being checked. Say."
0: Sir, I mean, Emmy, sir.
1: Okay.
0: Here in the Ache.
1: Need to mean check.
0: Good one, no, my watch.
1: Okay.
0: Cacrano. Sir, who say you will never be again
1: check?
0: Nine.
1: Yeah, 7.
2: 60. 60,
1: a check. Me ma o mi ensa me fa mi ensa.
2: Ne me kope ba akwa ka me di.
0: Oh, ena 7.
1: Ne ne no mo do ba che.
0: 7. 7 no.
1: Kope bi ka.
0: 7 ne nya mi suru.
1: Okay.
0: Je o fulu lagu aru man, ne lucky number 7.
1: Okay.
0: Yo fulu lo gana, wo mo just be a o che. I just said 3.
1: Okay.
0: Jesus Christ, na number ya number 3. Mhm. Je o su 3 3.
1: Ne de sa asamo aja.
0: Ah, me bo bi edi.
1: Ah, me de ma bo.
2: Yachi.
0: Oh, you should train.
1: Yeah, and the training don't go.
0: Or
1: send the trainer one go back. We are dang. Obesho.
0: Do you say, or the trainer, I'm to be a superior?
1: Yeah.
0: Only in Christ, I couldn't be the same number. Oh, no. Yes, you know, because I represented three.
1: Yeah.
0: My baby, 3 days. 3 weeks.
1: 3 days,
0: three,
1: yeah.
0: Three. And then it was 7.
1: Yeah.
0: 7 is a Christopher, 7 days fasting. 7 days.
1: Yes.
0: That is Godhood, Christopher.
1: Yeah. Okay.
0: 7 and I see a 1 year today.
1: Okay.
0: Now, figure be the way I see 1 year actually.
1: True. Hey, but the way they were saying, Michelle, I'm out of now, Bahana, which is because I said, who can say, Kana, Sabbath, Sibiti, who can say, begin, who can, I mean, any colors and then
0: so
1: 1 year today.
0: Oh, sir.
1: So be a woony,
0: name, you burn it like a color.
1: Okay.
2: Mm-hmm. And so no
0: fight conquer nina.
1: Okay.
0: Obia one like obia one element.
1: Okay.
0: One was as so.
1: Okay.
0: We know like color now the number. Who would you?
1: Okay.
0: Who would you know? And tell you until with what?
1: A cuckoo. Is that Friday saying a lucky color day?
0: Green.
1: Friday lucky color
0: green.
2: No.
1: Wow.
0: Also, you will be on the chat or the or any day. But Monday is white.
1: Monday is white.
0: Yes. It's Monday for that is visual.
2: Oh, okay.
0: Monday for that is sooner you have the temper. But then no, here no, he the bar board. And you won't like it, na. Sunday is yellow.
1: Sunday,
0: yes.
1: Hey,
0: it's team B. Who's a football boy?
1: Mm-hmm.
0: And Canada football boy with a means panel. Sunday, was a Sahas of Grand Rebois, and I could talk about only yellow at all, sir.
1: Okay,
0: wash a red jersey. Red stand for love.
1: What do you mean? You never so much on you, just say,
0: red stand for love. Say, God, let me who I did, Mr. Lemon say. I did a tremor. Yeah, who a tremor, I want a more to go see. Let the Homer read a tree and
1: say,
0: I will come back home. I'm that Tom Sertrum.
1: Wow.
0: India said, Tom Sertrum.
1: Is India phoning him, Sadia?
0: Is it passion for the passion? Or no? It's a red stand for love.
1: Okay.
0: It's a do vows there. It'll be at the red. Chocolate crown, red. It's your bass and cow honor. We should not say we need beer. We are not beer. I say red call. I say ape adia ade red nam
1: okay
0: not the white bear then
1: a balance no nem
0: fraud on mau no we were not the red I when red at all sir oba won chapter for
1: us and the red dey be what
0: oba pen assemble by force
1: wow
0: Let me say what who said go for the I'm red trouble sir
1: no who
0: passion
1: no who
0: so for be what's the name Odoko side ho
1: okay
0: remember say I'm red I'm so where Quran ko ejuma
1: ye ho atwem
0: Quran ko ye atwem ya pa ho da
1: wow ma mimi e phone lines na ye tie phone so embre mu bi I Ebubra Sumpato Fremi 0302-216561
3: 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Color, send a Unso kan sa chika hene wu.
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1: You call ye keke?
3: Huh?
1: Am I up over 3 rounds?
3: Oh, Ebua. 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
1: Odi a guy. Odi a guy. 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
3: Bella ne me kana se. Odi fo asa ma o kan.
1: That's it.
3: You,
1: I mean,
4: 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When I'm a man, Yet to turn, I'm not a person.
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4: 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Oh my God.
1: Oh my God.
4: My God. Oh, I'm very in Russian and what I'm with that,
1: with that. All right, don't forget to me. Friend, message 0302216561. Hello.
5: Hello.
1: Me mama kwa baba odo ahuma so.
5: Odo so.
1: Pacha unini baby awukasefi.
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1: Soft one to me, pacha what is saying?
5: Nyankopon da woman,
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5: Nti se ne busu me so a. 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Na de se on dia a sha a se o se ne be ya. Ne busu mi mu no. We've been trying to find a nine home. And then in the fair, but I had the nine of the year. And I too, so now I bought my own home, say, all for one. And then I said, send a sort here. And see, on board, Karakrana, the Batman, San Sacrano, said the oil, can say, one of the end of the section. Sacrano phone, so now I say, I've been any hand. What in a rich anasian? No one who condition of the chronic tibia, nasa, or banner cramp on a tibia mono. The dog was at my mini Ulusu, which is who said, maybe a baby hand is so take a cracker. And to you say, be being who said, couldn't any man near Messiah. Change on the moon so sad in a crown or a guasima, Emma, or no one died, and need you who knows so no dimmer grow near the name so. Emano, ebi anatinka sore ni ade. 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

0: producer give me number na by my phone sir.
1: Okay, my fine out say be or send me a me shed and check it. But open so a man co or monji number ni biumna. Any young common which you why?
0: I tell you.
1: Okay. If I call me and Sunday, the call says, hello.
2: Hello, Bella.
1: Yes, darling. I don't know why romantic. See?
2: My dear queen,
1: yeah, I have credit card with Thomas. Yes.
2: Oh, madam, you have a cast as you see, we secret code pan, we are to Abantino.
1: We code if you own.
2: So, pan, pan, we are banner, Ubani. Now we say, Nati, the Abuso Pabera. Jenas, I did not do it, and I see a real light. And if she would say, you know. Well, we will be able to see our but me check me there's a mess out to see
1: wow
2: because me we did in Ukraine about my in your party bed didn't meet me no other and a dear
1: just a my said me ma me no on
2: yes and they meet me
1: okay
2: meet me and I mean you know no so no meet me should be the
1: okay
2: how you should be the who do go at the man now the be there too. And also bit my boy, a pomo says soon be my bit my pomony and also be a film. Can also ye. Now, neither may a whizia, a whizia mamma, near as I see your bad, you know why. I be here my power and pie, a trimmy pie and a hang it.
1: All right.
2: Saki to a bit the hook, and I send a punch kit to a bit the hook where we are maybe.
1: Hey! Mr. Marvel! Hey!
2: Mommy can secret in church.
1: Can secret in
2: hunt. Pant and say ni na your cost on any na send whole full size miss and wa. And that could not say you a show by number because we be tell at our no.
1: Sir?
2: Mena Mikachu me see full size ni na send wa.
1: Is it yabenesa? Yabenesa. Yabenesa. In your use a mupe, yabeha maho.
2: No, se we be kit we be the whole man, and as a me my church. And my baby, or my worry, proved them near D was in the crew, and see them, madam. And you drew, and your sofa, the church, and you make a career, be a crown before so you saw him, and you'll be shedding pants, and you'll be seeing Jano, Nati, madam, we be a better massy.
1: And then your miasses will check ramen yammy. Mr. Mafo Medasi.
2: Mr. Medasi, Nyaminkau.
1: Who me fa me two callers na me fa calls in si hello.
2: Open a listen back on some chiano pa Hawaii.
1: Obana na bemano.
2: Yeah, Janet is
1: Janet bay. O kaso o she tomate aba se Janet.
2: Obano.
1: Me money di nchire o.
2: Me chiano pa.
1: O di tiwa.
2: I'm moving.
1: Never told any baby I will cast free.
2: Maybe the Toman Uncle.
1: Only two. And one of the guy who walk. So nobody Toman Uncle. Hello?
3: Bella the all rounder.
1: Yes, baby.
3: Bella.
1: Ah,
3: Bella, I'm my brand as you.
1: Oh, fat shame.
3: You see, Mr. Stompa, my darling.
1: Wash.
3: But you know,
1: Namia Dinkuni.
3: And say, Usa Kukumu to Bopa.
1: And ye never mudin the same.
3: Your friend, Sir Kodia, you can say, fit my community.
1: Sir Kodia, Nini.
3: Yeah,
1: Bella.
3: Not that one for a fear Pokia.
1: Pokia knew.
3: Pokia was on the one
1: I'm saying. I come up me chia Pokia
3: winning. I miss because I was so good to the Bopa.
1: And ye, I mean, you know, I mean,
3: Nania Mokano.

0: and said, Tomadi, Obada, Hona Tomaguna, Sinaway, me Boswa, the same Pokra, Obepe. And then ye tosbium, Tomano, Yen an animal, almost a Toma, and you'll be an essay or talk or talk Toma Brewa, a soldier. Because our spiritual implications be pretty awful. When you say a woman implications, it and obedience of the top Thomas or the brown, and when you saw the brown, never dear tightly. So I just say, I just say, uphill, and now proud water.
1: Okay.
0: I dear a day killing, and on a bear, a woman.
1: All right.
0: So I say,
1: that's
0: a Thomas dear.
1: Eje soma ye yedase yedase me last call a min picky call biom me last one hey lo radio no
2: hello
1: lo radio no
2: hello
1: me ma kwa ba board an ma so
2: hello ma don so
1: chale una mo kwa won
2: Mitikemu, where the Pastor Prince?
1: Pastor Prince and Pacho, what is he saying?
2: Yamia do myself up myself.
1: Yo, Panyamia Dinkuni Mama.
2: Yes, then Yamia say.
1: Amen.
2: Kaka me person meka, and he say, the person meka about the physical side, Kakribi,
1: Yanko.
2: Na Nidi can say, the person me Pastor Kunya is where congratulate a year Minya would be for. About the submission, the contribution, the explanation, you know, literally, or the buying. Now, everyone knows the account from one was the one, a idea, a year, in a sense, say, Thomas Panka Panka Samuel, the physical aspect, a devalue, a car of bad Nebopia. Hello?
1: Meme na mitio papa.
2: Tomani be the value at the car of bar the bob yahoo, which means the physical appearance of a woman. So or the Toman Asia, another Ahinian Sha, Ahinian or the Asiano, which means a Danitisi Huna, a man, Missisi, Chino, a Chinam no AFA, San and Yanko Pride, as I said, Adiano.
1: Okay.
2: A idea be a. What a man no essence and say, Sir Usha, at the value at the other day at the bound.
1: Okay,
2: and more a man, our real forces or my warriors were a day.
1: So
2: now the spiritual aspect, no, I'm a person like Casacrano, and then they say, someone under Sanga Sanga Sanga Sanga Sanga Sanga Sanga doesn't have power on its own. The pastor said, any two biara naturally a war at the animal at this area, a new car, Omkita Jimboni. Efasa as Mumiano, not only invoking some kind of words and some kind of evil prayers, and also only invoking and only initiating a year and sana a year at the year, almost a year, and yen, is the source of money almost a year in your personal. It's near the end of every person.
1: Okay,
2: it's the emphasis in your money be ever for talk a year and you may be ever born here. It's an insert who need for one, a free bar, and answer. Oni ni pakwa oni adiniano sebi ni pani oba sebi oya bema sebi oya brewa sebi oya kwakrebi sebi ofini umu ni mintimu ni a wose oye ni a ni se you have to dedicate a year that adiniano odbeshi nyangu ponza awa bompa ebi tu se adi a odi shi nyangu ponza ni de emraso
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2: 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Not after you know, life officer of the bond, not the abo. The institution officer of the junior, not the agency. The patcho, Winnie, the crammy person medica, Yemi has off on the side, I can't know. Only I'm doing that.
1: Yeah, that's saying, I mean, come on, hey, medical, I bury a year near Bayana, I know. Utiadum 106.3 FM and a topic here de by ye the MC Mo Drankasa and Yeshua Dian Su Yenedia Renia Toma Ali Jonu ana alimenu o se de na e kan no na e dibedi nkomo ashi no nkomo na ye kin na promise kroba o se mo kan se
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1: okay
3: inti toma die
1: me kan yo si o wi o de chechere ne koti ne
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3: aya wo fe
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3: inti se toma na wani je ho a wo ye ba ma medical aka
1: to
3: to
1: inti na friend e toma what e to
3: to
1: inti na friend e to wani je ho so won to
3: em for so no mem na warie osun ebe to warie
1: osun be to warie
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1: yeah
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1: osun be to warie
3: warie eye
1: all right
3: god bless
1: na prof ya ihe we be hu echi akwa won hi
3: ah me wo ni boy town 6 to 6 taxi rank area mo
1: okay
3: baby around fish pond petroleum area
1: okay
3: brown ewo chantai
1: okay
3: maybe the 6 to 6
1: 66
3: I wanna meet you
1: all right Ọ na mai.
3: 0245 39 18 93 93
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